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And then you get it. Then that's the man was over here. But now, for a good thing, the second. The boy finally get it. I feel well, but not. Safia, a terminal. So, when to be a sorry, I feel when you're a sorry. So if you tell me, then you mean so I'm going to miss now. 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

0: 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What's free? Get ye. 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
0: 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Is it a find a truth? God come to you. Then you move and then I do. Yes, but sorry. Only I come to my prayer. Now to see. A truth. Jacob catch a hope for the same. And there. 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You go away to the war. So me now, boom, boom, boom, try to get me down. The sun said, you can see me at 2 minutes. He said, 10 years away, Slavia.

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Yeah, yeah, yeah.

kata wɔn ase.

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2: My

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Yet he is here, sorry, there. Now we free set and dine the sea one of them. And I walk and want them. Now, Pastor, what trust that in you pay, you need to be any, I'm sorry, there. Who can you who are? 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I want to know that as a son. 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

0: emu yɛ den a ɛrefiri soro ba.
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0: Here are what's in my number. 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
1: What makes Emory special is that it has very rigorous academics, but a community that is willing to support each other. People are always willing to study together and work hard together.
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0: Born to an apostle, she enjoys being called a Church of Pentecost girl. Married to a doctor, blessed with a set of twins, with her ministry going from nations to nations, signs and wonders following her ministration. VGMA Gospel Artist of the Year 2019. People of Sekendi Takoradi, with an Oil City resounding applause, please, let's welcome the ministry of our headline artist for Pamuchaha Worship Experience 2019, all the way from London, UK, Dinah Enki Hamilton.
1: Heavenly Father, we bless your name tonight. 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

0: Masen Blemai, New York Junction is open. The Koku Yadin Adakro, Prosti, Small Mind Who, Bema, Sabasa, Bema, no,
1: Jesus, no,
0: Koslimin
1: Call,
0: 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We wait to my family, I'm in your banner, if you welcome, I'm not a joke.

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It's 4:41. I don't know your time at USA. Report. I just want to say a very good morning to Prophet Oneba Kusi. 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

0: Jesus, onam reba. We cannot create an atmosphere like this without the presence of Jesus. And so if you don't know anything, just know that in this atmosphere,
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0: yeah, I see you are both.
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0: to see up
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2: angel
1: you can be saving
2: angel
1: you have a savings account you are like wedia memfa mensanka na adeɛ bi account then you go into that savings
3: angel fm asura bɔ fom poti
1: tonight hwɛ deɛ mpɔ nyankopɔn ɔnkɔ saa savings ne mu
4: it's you DJ guys the man with the mighty finger
1: others trust in horses some people put their trust in their savings
4: thanks my boy DJ guys it's
0: me no pay and found two sika so said me nua bana kan
1: but the end here we believe in the name of
0: found two ewiase abodie bia so
1: creator of the universe the giver of
0: I don't want to Christ so an kemani beje pa
1: chief of Israel's army the Lord our shield the Lord our buckler the Lord our peace the Lord our healer
0: amencha eyewu nyamidi for prophet Emmanuel
1: believe in him
0: atua hene
1: and no one else
0: safu penina
1: anybody believe
0: uda eye believers hope
1: I believe
0: Assemble of God Church wo kumase nketia kokobe e barakese akwantempo nzu o from Jesus o chinada bible bekoso den den den

I say bono no more. Go for command the morning. If you evangelist Francis says, yes, yeah, yeah. My God can never lie. Oh, my good God. Share the link. Okay, mama, come on, come on, come on, come on, come on, come on, come on, come on, come on, come on, come on, Engine 96.1 Mega. Also, I'm Nana Boachi. I don't make a call me NBY for sure. Or DJ Gazi, the music teacher.

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Ai engine 96. 1 megahertz. 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Masterpiece of music. Classical one by all standards. Pastor Clement Atakura. Record this one. Asida Tele. Inside UK. London. Oba Ghana or Atuma Manchia. Class with my church international. And was some. Oba Class Asumji and Kanu. Solomon.

A very good morning to Bello Uyajmo MTN. None of Pabi Dia dance here. Good music from the lady known as Lady Rose. Evangelist Akosinya Akon. The Kodiswa Adansi Dia. Kimbuas, a so etata, Omochipa Kamapa. And you will on one at me. MXC BBA Kamakamapa.

0: is saying, sir, we will not allow ourselves to be bullied. That is what they are saying. Almost strike, you know. As a cheba kununu. Striking as a cheba kununu. We will not be bullied. We know this directive is coming from the president, but with all due respect, Mr. President, we are embarking on a strike. Ghana has come to a position where you hear serious introspection with our governance system. And the simple issue has got to do with many people in government who, from all intents and purposes, are not ready to be in government.
1: Okay. All right, Doc, my you know what I say. Me know what I say. Many special guest who fear see and what you be do bon am common no. A topic e dem akoma so pa nti ehia won so a wutie mi sisi e no. Ye be di common about mortgage. You tie di won common pa who fear see. Mortgage ne kwa enko fo betimi anya access to finance or move to media to lands near Japadia near the Adedia Mosu, and Yensaka First National Bank, Jennifer Senna Blemi. Right? Okay, Miriam Noko
2: Douna,
1: okay, a business development officer, and Sylvia A. Obisu. And so a sales consultant, and I wore Linda Dankwa, and so a Ufiasi mortgage sales consultant, and I wore Gilbert Ado, and so a mortgage sales consultant, or so a if you hire no more airbo and como. So quickly, join your live on Facebook, Angel FM Kumasi 96.1. Na ye ni omo emonko mama omo akwaba mama omo akwaba
3: yeah
1: na momo ye die
3: oba dia na room
1: ye okay ye dia mi ase papa mama start in free na ye nhwe menante ese First National Bank nyankopon yard mo be so engage entrepreneurs any business owners e no kre
3: mi pa chwani
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1: Okay. So any panel about the business owners and afin so entrepreneurs any individual obia bit me a baby.
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2: Okay. Yeah, Darcy. Na me chia wetie fo nyina omo amute o radio si no mo show live no. Na first of all, pese me sha sɛ fi dey nti cry organize program we. Mortgage na yayache as a bank no ye wo over up to 20 years experience. So we say ye nim yes. But what we realize na say ye engaging crofoa especially self employed na ye hu so mindset na say salary form kwa and it's me mortgage. Yes. But and to sakra in tia share ni hu say no. Epose ye try near to me, yeah, engagements be near more, which you must send our kinds self employed entrepreneurs, business owners. No, Eba, near chore, moise, say no, and once a wee obey juma, maybe I'll give you some yaki to answer near to me a boa.

0: Baby, up so tall there, and I will see dine. Which we are while we juma, you to me a bwao. However, no, a mom we are mom with juma, you won't crata, ye jiffy on sem. And usually, no mom we are mom with juma, mbasana. The challenge they have is in terms of documentation, or mom to me provide him with in crata, and I hear no, because we be see no. Almost all your wage money scam, but in so as a bank, and I was saying maybe she'll say, Scanny ever mount, who bets me to ya. In tea, and only a show documentation, and she said, your ma, a simesis car way, a busumi piano, or make enough money, I'll bet to me a tear your back. In tea, near a catch or mommy or mujuman, so china no bar will take you through the detailed process, or persuade you loan where you are, mortgage where you are. Ourselves first in terms of documentation, near ye here, you betcha how I'll betcha own documents, send a bay our application, or bear very good. Wouldn't have any challenges with us. In senior can is watching our bar, your way, Juma now bar. You will leave with more than enough information now. We are ready, maybe an NSC crown our part or done, but then you bet wow mind, maybe in a year or two I'll be ready, no be banner. Now will be BIA intact until by no one is any started process now.
1: Okay, I'm out. Sylvia, me just say, then we will need registration. Registration here, Koso. Okay, and now, see, you know, all my person are joining because it be a nene first time will be at here. Obey a then, and will register all my person back on.
2: Okay, into registration, need the Augusto, and I are free. Into now, more money, no more person, more banging, you know. You won't cry by time you know, work, Marcy. You were a doom. Your next net, and I wore a dime back, me or I ho. 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After your branch for us, our KJT, a PZ. Your name, evergreen chemist, and I wore a bronze moho. And can't it say, a deck at last, your name in the dean share new. Ura, house and mortgage, and into our barber registration. 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
1: Okay. All right. Adia Bakwa, misconception Bakwa, more year frame de a year about say ubi
0: salary
1: workers. No, beat him say because ABR. So when you busumi a catch you a bear dance or non so beat me a year. Minim on a ban. Business owners and entrepreneurs, nay, some of us may I would like to be there. Or grow for person or more ever. Dear. Benefit deal, oh, we are day children on us. Our mortgage, nay, signing money for so many years. Yeah. This is not my first time I'm in a more year interview, but not on this station. But the emphasis on it was so at the mass entrepreneurs' newness.
0: Okay, Medase, for the question. One benefit about mortgage, they say, won't say, yeah, my way, a banner dance here. The traditional way, they say, will be better as I say. Now we take it time to me a see dino. We won't say we take it years crowns. I know we to me a see. Ebi a crana. I'm sure yana. When to me crown, I say I'm enjoy dino no a see no. But then one thing about mortgage is one benefit about it. They say you enjoy the property now. You don't have to wait for several years and sign away to me a see dino. Niyani say was see who say we are jumauja like when you see kaka crank rabu so me and they abo my way to me move into property no like I say now instead say several years to come. Tabia will be an entrepreneur would see we are shall say see dying but waka kwemu when you ska the re sa dine or ba you bet to me a buano. 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Now we see dine dida. It to me, extra sad dining value, no. Ni ama up to 70% of sad dining value, no. Na ni interesting, say you don't have to move out of the property. You can still be living in it. Whilst I am here, to me, more up to 70. Fani say, bia, who only dine way? na then we are evaluation na e be 100,000 cedis it may more up to 70,000 cedis out of sasika no na we tia ne kakran kakra nti for entrepreneurs no ye can say ye be boa ma wato dan ma we sidan but as a business owner no so no we have other benefits that you can get when you come for this session.
1: Okay. All right, minim sabre no abia enkrofo o ha o mo be person not because of this program, because a banner mortgage deal. I mean, in some way,
0: yeah.
1: I mean, but yeah. The system, Ewa and Crofonso, GDA, Ewa, mortgage, we are not a dear Coso, baby, Ohuno, Sabina, Yenso, ye, dear, ye, you know, or power, be experience any other day. Mama assurance.
0: Oh, assurance, ne dear, and what's a make us a baby? Because I'm a canoe. Ya been wo mortgage nimo. We've worked with a lot of people over the years. Who be sir on be catch o. Say mortgage no. One thing about it me say flexibility no. Ya ma up to 20 years e ma o di tua. Wo say regular loan no kwa bi a 5 years. Na afi no na aha, but we no. Ya ma o return thing. Nti up to 20 years minimum e 5 years. Nti anya say wo ji scan na wo dan na wo dwun say eh we say me person ya me tua sky within 5 years. You have a long term. I would be chase can. So we are showing them say ebi omo a omo titu kwa yakwa breche no kwa breche say sana etie mortgage no number of years I would be tia no. It's the same thing I hear replicate e wa ha inti ni aye catch omo an say we dey just come for the program whatever questions am wo no mo ba ye betumi a provide answers no amamo. Yes,
1: all right. So we are so finally then our would dey your listeners
3: na e kan yin an say o shenya me ya adom a ebo 2 p.m. Pad Pemere na be share wo Mecklen Hotel na oba question bi ya we are bringing all the experts no more my ye juma mortgage me say ye ninya no mo 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
1: Okay, so how can we help you kwan be na e be ti mi afa so e be bo Miria finally then I will come
2: nti ne kakra
1: Jennifer sorry
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1: okay 053 108 108 90 90 71 71
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0: 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Ubetimi a join it. And then, Sam Elho. Ibe din komo. Because, Enra, yenya challenge kakra ewo. Or your technical areas, nibinti. Ema, first half, Enra, and Timiama. Timon Fanche, pa. Mon Fanche. Amande, men Sam no, ayibibri. But you better try to be compressing issues. You have to be a few because a brain echo and to be a commentary. But in some no, there's a little to be a better to be a man for a home. And they made him come up. Afa, me am a bra penny, Cat E.S. Okreku. Why interview be a orchese or per se, ya Jay Walker. And I'm making come off. Join live on Facebook. Making come off. I say what it takes to win the World Cup, and yet just by word or worse. To join live on Facebook, share. Then go camp. Say ha, and then Ukraine, you did too. And then medin komo e de afa Panama ne Ghana ya hobo abo an ho kakra Panama team na kwa kuduru Toronto na omu apiche camp in Ontario andwa no mukuduru ye medin ho komo kakra asrewa ye hwe ho ne anwune ebu. Two of our Bohuna stories be a statia eba whisked Munya Stadio. Come here, sure, sir, and Raumu be say South Africa eight, we are $120,000 each for more players for 3 matches 40 first match, 40 second match, 40 third match. Sasab Nimedi Hong Kongo and ne. Story never to her, yea, when it trasa, ebe come near my Ghana Fonso. 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Odi anisa obe join a live Angel FM Kumasi 96.1 on Facebook. O join here na odi wa join chere edi ato. But share na amamfo enhu. Medi France national team nso hun komo kakra. 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We say esi ye dibi tutu bi ho na ehun de ekoso ofie. Na ehun se asere wa hwe no hun wanwun ne bu. And then, since you know, and Santia, and we are don't go tournament or to me, we are waiting in a near trade. You best about don't go tournament in a so. And Tinero, and Nicaso, ye fidiano, if we have. That in some air babby go near church, and no mamma man for what you say. Ministry no a provider mailer who are oppressor who call her walk up, nibi Ghana against. Panama, ewo Toronto, 17 for no. Enu akrata ebi aba, omudi email bi ashemu. So, huwa uwo Canada nene mpatemu. 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Before 10th. And now by 10th of this month. 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She matinase. 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
1: Yes, don't you find a same boy for Mutechi, Emma Shuno, Eba. You know, say our bus digital satellite, I swear, yeah. Bus digital satellite, Etechi, and our first half no Eba, and there, as I be World Cup, no, you do, hey, dear. Mr. Wa, is it decoder, no, Nebona, I have Fuye, pa, World Cup, no, Upe, so, Shabia, and Yadia, eh, who, and you who cry, bus, I'm an eye for four, Sadabe, Obia, a bit of a decoder, World Cup, no, Udibe, Shabi, and to what Tim and Khan, Ankran Cray, and Afi hotels, game centers, guest houses, restaurants, and Bia World Cup no opasa o hye emu ene gene de one bus digital satellite enko din komo 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Now on a bus digital satellite actually and come up Betano Sports Betting Eteche. Yes, Betano is a omonso abagana ha. Now almost say omo mount a strong bonus or they start a 2,000 Ghana cedis and or they mount as a startup bonus or they share or betting no as a say omo e boostu omo o winnings no na watimi and yesika 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Or say simplify your travel preparations. Or say nay and ne US and I say Mexico and Canada visa no. Wa ubit my application no. Wa na wa ya wadiye. Or must say pe stable internet. Ne pe laptop. Ne connect it. Uya. Ne wa fre I travel assistant program. 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Number ni ye 0548316067 and I say plus 0014375772310. Now on the iTravel assistant program for the World Cup depending for Achenkomo. 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All types of computers, laptops, and desktops, no. 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Jeffrey Praise Computers. 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
2: obi obi obi onim bia nim say me very real I have seen me who bad teams win big tournaments. Me say who good teams lose big tournaments. Me say who good teams win big tournaments. So you can never rule out any football nation, Ghana inclusive. We are a good team. We are a good team. We are a good team. Yeah, a good team. Yeah, a good team. Me pesa me winning World Cup. Say me winning World Cup. Winning World. Me pesa me winning. Me pesa me winning. Inti. There may be a me winning no. Ena me. Nyami ya aduma. Inti. Yeah. Okay.
0: Okay. Ameya Duma. Me pese me winning World Cup. I just join a live on Facebook. And some no. And I ashase no. Mr. Kett. With all due respect. You obey bia se obeji World Cup no wo ye bet. E ye late. No kure woman. Se e ye late. If we say. So what person do World Cup? Whiskey, relax. What person do World Cup? Ana montuo no, ewa. Enya na montuo, eya na montuo kitoa. Esa o fundamentals, eya right. Esa o tutu no ma ye. Now invest in the future. Na ye hu a blueprint of national team no. Dear person, yeah, yeah. And no my pee na yes, oh, yeah. But a brenti. Ye better infrastructure. And now facilities. Now, for your baby, we genius sites. Men quite trippy. Meba 2017, Walker Crana, ABC, nay, near Radia. Oh, mom, would you walk up? And no one person would you walk up? No. Measures are pragmatic and on the guacquem. And she say, I chess, going forward, you know, say near Persiano, and your book more, a say a dead, a year realistic, a year physical. You won't say, on she say, chess, and a more opus old to me. Join a live on Facebook, Angela Film Kumasi 96.1, no credit bini. Yen yin I am, wa Ghana football, no, or racket or crack when this were doing. So a person would you walk up Magana no and ye and his guess is as good as mine. Catch person would you walk up? Mention me person may you walk up. What would tie me no? Yen yina persia you walk up. Trotro for eight ye, yeah, wo a doom offices, yeah, wo ministries, teacher for a tradie, lawyers, doctors of Kumfanoche, or be any badges a Ghana bed you walk up. But ye muna ye persia geno, ye and ye dear ni mwaya to tunoma. 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They renamed it after Lionel Messi. It is a Lionel Messi, Lionel Andrea Messi sports complex. Our Buenos Aires in Argentina. 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Omu wo 9 solid pitches. Ewo, Lionel Andrea Messi Ezeza. Enu ye Argentina for training grounds. 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

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And no man here says, oh, yeah. Me say provide the enabling environment. Near man, Crawford, Bayer, Jumano, and Yer Juma. How many coaches and a Kroma are appointed for our junior national teams? It is said, yes, Sebi Sebi, ye change underwear. Underwear nation. It is said, yeah, who shall underwear, no show box and a china who quit Juma and was a son, no shall box of for son, ye change coaches. And we are junior levels. Yet the dear grow. And yes, wogum, kwanda 17, a chinana yo wuhu, yes ye be yuokum oho, uwa wa yes lai kensen, kwanda 17, lai woho tuja, ebwe juma, tefe, yes lai kensen, suwa nye jumani biem, ni e jatu ho, siye 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Your countries be wa. 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O break it through. Obi onso wa omu under 17. Be talent wa debe bano. Oba bu gwa national team ni mu straight. Ba ye. Mi e jina ye nansu no. Ne ye under 20. Eni ye under 17. Se say. Egu. The way mu ye under 17 no. Egu. The last time under 17 qualified for major tournament, e wo kroma ni tie ni ye. 2017, ene ye qualify ye. Mame mao example kakrebe, ene misi minisam de dos, eno ya anye ajuma ninti. Join live on Facebook, ne share, nuwa mu nshebi. 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Ye qualify the same amount. Ye free mwe sike benyana nuwe binu omu nya. But omu ya nuoma. Facilities mi omu si ya che. But omu trash omu be maintaini. No mama no asa looking modern at all time. Sebe ya place neba. Omu beti miya yusu facilities no. Omu di FIFA sika kakraka no omu nya neye. The last time I qualified for under 17. TNA. Under 17, 2017. 2017, no. England national team, no. Omu under 15, tie. Omu under 15 players, a PMU.

0: ɔ World Cup squad mu ani no ne Madweke Morgan Rogers Jude Bellingham wonim say sign the 15 no for England no na Jamal Musiala I know Obama Germany no ka ho wonim say no ka under 15 no ho by yen 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Yaya Fofana and a die we share the same France in a friendly game. Na Yaya Fofana, a cut team no. Olaran Chouamani, Chouamani in Goro Kante, France Medoho, Omuna Bebo, Chouamani of Real Madrid, 2017. Under 17 na Yaya Koya Yonko Biebno. I place near two Omagu from under 17 no. Sa Chouamani no, no Kasa France under 17 no. Ana Algeria for. 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Still, Amin Gori call for Algeria. Yaya Fofana, I call for Ivory Coast. And now Laurent Chouamani, I call the Matima. Your friend say Air France. Inti your junior teams, you know. Your friend Niagro, Bashiru Gambo, Sebastian Bans, Bubodneko, Dini Kamara, no, sometime no. 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No mu pass it through the ranks na. No mba be PM our national team. 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Oye goalkeeper. 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Japan team nu oka hon. 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Kosai Tani. Enafe Yukinari Sugawara. About six players and I went with the blue samurai on the call walk up we and he oh can't tell me so person to walk up under 17 a goo any three any baby jina no technical direction nothing bless bo muni baby omu da baby omu kampise basa make up pram pram asa macho omu di anono me bo bo so me kasa me kwa and the time no kwa ansu yen Join the live on Facebook. 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Because u failure me ebe ha me pa. 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Se se o Galatasaray ko Napoli loan. No o Ajax that time. Justin Kluivert. Se se o Bournemouth. then time 2017 no wires Tion Coop Miners se say o Juve 2017 no AZ Akma way aye four key players are the Orange national team Holland se see a World Cup no moko no four way ka ho for under 17 in 2017 yaka se yetrema Sven Botman so name Sven Botman defender Tintin Kessie na no o Newcastle na we free ho Sven Botman ye krom ha on ye enka Botman de enko ye John Mensah Holland fo 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Cup aye Holland team no John live on Facebook don't some of the facts any figures ni go o de amount na fe de bia tu ye honfo enti asem no ene da ho no he ye pram no amen ka pram asem nkyrew na men fa 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In 2024, government of Ghana, I can say, or the 2.5 million US dollars, you know, yamfa enye a legacy project. Ah, FFO, I can say, I can 40-bed accommodation facility at Pram for your national teams. I can cut his sword. But I can blog foundation for my foundation from Mobi. Cat, yet the way you walk up. Yet the way you walk up. Countries ne you walk up nibida. And we mum peso omogeno. Main mount round down of Brasilia. Main mount Ezeza Lionel Messi. Main mount Clairefontaine. Main mount St. George's Park. Main bobo Japan modiano. Send womu di anity. And that's one. Oh. Where you find your walk up? Yes, sir. Castella Becca would want no air don't you? Because where you find your walk up? I see a year Juma as Football Association. Sikadia be baho papa papa. Pa. I see a this Sikani year Juma Nentrima a benefit. I see a year Juma since 1998. It means a kodias as you will honor. 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in ye from 2017. Say a system aya juma and a normal air coswa and can see it mina about 5 players from this team. I send kit mina 5, a core of the team, 5 every team win. Live on Facebook. 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One penal crap. I mean no. 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Mindi watem mindi femu na medi no metu to no ma ho. Na makama ye nyina ye pese ye nya ketokroku, ye wo ketokroku anis wade hu se pese ye World Cup no. E say ye starting ye no ma ye. Ende da ho no. Asem ni ni oket, enu anie, enye dede bia wo, enye kasa. Wontimi nye World Cup. Ye se football bi bia timi si, ba enye sey na sie. Bad teams, no. In what contest? And a team can be bad. Some Mourinho team na or did defend the Yashe Barcelona. AJ, UEFA Champions League in 2010. No, because I am bad because no omu defend the ana. Bad team, they say. The boss, Steven Keshi team na or the J, AFCON, the man Nigeria. Steven Keshi, I'm in front of the crane. Ah, big boys na Nkobi, no. What's in a bad team, ana? And the bad team, no, contextualize it. In what contest? And a bad team can win a tournament. You've seen a bad team winning a tournament. Bad team, they say. Right? So I am bad, that bad. Unru be biao. So I am that bad. Unru be bia. And more bia and cancer are the simple. That's how we analysis. Say, you've seen bad teams. Bad teams. So say, bad. Bad teams. I'm telling you, bad team bia and webet me a winning tournament. And I'm so pioneering in your analysis, no? Ebia, ye team na de kwa Angola. Baby Jet ne opoku ajima mu team na fuza ye bad team. Na ye nim names, big names stand there nim. It wasn't a bad team. Kwasi apia team without Dede and a Jordan. I ye de call South Africa 2013. A kobo semi-final against Burkina Faso, Petropa, and a bans mu ye free mono. You can't tell me said that team na ye bad team. Na ye bad team. Ebia ne din and so sum. Bad team. Enti, What do you mean by bad team? With all due respect, it's all trade, the meaning of bad teams. You've seen bad teams every winning tournament. Anyway, story be about for when you see her. From our Kumo brand, they call. And the credit of the country, maybe so more pen of Kronkwa. And it's me, Timmy. 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Africa koye omo. That is the morality om. And ti o de South Africa ba we ni de met me a catcher on moral grounds. But in football, my main country was say South Africa national team no. Anye, yesha de join a life. So I catch him say South Africa tia $120,000 in Ghana and tia or yen kan anu tun because Ghana tia $100,000 ah. See this is the difference. South Africa national team no suffer responsibility. Governing body suffer is primarily responsible for the team's operational costs including coach salaries, sanwase, training camps, administrative staff and travel. Ahankwa essay obi awa adwe bi asa South Africa tua 120 and to Ghana should keep quiet about $100,000 appearance fee no. South Africa ko camp o ma ne tua mu sika o safa no ene tua South Africa for two kwa national team bafana e two kwa ya omu nkoje sika from government omu nye budget and command chief director ema nko finance ema financing ko iska. 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South Africa de na explicit ena gu ono ntube so ka chem say si etua $100,000 na sama ne ye mu bia pe no kresi $100,000 is too huge for a country like Ghana. Now, for South Africa, $120,000. And the BM Fatu Huma. South Africa, for me to me a check, World Cup, si Kennedy. Because I buy a prenim. I buy any bet me a momu government grant. And only a government now wish some person may award this kawaii. Pay mo modern boama bontino. May grant him says kawaii. A non payable. I buy any bet me a yesa. By air, you know. Aye nhye sɛ ye kɔ World Cup sɛ aban yiska ye kɔ bɔ qualify sɛ aban yiska ye sɛ ye coach ne sɛ tua ne kɛ sɛ aban yiska. That is the clear distinction between SAFA paying 120 and us paying 100,000. What do you say? Live on 96.1. Tam sum pɛ sɛ esuade pa. That is the point. South Africa, a komo faso safa, aye ne national team no, otuetu ankofoka aye sponsorship from Standard Bank of South Africa no. ahamo sponsor no se sika no esua mo ana mo fa aban bebu sam bibi wo ho 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That is a difference. 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Ye ye ni omu nyepe wo ekonomi. And aside that in football terms, omu way of governing omu national team no, eye far different from us. Omu de sponsors ne yon bibia. And my catch on said government person what boy woman on the bet me a grant to omu government grant. And on a bina and the free pems my bombardment with way chemo. Yen chiaka. South Africa, Hugo Bruce, and your government, the 12 Hugo Bruce car, and your Safa and the Tia. South Africa camping, Oman, the 2 Omadia. South Africa, Kobo qualifies a plane ticket, and the BBR, and your South Africa, and your Safa and the Tia. And to my boy, Hoka, Nasis Kaneba. Usime che, who chase, who do a mine Canada, and only acres $100,000 a son. Musumun chassis. 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Do maybe a semi jama monsumo babet. I see a church, Noma. 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Na quiesa be bia Noma, baby bia Noma. France national team.
1: Yeah, a little blue.
0: Last Thursday or Wednesday, omu ye meeting. Anzi abeka omu bonus once a match.
1: Yeah.
0: Omu ye meeting. Na meeting no omu ye no. Na ye the third time omu ye meeting. And the date ye say?
1: Oh, na ye 9.
0: Echina na France 8.
1: Yeah, 9th June.
0: China France 2. Let's move a fashion out. Be a difference. Be all. China France 2. Now, Marco.
1: Yes.
0: Problem was about omu bonus. My baby can't want to match up. Plus, no. I did 20,000 euros per match. And I got 2 pennies. When I'm paying for so money, so. And I'm so money, I say. If we say, Mbappe, mo, I say, and JBR, omu modembo, I'm a France national team, no. Anya a sponsorship from Nike, dear friend of Nike, you know, 100 million euros afibia. And to the antenna, omun ton winning bonus, nima, omo teso. Tis had your way to chin omo boa, omo bano, disa, did you disa, bet church him, on a guy Stefan, on an assistant, omo church him, my boy since the end chassis, Monsano Munko chassis, too much chassis, the last one, no, and he say, Ogura. Your friend said Philippe Diallo. I don't know your French Football Federation president. After meeting, no. Or say, you say, Bia, Omun deserve, Omun deserve. But Omai Omai Bien say, Omu kate cost. Omu kate cost. No, they are balancing books. Our France national team, no. It's over Kaya. Nansaya France as host. Toulon tournament. So, I'm Toulon tournament. Yeah, Toulon. Mobini etako bipa. Oma anko. Oma ane ye host. Oma amok. Oma da 29 more because one person mo kate cost. But they say Oma kan. The accuracy say Philippe Diallo say. Say place ni jina baby omu jina. Omu di omu enko makuma ntu omu ye. Omu nko siya kan. Omu timi du semi-finals ha. 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In say 20,000 ebi ombetim di akwa 21,000 each. Eti mudur semi finals ni akikens keni yina abom ni ayede ni etuya edi amamu. 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
1: Yeah.
0: France kwa waji World Cup ni bida.
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0: Empeni four person balance books. 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Aye just fair. 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
1: ye don majoso yes don enra ewo Black Stars camp. There was a meeting I call so. Na meeting no na the Black Stars team comprising the players, technical team no, and na management was who, and omo discuss issues of integrity our World Cup na ebe koso no, and we share images and sa come from the camp out to mu say, as a classroom science teacher extra there so be attentive. So I know a speaky volume of meeting no said they're not meeting no at here. Because this World Cup done FIFA had a new rules be about Bontin. I was a nations are echo World Cup no. I was a obia to me a breath with that rules now about Bontin. A details a woman no ayan kete kete, but those details no a be manufacturer a be quite a man for World Cup ebay. There are new rules to be a ebe kwati amamfo a se unima wa hwa beka se yesisi wu enso ni yesisi wu don sama FIFA e the rules about on anti time wasting and restarts or say 5 seconds countdown referees can initiate a visible 5 second countdown for a throw-ins and goal kicks taking longer results in a turnover or an awarded corner kick for the opposition side. So it means unya throwing World Cup ebay. So unya throwing a ref needs to take count 5 seconds. So throw no 1-2 throw na 5 seconds no otimiji tiao. Say yeme to throw in tiao. So unya goal kick. Na wasa ubo na keeper na konechi ten ten ten afena wadini boot ebe pim ho and san waba edin sabo na taso and so abo kick na 5 seconds in so na goal kick no unya moya. FIFA say ref ninja corner kick and fantia was at him no. So new way yeah basics bia enra na the FA integrity department no any players no a dihun kita hua. I will share images I share Vinicius I provided on Facebook and as well. What you say enra nyadi omu ye training gidi gidi bia inti nwa omu ko class a omu eko sunya diye. So I will say 10 second substitutions. Players being substituted have exactly 10 seconds to leave the pitch at the nearest boundary line. Failure to comply means the incoming player must wait for 1 minute at least on the sideline before entering. For instance, say your best substitution. Now who player now? Yeah, you are free, Muno. Your mouth 10 seconds. Say park in the so free so. So it means baby a would jina our park in the no line. I touch line I bear on. I wonder what's our PA. Many wadjin say your substitute too. I don't know why. Baby I will play any jina no. A why now pesa will ba. Now bet siano be cry sanu a bum no and san on frim. I'm an Indian ba. Don't say 10 seconds in a so. Now who play and I have substitute too no. Unyam PA ya. Ref if I say referee no. Oman nipana obey you no. Onyina ho for 1 minute. Because what delayed the restart of the game? Enti Ghana players no. These details no. Enra and Penifodio mu firm.
2: I'm
1: a player no. The new rules are FIFA dia ba for this World Cup no. Don obia etie. Enti no be no man kitin kiti bi ho no mu a. Say goal kick aba. Keeper also bo kick ne bana obe jina chire o konkonsa no ma no ma bi sa FIFA is anomani jina referees no o de tumi ama omo se o ye sa pe yan twa so. All these are anti time wasting and restarts. Or say injury waiting room. Outfield players who require on field medical treatment must leave the pitch and wait for a full 1 minute of the game before re-entering. So you're a player nebia when you knock. But knock now when you know, upper say, you do pie and sign your treatiwa. See, you do pie free park, and soon your treatiwa. Ube dinner today 1 minute and sign wabam. Ube a honor because of delay, ne time wasting, you know. Be a honor, knock, and knock, be a cra, no, I said, I'll go compare, no, dear pie, near Saya, no, catch, I stand referee, me passami ba, near signal referee, omra, na, sign the one you free, so you free, ho. Therefore, say, uye. Now Pia Bontia, I ya 1 minute now be jinaho and sana wasaba. Sa time no, now team no a bo numerical disadvantage. Enti these are details to be a course. Apart from anti-time wasting and restarts no, almost said dinkomo about player conduct. Our World Cup at Ebe. Player conduct. Or say no covered maps. No covered maps. Or say players covering their maps with a hand, arm, or shirt during confrontational situations will face a red card. And it's simple. Who a player? Ne bia katakata bia ba na washada nensa katana no no okan sembi. What you say? Ojina opposition player nim no or nensa katana no no okan sembi. Any idea? Be hard nensa anad nata dia katana no no okan. FIFA say who a player? Na se who the one katawa no I mean say dia okan on peso obibe hu action bia oh ya referee ma red card. So all these things now, FIFA diabano. Me didn't say players, no. Said the coach, and I didn't say soon now. OTA, na players, no. Me who Dr. Pambu. Said the Omuni na medical team. Obia, I attentive, no. Me didn't say these small details, no. Going to the World Cup, no. Don't say ma. Ebe ya juma. Enti players in front show mutrim. Na Obia making sure say game na yebono. Ye bo game, no. With integrity. I say captain only communication. Captain only communication. Also, only the team captain is permitted to approach and converse with the referee in specific situations to prevent mass confrontations and dissent. Say BBC, now team no more problem. And only the captain and then you can call referee ni ho, ni ni ko din kita ho. Ni say BBC ya no Dominican wa ba, biko a goalkeeper bi no Dominican fino wa no aba on the referee no. They say 2 million FIFA dem a referee no. Say referee no captain no crowd ba. Who ye captain na? Who ye captain wa team ne so? Who ye captain? Our referee ne so. And to put referee in China, I was say unkita hundi no. I unkita hundi a twasumu. Say the baya referee no. I be taking the right decision. So only the captain and the man who can say o team ni referee no. I could think ita hundi efa decisions be a echo so on the field of play. So all these things no done. World Cup we abaya juma. So Black Stars players, you say, on bet no, on masum keke. Now on the pitch, no game ne kosua tempest, air rise ya, akumani kosuro no. One huye na sa little details way. One fan ya juma on the pitch, the referee can punish you. Na fans need to fear say, oh, omasisi yai. Sa okai Atalanta 96, Ghana versus Brazil. Sa free kick inua, omu boshe ya ino. Ghana versus referee amabeng. Don't say okay. Yeah. I'm going to say 4-2. That match, me kaipa. 4-2 Ghana for so and a free kick no cra referee Mabain and a kwane bobo no go say yen. What you say? Yeah. So these are details are all game ni mo every single player, the coaches, the medical team, I mean the management ni nyina no, they should be abreast with the new rules are FIFA diaba e cover World Cup ya yekwi. Don or say VAR and match officiating. Expanded VAR powers. Video assistant referees. Interventions has been expanded to review second yellow cards, incorrectly awarded corner kicks, and mistaken identity. So what you say? So you say VAR no asanya to me say referee no issue a second yellow card for red card bar. VAR no etimi esa shesa yellow card ni bio say or se fata say your man card. So and also your FIFA at the bar bontain. And apart from that, you know, your J corner kick beer.
2: No, before corner kick, yeah. Mistaken identity, you know, be aware. Now according to be a referee, you know,
1: yeah.
2: Maukuna di yellow card.
1: Mm-hmm.
2: What you're saying,
1: yes.
2: Books.
1: Yeah.
2: It's second the qua, it's just a mauku you red.
1: Of course.
2: Checking that.
1: No, only the first one, no. That's right.
2: So what you are saying?
1: I know a mistaken identity. That's right. So nini na idea? Because and even
2: me wo red, me wo yellow. Me ne sibo na ebo medo, me wo yellow.
1: Yeah.
2: What you are saying? Eti sibo nzwa be di yellow.
1: Mm-hmm.
2: But sibo di yellow ni yenimse ye mea.
1: Yeah.
2: Ni e sanadi abe pi me. Yeah. Ni e mea ni e sibo.
1: Yeah.
2: Eti e si e checki nini na yungu se. Some man na wo first yellow.
1: Yeah. Sometimes jersey number correct ni biti referee no. Ebia number 8, no any 18. Ebia number 22, no any number 2. And osa no money nyina etimisi. So va no wa kwenya se ebesa check bio ehun se nipo na ye punishment no. Eh the right person. Eh was ye punishment no. Even corner kick kra ya je no. Va no wa kwenya se obesa a check corner ni bio. 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So the make kwusi nyina ne se don World Cup ya ye kwai. There are new oh, kakra bi na
2: mbo ba ku bi so. 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
1: Yeah, corner kick.
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1: Oh, don mi nyani mu, ana me ka se corner kick no se referee je corner ma wa. 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
2: ne afi de ball na be bru na 10 minutes
1: you don't say wa
2: and okre
1: yes
2: for se va checks na be 1 minute kra
1: pa e be ko pa
2: wo mo de the other one sabe won say before na e go nkwa ne
1: yeah.
2: And I said, you go.
1: Oh, yeah, goal line. Kwa. And I va a
2: any
1: check
2: offside.
1: Any offside, yeah.
2: But they say,
1: true, ne corner kick, nina. I count. Actually, say, in some no, I don't see
2: pa. And man, say, any Panama, a bet, Tasiana, Jua, Utuana, Quabon, Kukuku. No man, sha.
1: Don't be hard drink. See, don't summer, some meeting, and no, Muya, you know. A meeting, a yapa, papa. 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Into another side meeting, of course, and I think say a meeting are important, and the players also ever jina superm coaches. Meaning, I said, "Ebe ya, ebe timi a kwe nim na World Cup way." And we must say, Ghana for your team na your nim ya ko World Cup ni na sa team we are one deno. We must say Ghana for pinoa energy di diye, but time ni njia swa. Odiya na ya odiya. The players ya wano, I also support you omo. And odiya done. We have to support them whether. We like some of the players or we don't like some of the players. Whether we feel say na was so being a call and I was so being a dropping on this uncommon in yedi. It's a time when you do the done. I was a kind of phone in a boom near my team support near head on bit my dear my
2: medasipa adia na uniho and so what chrim we crash no man no more T a tier for das
1: a cracker.
2: BBB any hobby for me jaw one.
1: Oh, don't, don't, they're telling say, uko pie mu ewo asafo sesie ya asafo baby efre ho dadie so aba na ma hu se emrantie a omo wo ho no omo de enes nuama omo akoye ne picture ana omo de abo em se 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
2: asafo dadia so aba de say ba fo kufi atogra.
1: Oh, Nansa says what? Fantastic.
2: Nansa Shasi.
1: Oh, beautiful. Yes.
2: Nansa Shasi.
1: Yeah. Don't summon.
2: No.
1: Oh, nice. Yeah, Bafo Kufi Atobra. Enough from Kra. Enough from. Yes.
2: Therefore, Piao.
1: Yeah. Don't, and as you go, Kwasi.
2: Yeah.
1: I don't go tournament.
2: Now, as you go,
1: We may go soon. Shasi. Okay.
2: You are a network in the Kra is slow.
1: Wow. 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
2: yeah.
1: 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They don't play the final. They win it. And I know, sir, and Tobroso, and so different ideas are almost so deba. In Tianano, a game, don. Imubia de pa. But in you know, na bakwedim kunim. In Tianadia, all roads, no. Yeah, they call Bantama Kokwase for a Donko tournament, game, and the Ebba. So the final game, yeah, bo. Now, if you're there, Osha, you to the FIFA World Cup.
2: Okay. Well, maybe I'll be your force, so. Malko Medase. Jem bought real estate. A dine a while the rent a gem boat real estate a tea more and more a conum a francho boho cordier a croa equa be a ope baby atana a hoya kama gem boat real estate or serene environment and a face spacious car park gem boat real estate or real estate buildings a cassier. 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
2: network na error of kakra but aba
1: and currently is the best referee in Africa. How? I don't know.
2: Equally important.
1: Yes.
2: So embassy will be answer questions correctly.
1: Yes. I want to so before you enter, so yes, you have to get the questions right.
2: Because you may push our questions, but man, at the end, I feel say normal be blue.
1: Yes. The sound of Madrid. I.
2: Somalia background.
1: Okay. Okay. It goes beyond football. And yet, don't ever say they watch me. And just and yet, say be a football only your money. They deny. Papa no. Because I'm a chess, on the okay, Urema, there's issues between US and Somalia, baby, or Friba. B, okay. Now, I said, definite. I had the idea, a bit me abas.

wo ba afcon kwa wo hu de wo ye wo wo kwa presa wo kwa je world cup sa wo ye de wo be ye wo ye de wo be na nim de wo ye a wo be twa amna ka 2 3 weeks as a one man time ya world cup sana wo be pam coach na onya de. Do you know what you are doing? Yeah, no, I'm going to spare that sound, your man, don't. I say interview now by Ebu Sound. Genuinely in your heart, this is not a team that you think can win a World Cup. Football will be a team, so if we change the team. But don't. No, Kureni say. No, Kureni say. No, Kureni say, don't summer. Football now, don't. Yeah, yeah, oh, Kureni way. Any kind of players, don't summer. Yeah, way. Cut him, country, say. When you see this place, no, show Argentina, or show Spain, or show France, and our new year FA president, and what these countries are, or because the guy and I did the World Cup. The honest truth is, I was thinking, so I catch the delay, say, genuinely, World Cup, baby, I'm a journey, baby, a World Cup, you're a man. But what he's trying to do, and it's a bit to me, the team we are called, not team we're more than one of us, not the next AFCON a day, and yet, that's what I was expecting him to say. Not to talk about here kwaje World Cup. And now we obey see a beje. What are toys Keto Kreku doing for us to win the World Cup? Football yebu okromwe. Oba transudon. Saudi nyoma be bre to tunwa. The worst FA president. Yenya in the history of Ghana football. Eye Keto Kreku. Yeti kromwa. Yeti mifa players ha. Mankudu. Yen register omu. Ghana League yen register omu. Omu nkamu. Nomini FA president team. Ako bo match. Me ye ni and free a records mu. When him say out to you. Any dreams match no. It is a record book of FA. Say a match a record. Meanwhile, players now boss a match out you know. How many register players? And you sit there to tell us, say, oh yeah, dear now who yes FA president. Look at our various national teams. National teams the money moment across way national teams. Omunya sad they know we know. Eh, dede. And I say, interview na banayaso wa kasabi. But I'm telling you, say, enya abatuo, ena nipa kakrebi, ena etuwa ba. Na gana fondudu wana ena etuwa ba, kaya tuwa yanka 3% kuhonya. Oba yu poto ho. Because ye football ni ye bi biado ye guu kromwa. Nothing is going on. Eh, ye papa, ewe ye football no. People can disagree with you. But ask yourself, enfa oni mfiebi ya wedi. Look at the way our football is being run. Eh, Okromwa. Nebus a see a football na papa. Yet, Okromwa. Now, player, I wait me as says goes. In one match. Ye play, ye play, see a benyan striker, ko tournament. So, who did say league ya odan we? League ya papa. Nenyo ma yoka. Ah, ne ye players, yo mo kan wame ya strikers ye. In our kenon shen say. Don. Otwa, eh, abrandi ya abrandi and sante. But you know. Oh man, kasa mo se. The yebo handi we anio mesi rane no. Enya papa. 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Udi wabusa o questions. Ba mejini so cha untro. Wankano kranche. The true state. Aye team we. Aye ye appreciate benya even qualification from the group stage. What people are forgetting. As a man for adjun yom se. Oh, as a niyo ma ye. Ya qualifying tia. Don. But I tell you. Se if you look at the rankings. Oh. Now uye two countries. The worst two performing countries, Ghana, I think you're in Iraq. Ghana and Iraq. Yes, go and check the rankings. Go and check. And if you can check him, I'm saying yes, Adia, you can correct me. But I think that is how things are. If that is the case, not the way I sign a new city are done. Why would Ubeka say oh quack? Because surprises with football. They should give us a break. Done. Well, yesterday, I took time to watch the French national team, which Olise, and Rana Dono is super. I was going through and I was looking at say, some of the countries are really doing well, don't summer. What's your football now? Olise has the last year World Cup, no count. Don't Olise age, you know. And as you know, anyway, last year Olympic Games, Thierry Henry, this Olise, Ryan Cheeky, and I think they do it. This where the guys are done. Normally, they do it here, Edward Henry. I don't mean the Olympic Games. No. Now they've matured. They are part of the senior national team of the French football. What I'm trying to tell you is, and as young man, they don't amount for why I'm an young man. Me me start to say me boy, as young man, basso. Don't any me only difficulty. I'm a war, and they said, don't. Not plan or what plan or they call.

0: up no ana na e difficulty but say ye benya kukuduro na enye kamadi sulemana enye shaku fata wadi adani asa ana club ko ana ye debeye dia na branti we o minute don't make a minute and bezeme chese doctors na say se hu say se ye this static game na nyoma hadia we should play him menka so ye super exceptional but don't if you are not going to play any friendly match again now we what we saw the glimpses minimum the quantity of branch friend bonsu nidini ye babosu people are looking at obobo in Saudi Arabia adon nyeka say Cote d'Ivoire om talisman in their team their captain their leader Frankesi Evano Fiba he's coming from the Saudi Arabian league Ramares who is the captain of the Algerian national team Evano Fiba and when you look at the Saudi Arabian league now most of these guys are don't move on. League, you know, I am very competitive. But Madrid and Cabronidie, they take the right decisions. But Papa, you buy a muse kakarika, I say, on an LED, I was say, and a mamuse de bi. Ebia, na jeno, and yabedani de ebi. Because, so only place here you training for almost be 1 week, 2 weeks. By now, I think the coach, you know, should have a clear idea about how our players. The world must see Omobo. Games now, everyone done. Enough of them. World's match should not deceive anyone. Fine. Based on the previous games, I need Abono. Obekasa was there, you know, was an improvement upon what we've already seen. But I believe, said, Wolves are making it to the World Cup. Omankawu. Now, you are meeting Croatia. You are meeting Panama. You are meeting England. Which these teams are tougher. Based on even the FIFA rankings, in terms of Yakwe Enim in the World Cup, England are better. In terms of Yakwe Enim, no, almost reaching. Croatia, the last of about 3 World Cup, about semi final, about 2. Panama, as it stands now, FIFA ranking, they are within the first 30 or 40. Yes, so within the first 40, they are in 33 down. And you may be out of. So I believe so all these things, Obeki Kambom, no. Actually, I say, you were chile and you're crying wa. But you bet me I am crying wano. You bet me I'm close to Gabriel Kakano. And you say, quote, you may not could draw. Nay, be a one more. You didn't say, one more nimbo idea near Tomson. And first, you see a bedroom. Near one more. On my show, so much here, you have an opportunity for them to play. Other than that, Don Sama, we are yet to witness the very worst of World Cup, Don Sama Yako. And you know, Baron, what kind of creature are done for Don Ebois? Sometimes we do be to hospital. Doctor no prowess when him don't summer or frozen away a bema, baby a dinner druno, a muetting. Bibia betting yes. Et who ya bema don't. Oba, and now you only a frock away chawa. Already, why you come and wait, and no be a mea gana phone. Because Obusa send me, and I do live in Pana Panama, she tua. Una bed, Ubevino, and 1 AM. I dear shall you be edma. Won't be man was a blaster marcher or losing tung gradma. Now be quite manautunku. But already, why you are doing ye? Now I'm saying far. You both first half now I'm far. No watch ya one wada. Enu ano pano. Obeti scoreline this year. So ye catch you be a. Ye team ya edi ko World Cup. Di beti mi abua. Ebeti goals ne so. Eba man yoma ye okay kaka frasno. E si ye coach me nyabo tre. As you say. Ye beko. Papa ya sorry ye friend is saying. En si sari. Re. Mamin kase mba kwencho don sama. Italy. Ope baby a pop. Etia Oti Italy. The last 3 World Cup, Italy in Kobe. Obedi Tenye. Minka Obia with the GD. I respect that man of God. Or the oye. But I want to tell the sports minister. So penny, kwana uko wodo. And sa yebe free maba. Aya hard truth, but you have to tell him. Aya fool, big can grab by fool and adiguma. Openye on our sorry. Unkwa sorry wo. But I say, Equia, not the waka cry and say, your last game about the filakeka. Philadelphia, ain't you any day? Philadelphia, no one able, any England. Mewa? Croatia, any last game? Philadelphia, ain't you Croatia? Oh, look, I'm intimate. Opa, open you, Drew, I am very intuso. Intimate. That may catch an intimate. Some of your boss will buy intimate. And every, Bazi and Yedi. I ain't Yedi. Eh? Opposed to look at Modric go be your say. Mamma, Sese, I don't want to say. I'm going to say, Sese. 41 years as a 40 years the technique. He's not playing 25-30 minutes. Make us in me. You gave me a bone. All the three games.
1: Luka Modric.
0: Yeah.
1: Luka Modric. Onya 2,800 and something minutes.
0: Aye.
1: 2,800
0: With a look will pry. The last five games of the league before I banned him. Now he wanted to do surgery to be ready for the World Cup. Ain't he?
1: Onya mre sa.
0: Oh, Debbie, make us wear mre. Luka.
1: Onya mre.
0: Ah, now don't my dear man for Real Madrid. Real Madrid were ready to renew 1 year. Or say, he doesn't see himself so be warm a bench. So he decided to open minutes. Look, a mentality of a good player. A player or 39 or 40. Or say, me who say me nyemre. Madrid na mumami mobia. Your big clubs. We hit him and your flu. Your player been a ball big club to see Milan. Your team no way. Obe kaka, ma uko unye bijay. Obe bre. Why? Won't me for Tottenham to 2 AC Milan. Man City kure asembi. Won't me for Man City to 2 AC Milan. I'm trying to tell you, sir. Baby, a Milan what do? Ewo football mo no. And that is the club he's playing for. Kodo, ye pedigree na perform. Don ne be de na as a tuta. Oh, na
1: obi wo ha obeka so.
0: She don't am a child baby. Ye ko 2006 World Cup, the mfimfi no. Na my class in Chelsea. Na seven appear about Juventus.
1: 2006.
0: Six. No, Chelsea.
1: Okay.
0: No, about Chelsea. Yes. And I know this Africa at that time. The most experienced player at the about Chelsea. No. The expensive player. Yes. And Essien Koto. Chame Furana. Satama Chelsea. A Kukudamo. Don. Udi Essien Neba. Udi appear both Juventus at that time. Obeka Sule Muntari. I think the Sule at that time, maybe say me kite him and Sule so. Debbie. Don, me chiriza abofun kwa and ma ko de babasia. So, look at even as at that time, look at sight him. And now the hooker. Un fi fini wan. 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And hooker dey. Kovacic. Luka Modric. Yes. It's where done. Obe him no. Pedigree I'm making. Obe kasi suli crowded and not the awful. Because my Ecclesian commander starting rule. Ewa Chelsea. Seven appear. Satan Juve. Oma na Juve su. No more konfene. Kremone. 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Kabi no wa chichiri ni tise noe. Kremonesi. That year 2006. World Cup I think kwa jie. Instrumental rule as our boy the play. I'm trying to let you know, said Don. Oshé, even 2010. Your team not deep poor, but we fear me watching we. And to our war, not Ningine Amuno. We are honorable Kofi Adams. Now, so we took our Kofi Philadelphia. Say, when we're in
1: your quasoria,
0: not so to come out by only. The Benya and Yuan I don't know the quasori.
1: I mean, it's Mikosas of
0: aye.
1: Would you corner and Komobio on a Pima? And just work to cast a wood to Mikosran.
0: There be a difference room.
1: Difference rooms,
0: eh? 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O me de camera toso no ana de no me ko beti me
1: so masore no de bia your life
0: ana san na so do onye tem me ana be kwa so ne so fudi nkuma e petin
1: no no no
0: there are times you go
1: mhm
0: yes
1: so for can so we ko be san ne
0: she ai mhm
1: na no no ye nko mo be church ho na nkasa ne de asore ho na na onu abo asore yegina ho ne de e ye live on
0: ti asem o kan o se ma ba se mi nim se fia de mi wura Dada papa yo we. 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Ono bu Kofi Adams o ko pre MP wan nwa so dai we. Don mi mi ne ne nya adwene so.
1: You can talk about the football aspect say you need to prepare adequately. Of which your preparation no a ye shambolic. Quick one. Mame ma wadie bi sisi ama. Ebe mo won si preparation nye. Ye preparation na de ko walk up no. Enye. On se ye nya friendly match mo.
0: Ai won ya bibo.
1: Ya ntutu no mayi. Bibia ya peria peria ye nya friendly match mo. time aye bo Austria any Germany no Panama bo South Africa twice ti ono so ma so ono so bo two
0: yes.
1: two ye be bo Mexico Mexico no mse under 23 ntino no ye mfa nkan ho sa time aye bo Mexico no no mu be bo Brazil yes ye bo Wales no omo bo Dominican Republic after Wales ye mo bo biem Panama bo Bosnia Herzegovina Bosnia for no so qualify for World Cup.
0: Adenze komu ho.
1: Adenje komu omo bo wanwa. Eti e preparation no. Enye so we mu a competitive matches aya bo. Aya dey place na bo no aya three. Ghana Germany, Ghana
0: Austria,
1: Ghana Wales.
0: Yes. And they have been said they don't some okay. Your country so man qualify cry for World Cup. They are getting competitive Nigeria. When Nigeria games omo bo was a period we. They played against Poland. And there was another game in Nigeria, boy. Yeah.
1: But you can talk about Anoman.
0: No, the Unim.
1: Oh, Nigidius or
0: Kuma. There be Unim Bibi. Unim Bibi don. Mini menam fufua. Omuko sasoro. I mean, say genuinely, Papa ne juma oyen. Unim. Aman fubia juma omu say ah. And aman fubia truly. When it happens here, bebo na amfa. Auko ura. Asoy demonya. Which I want people to know. Say Papa ne di obet miya di oye. But minister na nyintum say your performance when your performance ah. Udi kora is so strong body obuano. 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
2: because minister
1: but according to sofo sofo say say nyankopon ti ni nyane
2: Lazarus.
1: Yeah, dear, and you will be. But, obey me, I. And a sanity. Say, GDA.
2: Yeah,
1: yes, yeah, and Yame Lazarus woody nanai. Nothing Yamit me, man, sorry. Obey ye. Oh, how we are on shame come
0: on the opinion, will. And the money we are to come
1: out.
0: Don't obey your own and come on in can be castle. And Wakonya artist, don't you?
1: And you need castle about sanity.
0: Say, say,
1: say, may it me, my Lazarus, sorry if you knew.
0: And what did he say? Eddie say,
1: oh, and there's a Bible known for movie.
0: Tea,
1: because a Bible,
0: oh,
1: my woman, and
0: Mammy Castle Marcos and Joe. Those people at that time are nominating a me age, but don't. I saw for my bus to say, oh, come on, we are truffle. Don't do an eye truffle. Me say,
1: a movie.
0: Don't do an eye. Me say, don't do an eye. I'm a truffle. Listen, about 85%, 15% papa, papa. Don't, how can you tell me, say, don't summer? Abany tea. A bad and work I see about 12 and the permanent. Not so for the catches away, baby. Now, I'm going to go silent, but who's here? Yammy or a truffle. Mama, yammy a truffle. Me wants to yammy a truffle. 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
1: papa adum chedu a ho die
0: ni yes
1: waka say Lazarus
0: yeah yes
1: yeah dia ni ewu da mochre nti ye be bon pai e be ye a onhye enko
0: papa
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0: onza me starting
1: we bia wo wo ani si su se bia ye ko hwehwe
0: My goals is better.
1: Yeah,
0: so better.
1: Empire, go bet me.
0: Why in ye? Midas.
1: And my in ye, son, or Nassam no kind. So, who heard the assan is all.
0: May the abbey can say, so far, don't you, dear? In this country, we are so for bay to Tramako powerfully, or my power, me genitum. But he made a mess up upon say, in terms of bo, this annual man. Mess Reno. Your monk, don't. One city in the five cities, Bando ni remo or Twitter. Wa. Boys, no, I'm for a Satan Nanoka, Philadelphia. No. Na Satan may be a three goes to more. No. Na Philadelphia, then we say, na goes in a ma. Ain't he for you not? No, for you not to send him away in you know where you want from.
3: Well, friendly match be any. Just to.
1: We matra makwe matches we na wo de siwa Brazil mu kura bobe 4-4 matches Brazil mu mabo 4-4
4: o tin cheche mu no kura adon
1: town
4: oh yes you tin cheche mu no
1: tinga we adwuma mu a enye
4: pa ba adwuma
3: adwuma it blunt friendly match be anyo e bo us we here no let me say that we tried to get some friendly matches even when we were in England some of the countries are not qualified for World Cup no kura contact here they wanted to know say how long were we going to be in Europe and one of them very strong one of the favorites for this World Cup they wanted to know say you better not Europe for at least one more week and come here you know but we had already planned say
1: they say mudi agro na mo bo match bia na yesa fire na e camp ho no boys ni trim kura wo ntimi mo match no tie na ji se mujai bo ah
4: himself friendly match na who here and also mo hia match bia bia mo ana because also what planning already say we go America whilst teams be so kwa request say person no go Europe but now we planning say we go America dada and now we go America now we go here then we go bo match bia ho ana meanwhile no match who hia unya we bo
1: unim ai Panama for no omo duro US ana omo coast in Louis Missouri no go bo ai Bosnia
0: yes
1: ano
0: kaya omo ko ai
4: omo plania
0: omo ko Canada
1: Toronto asa drive some hours eko omo
4: camp base
1: oh Ontario
0: omo za go
4: do camp base kwenye ndu ho
1: more friendly match after wo ono boardom o board Dominican na wo ball
0: Wales
1: ono na ba betwam eko akoduru US after one friendly match against Bosnia ono bo World Cup ni bi every US I could do on campus. Oh, Canada, all change for the match. Unyanko, it's Virginia, and I'm moving videos.
4: Christians, no, sir.
5: Am I the Metro Man?
6: Yes, I was.
5: Opening, good morning.
6: Morning.
5: That's what I want to say.
6: Yeah, but you're a boss.
5: Well, in some of my friend, Vangelis, I came to at Macophobia.
6: Vangelis, but you're at you.
5: Someone will do my way and I will flow.
6: Sabe, Pepe.
5: I will flow and let me eat you. Once any Pepe, I'm in a Macophobia, I'm hungry. 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
6: yo evangelist
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1: yeti oni ya mradun ku tournament finalis wende ampaye bejansiyo mkurebe bo match no
0: Only the question, and the way I'm not prepared, I'm born a blaster at that day. Papa and the Sasha date, you must be. We have some movies and a World Cup numbers. Timon Fancha Blada.
1: And
0: then
1: the
0: brother.
8: No, don't. Before I say, make come in, Massam, concerning the summer HD Kayano. Obey ye on software Dumchi as a more Kayano. Me assure, sir. Sama, we are soft now or when I be about Jose or Kobe be born on Pibuma. What can you panace on Fanasim Sebi influence uncle? Make us about 2024. John Mahama, His Excellency Elkon Ho. 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
8: 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maybe this year or next year
4: ne sɛ
8: tim
4: no
8: wɔ hɔ yɛbɛkɔ afcon tim no wɔ
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8: 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We make sure say a be year before the World Cup end. Still na World Cup no until on Thursday and the World Cup on start. But Sunday tomorrow more game no. Marco, I believe say ya meant to be my Lady Canon on TV my Tosuminu supporters in the Mla Mall.
4: And then Freddom.
8: Because I'm a fan. Means that I'm a working day. Man for PL call you masoni a day. But time is saying.
4: Oh, so five.
8: Five, yes. 5 day.
4: That time
8: near your point. Yes, near point. You mean O B Amra. Na young crown be beer because don't go to the day. Yeah, you know, and an F more.
4: Yeah.
8: Oh, start your F. But we are. And a bear for more. Ooh, we are. And a boom to Team Way, Eddie Medino, and Elko. For the next year, say, before we come next year, be you know, win a defending champion. Marco, based on these two teams, you know, okay, so we analyze these two teams now. Abrepo Junction, as we know, about this tournament, you know, now in terms of level, we do compare to Bros, wa, almost to Chento Bros. Because one, we made a defending champion.
4: Oh, okay, okay.
8: Two, in this Adonko competition, I've won 10 times, you know. Community 2 penalty me. Man point you 2. And I'm sorry 2. We are no free wa. Yeah, the tournament in a free depot.
7: Angel.
8: At the bar, go cross, yes, you know. 4 consecutive years, I'm about to join the tournament, you know. I'm about to semi-finals and go on 4.
4: Johnson.
8: We can wa. I'm about to finals 3. In 4 years.
4: Third final in 4 years.
8: In 4 years. I'm ready to tell tobacco. So, who compare on my record or this tournament here?
4: Yeah.
8: In 4 years, I'm going to find three. Where the card is two, I'm going to find a BLG. Where the third final is echo. Where the third back. So, we have percentage now. I mean, or more history. I fantastic.
4: History mode.
8: A mode dupa. Even, man, pointing power with the card J, Nyenumpono. Me I should say in 4 years, Okofana 3. In 4 years.
4: You need to go to the books.
8: Yes, Okofana 3.
4: Yeah, I have my doubts.
8: So, as Omoya a record be, Omoya a history be, and the Jeff Kassem is a, Sir Johnson Gia, Omoya ma tournament, I have Farmers League, I'm Omo. Because as Omoya be a,
4: UEFA Champions League, Real Madrid are dominating, Farmers League.
8: Okay, I understand.
4: I have Farmers League.
8: But what do I say? Yes, I know Moji. So, Moku, I believe Sir Johnson Fondi, in terms of, say, or more organization in terms of performance our this tournament in America or 3 years. Again, we're in Tobroso. So, in Tobroso, this is their second time or this competition. Or more first edition, you know, or drew quarterfinals.
4: Quarter.
8: Yes. And I'm Kosia in Quantakesi. And I'm going to see 2-1. Or my team, of course, semifinals. But on my second time, you know, or my team drew finals. It means almost so, no. Gradually, I'm going to check competition. I say, and we share on performance. I'm sure.
7: I'm
8: on beating this particular tournament. You
4: oh, sir.
8: Yes.
4: This is in Toronto. I'm
8: on beating.
4: Bo,
8: yen show. Yen show. Our this tournament. No. In fact, I'm bo just one draw and a competition. No, against Sofia. Two matches.
4: Okay,
8: I thought
4: penalties. Yeah.
8: And I draw.
9: After a round of 16.
8: Yeah.
9: One last two, which is the quarterfinal and the semifinal in a penalty.
8: Okay.
4: Yeah.
9: No, that is round of
7: Angel.
9: 16. Round of 16, no quarterfinal.
8: And a quarterfinal. Okay. Because
9: the last semifinal, almost
4: two,
8: 2-0. Yeah. So, Uchakia, almost so from the group, almost should be a any 9 points, and almost qualify to do this stage. So in Tobroso, so back to the competition. The few say this is their time. Marco, Johnson, team back almost 30 years old group stage. Who compare almost jam first time in Yina Benina in the group almost prepare. Last year, Podie, almost me and topo the group, almost me in the second old group in him. In fact, almost the third. They were among the third best placed teams in all. They are born money sending about 48 communities. Kebo, ABI, 32, and a first and second. Class year, Josh and Timan qualified from the group. Best answer, third best place teams here.
7: Yeah.
8: They 48 teams in Tino. they were among the third best place teams 18 now omo advance ye no and omo advance ye no omo look back omo shaya beshe the before the last year the previous finalists zen team no Palakwe State omo show omo 4-0 previous oh semi final 4-0 no omo ko chomo 2-0 oh that same stage omo dey come anim so where two teams now Marco it means omo martin bono at this crucial hour no almost the same and aside that obia a good technical bench domo ya no some book game na mu ya dia omo substitution exercise games the last one boy again pitch in tobroso game na where game ni games ya din but at a crucial hour omo reach mo poku ba mu no the first three touch na go aba no ma kill game no
4: but me that game na me na me ni pass
8: yes
4: but me free method man and ma me line up of Tobroso players or more ball I me tell say Richmond Opoku or bench no
8: yeah
4: hey I me say hey and then Tobroso coach your boss or boss pa
8: yeah.
4: O
8: yeah
4: to bench Richmond Opoku
8: sir one thing say Opoku
10: very winka dey okay
11: angel
10: they are bringing another player today
4: oh no see a top notch
10: yes unim ne pa
4: they
10: me say they are bringing another player today. And then Abipo Junction so they are another top player. Yes. And on top also so they are another top player. Two players remaining now so you're left.
8: And my home.
10: Two players remaining. Two teams in the band.
8: Baku be cha yechi the last time. Ka or Bobby Basa we elite.
10: Baku so be cha wechi. But also like make Sunday. Anabo one be baso.
4: Ba ko betena e mono sapo nchen.
10: Debi, nyo no.
4: Nyo no.
10: Me say bless me enu nyina left.
4: Okay. Ah, ba ko from Ochaba.
10: Me na name ni mo but me say bless me enu nyina left.
4: Be ha bowlers, be players.
8: Hello. They make game in bed depan say. Say bia me ken kam HD na ko pay player here. Ne bia Sunday ni wonya na. E no be nya ni pa.
4: Yes.
8: Because when you have 2 days here, you have to come
10: up. I'm for a campaign, man.
8: And
10: I'm a campaign from Sunday up to now.
4: Hey,
10: I'm a campaign. So I'm a campaign. I'm a campaign. I'm a campaign.
8: So,
10: what's the stage? I'm a campaign.
4: How's that?
10: Stage, I'm a campaign.
8: So, Marco, me, Ubu Samia, on paper, in terms of this year, EP. Make this year the Port Junction and Stati group say when I'm going to lose one game a group stage. Toro also lose game. They make us happen say from the group stage in Lebanon. Junction show be ah. But Toro also had dropped two games before, one of 16 and quarters and nobody win the semi. But Junction from the group stage so Lebanon. I'm going to look back from the group stage. So now I'm watching Bono. It's almost the same. And nobody had the quality and so basic team in him. Because a final game in the Malcolm Yabo.
4: Yeah, you're a pong.
8: Referee boy, I'm a pong. So a gamer, before we say, what better tournament you know? A remarkable because this is the 10th edition of this tournament.
4: And it's actually a World Cup year.
8: World Cup year.
4: Very memorable.
8: Of course. Over Kayachepa. So, I'm going to say, the better side, a winning game, you know. You team ni ye. I need hear me, pa. We are dancing now. You team ni ye ba kunim give on ball game babo kese no jansh for obo bench or madu musu too much
4: jansh bench no
8: chale
4: yeah
8: hwe on paper na 433 on say fadel no and a ball as a left winger
4: yeah,
8: and Alex Banso no a ball as a right winger and a striker dan him ho and mo ball me for miansa na poba and mo ball balu I know one other guy did can't think for no. Dybala. But omo attack here. Alex Banso no Johnny Beckham midfield no.
4: Okay.
8: Now right back no. Akfala no so. Now go three back. So left back no ko bebre o. Obi ho game ni be left back no pan cross center circle kra. A three back shape o defense. No ma crowd midfield no. And in that game no Ibazo. Sampana Ibazo no. They omo see the first team na o game no so but later on no na Ibazo era game ni. And here, how are we crowded mid for no? So, oh, Alex Banso, oh, Dybala, oh, Balu, and as our proba on Finfinia, just say, oh, they can say, pa in Finfini. Again, Fadal no sono, on your winger. Fadal and midfielder, or number 8, number 6, by a born as number 11. Also, by coming for no war, no major attack me, you pay anymore. So, on my team, no, on my own, they pa in Finfini, I so fantasy Tobroso so no omo ho de pan air transition
0: okay okay
8: omo nya boss nche say ye piepie ye control to say jansef for no but mo tipo na just three touches na do anymore and omo attackers no omo strength omo power pace jansef for jo mechire wa e be happy pa so moku a gamer who did you who did in Satan yonko so say game na start
0: game na say who said that
8: who say who do favorite no
0: there's no favorite.
8: So me mechanic say o support no be county support no e be county e say mo crash support say ne ba park ne so na ho boma
0: o say o Toby crash say o Toby
8: Toby be chem
0: o mo support o
8: e bit me TS camera supporter group
0: and all represent
8: say paraku paraku ti me ko crash supporters
0: ko to supporters
8: no mo si jamo mo but this year to bro support no
0: I
8: say me huni yeah say last year mo de moto moto ba no this year say aye me say huni yes sir. But I believe it's a final game with you. Mom won Tobroso nyina. And mom in Tobroso mpo. Na mom pen Tobroso asem no momla. Junction for so mom junction na mom junction bia no momla. Mom in neutral for no so no. Momra. Na game no maku yenwie. The best no. We the best team. Our this year's Adonko tournament maku do.
0: Okay, so Adonko tournament ye gusua nyakopo adom. Ene ena ye wie kra. Eto, kase Tuesday. Tuesday na asem mada.
10: Oh, Sengu wewe well PMs na me fa be 2 minutes na nko be phone light na mama mfa chiro
0: any problem kra
10: ah inti uni bibi I believe say
11: Angel
10: on their way making it to the final and Tobroso she has stiffer opposition than Abrepo Junction
0: eh
10: even the match against Pechi Mauku that match was like a final me enye say me downplay ebia team from Abu Abokese.
0: Mm-hmm.
10: But the match Abu Abokese gave Abrepo Junction. Won't mean fa the same thing no. Mauku and Tutu. Pechi and Tobroso. Look, Abrepo Junction for really a good team. And Adia Bakwa Kudu as our woman say so wo check here. Baku ewo a professional coach or a coach angasa. Ano baako opebo onimbo na niso ene ugochi. That is the difference.
0: The bench.
10: Onze, Junction for no. E yi team ene omu di bo omu division 1. So the understanding of the players, ebi abeka se Dybala na emu team ni bi, but at least onu omu ni yi training.
0: Onu kwa wabobi ya no kwa
10: ye. No, seme. Yes, inti, enye new to, enye new to him. But you see, this year on Mauku, the all year adwuma ni nyina ama Tobroso no it seems as a mama money nko no I think the name is Solomon
0: yeah
10: when in to amaku he is the Casemiro of their team the engine of the team ayono any team on say yeah kase in terms of maturity o sha method no of the two teams now Tobroso will play some more mature e un fifin dan Abrepo Junction. Suli. Omo Golden Case captain. Ebo team. Omo ababe division 1 of division 1 players be 3 or 4. How many starters? Ah, division 1 omo will be a bear 2-3 seasons. Bounce. Abrepo Junction there no. Omo first omo bo division 1. Eh yeah, this year. I am trying to let you know, say, Kudo, team ni na no. Department will be a strong. But one department ah. Ebia Tobroso be what head of Abrepo Junction a goalkeeping. When you are bringing Felix J with maybe some kai guy anything, Srebo.
0: Yeah, Otuo Srebo.
10: He is an upcoming goalkeeper. Ngo ni dapa. I'm not surprised under 20 kromo friend. But so already Felix J aye. And you will need a goalkeeper who can read the game, who can organize the back. We have a long way to go today. It's really going to be a beautiful game. The American say there are key battles. Unless Bansu. Any Kingsley. Kingsley Ewua. Only Kingsley Ewua. No? Number 5 years. No? I'm a friend Kunde. No?
0: Yeah, Kunde.
10: From Tobroso. Yes. Against Alex Bansu. These are key battles. Bakusha 21. Bakusha 5. Doshe 21 years. No? Eshema Abrepo Junction. And Doshe 5 years. No? Eshema and Tobroso, come watch Angel. This particular game.
0: Okay.
10: And then, in fifth, you know, guy, no, Obopoba,
0: you will see Poba a prem fin fin for Abepo Junction. Na guy na mse Fred Solomon on so pra eti ene die utre fia me jiza, but we have a third and fourth watch Abobo ya
11: striker
0: Abobo ya
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8: yes Malcolm but before me ye no new just in yes New York Times for a year so baby walk up near bus to team see omo jesi e fe pa si siana omo dia ba Ghana e number 1 se so we no ye no team see omo jesi no e fe pa no Ghana number 1 Brazil a 2 England Angel. 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We are good news for Puma for Moya Jesse, no, and Maya. Yeah, call birthday way. Happy birthday, and comma, Miss Lydia Techi. 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Okay. Yes, I'm from Ameno, Mali, and Ma Oda. Happy birthday, Enkoma, Ma Lydia, Techi, and Ewa, we are going to push it out. Na Oma, what the answer? Afei, na wuntimi inyininche. Wefi DJ Leon. DJ Leon or Angel FM. 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Happy, okay. Happy birthday.
11: 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Yewe show bano. 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Okay. 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Wase. Happy birthday to Sky One. Inside Mazin Zone 3. Yeah. Mazin Zone 3. Eho na Sky One. Enso ewa a obo. Juma ye pa. Nti. Sky One. Happy birthday. Wase. May Allah bless your new age. With massive grace and blessings. Nti eno de tie Sky One happy birthday. Mazin Zone 3 hope and our boy Juma. Nangupon shout na Allah o mau suyi pa. 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Boy, Yawadaya, Ewa, a Greek, Mwamase, and T. Sa, and a T. Antisawa, I am a Demi Fedri, and Tina, and also Nesadia Hunsemno, and so et ye. Okay, Yabrona, so, yes, sorry. Breaking news and Eba with Alibaba Dankambari. Felix sold by Kwaba Zisia. I say happy birthday to Daniela Odampton. Daniela Odampton, happy birthday. Abusia Krua, we every Veronica, our Italy, Eho and Abba. And happy birthday, and come Daniela Odampton, our Abusia Krua. Daniela, happy birthday. Yankupon Shao, na on Kaho. Oma ubibia enkoso wano enso enfa emawo. Right up next, breaking news with Alibaba Dankambari. Midi ede mauko Don Summer the Macho Man any team no ya crowd enumre. Miensho kuku ase radio ubia so yemfamre on ti magavon esia.
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1: Nah, no, Kwame. 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
1: What do you say?
5: Montier. You.
6: The name of he who died and laid in the grave and arose triumphant on the third day, Jesus Christ, the Son of the living God. And now every whispering and every message that the enemy will send to us, we command it to be arrested and negated by divine authority. We command the enemy, you will not speak, you will not utter a word. Every threatenings and fears and intimidations, every familiar spirit that will try to reveal pictures and bring panic and fears and nightmare and bad dreams in any shape or form, we halt it in the name of Jesus Christ, the Son of God.

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Yeah, charger. Not a party. How to save your charger? Move your baby, your battery, Samia. 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

0: 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Naka, discussion, sir, it's all about breaking news. 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Nasa mupe news program say paadi ya. For instance, mwede hwe. 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Tipa truck, fuel, FM, no. FM, no. FM, no. 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Imagine. 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Now, do you force him come? Why in a Chirako? Me who say man TV that William London at that? Why now do you come by? For passport number, bra. Passport, crown you be that. Abu Chirayem, pay car or kajetia. Who are dollars saying? Who is it? Danko kuwa. 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Ewo kajetia na seko. Who nuani e pay Canada, Norway, Germany, South Africa, Derby. How did the Obetia come from? From Madi Meku. Family, the new." Then the answer would be, I'm so on time, can't you? I'm more than I'm on time. That thing you're a memo. Into tanker driver and wash it. Driver and wash it. You're bidding home. Wait, minimum tower and tower is you a muntum. As a foyer. I'll be at you who is in the pandemic. Be near the second war one rough rough. See, hey. It's in the public a volume. What you're saying? We are cremony pan, a do sala. And then you're going to go what's so good as one who mobile watu in some amwakoto sebi? A boa without blemish. No mucha, saw the quail layer, uko chan a mini, edia shell two for yankopon munyam. When yes, can you not talk one and one nikanika and no connect two from ya, who you are desenia, utimus a bibi et me push you. 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
1: Yeah, hello.
0: Is that Nati?
1: Yes, I'm in here.
0: Yeah, Kasafa, you were saying, driver here, wash it, you be home. I was a crack, I'm a mutu, you want some American, I'm a cat, I think you.
1: Ain't you know, see the out here, no sana, etiana, the winner finds a head on collision, and it's here, a fuel tanker, and a tipper truck, and your womb. Na by trade on collision na you need to have say and send the jab tunnel. Me and sign about together. Me my starts here. Oxygen, fuel, and I heat. Fuel is then another tank in the cradle. Heat so oxygenated which yeah. Now you will say once that they mean a point contact, not a it's nuclear part. So once all these three elements come together in it, that's all profession. It's in the necessary ever. Until another man, a general assurance here. Unfortunately, driver now, which is a panel, it's me and now for street day. If I'm here, it's me, what, you know, and my or more, and my general hospital. A more critical position would prefer for an event. And by me, what's it? Namedo Moka Pachoma.
0: Wow. Now, I am one of us. Trailer no mum na fuel ni womu etika ni tina nkasa no a passengers mienu mien satimu wo mu den comment me escape wo ba no say na homum na ejan timi shash e amom e trapeza
1: e wo say e ba mi ta police no pa e it is not and punch and it no since no na driver na principal no na driver compartment ready to play that form na na as a result of the police. And thank you, and that from Pana Chiama and some Kayaka form. It's no, no, no, no, no, no, no, no, no, no, no, no, no, no, no, no, no, no, no, no, no, no, no, no, no, no, no, no, no, no, no, no, no, no, no, no, no, no, no, no, no, no, no, no, no, no, no, no, no, no, no, no, no, no, no, no, no, no, no, no, no, no, no, accidents, you see, it's me investigation. We need to know now, it's me, and you're not a babble. My it's me, and your conclusive investigation. Now, boy, you should.
0: Hey, I have some more. I'm for any APR, Edu Alex Kinati, and a bon commander. Uber Angel 96.2 commands a Facebook number video now. We are back. There be a because the fire is a good servant, but it can be a bad master too. When you fire. But we dey anamobia papa eh kwenhyere fi hwan dey mu a o minim se mo dem hwi mu aba wi a hwan na mo de be hye no
1: enti no for now me ntimi en ka say wait and I say cause na it be me me of sometimes it depend on eyewitnesses na you taking into consideration or your investigation enti by it think o cha na thank of the opposite Mr. Meeting because you no no is it cause because that's conclusive. And just in the young on the corner, it's incorporated. Until for now, maybe say, my drug may jump into conclusions here.
0: But in that, say, thank you, some young Quenchia Power, meaning say, what notice
1: here? I would say, sir, lack of compliance or adherence to fire safety protocols. Hey, Adebakwa, a deal, yeah. Over here, sir. Ideally, in Katankes, we will preach and number for the decree now. And the Papa Mua, it is a fire service for El Homini who say safety protocols are being adhered to. And it's not over here, no, Bianuna. It's over here, Biana, in Crawford. And yes, I knew me without regard to some of these safety protocols. And, you know, I won't count say when they disregard some of these safety protocols. Or how about in Common Kwan?
0: The character will be sure I want him. Papa, your bumpire say your bed free be one more
1: free mono. We'll put it. We'll put the fortunate thing is that thank you. A general told me you do no, but not still not follow the room. And I it's not because of an intimate thank you. In fear, it's no casting. I mean, I do me timidly thank you for Abba. I have some content, no. A good start tank of Fremu. I clear a tank and if you in Saka, Sebekle, people trapping so if you are now free flow of traffic, I restore on the road.
0: Only men on a mum to me doom a Janifi tank animal.
1: Pachoani. If your men will stand by in Sebra, transfer in Nano, ye cool in Sana, ye transfer poorly, a JBR and Samba Bum.
0: me ba cho wa wuche mi bia no asem a owura na te ekan bi di hu adanse pa me ka bi si asem so o de bra angel 96.1 koma se Facebook na be hwe ade e tanka otim se jana bin pa e so mo venture ya ma me use the word venture because wo venture na wa kokudu na ayade a fight ye janwa ma nyame ncha de anhye e o si still load wo mu affective fuel no de
1: and you know bomb is a proper to omodepona I'm sure say ombeye omeche ka he say the quality of fuel no and you compromise that into no fuel the issue and professionally you bring a friend from concentrate and suppress the jano and then ma o she video na o tumi say jano am here the pan and so no based on India issue into no it me continue no and I she so a do so a na it will continue, no, but once that did you with that situation? If you can get proactive, other cats, you know, against your center. If now we really have to put our boots on the ground to make sure stay apart from cats to the acting, we'll be a whole interview.
0: Obeka say a dream accomplished, and now my Juma is successful. Now, sanity, and then a man with you, master my success. When you're with you, I'm very sorry. We may successful, to me. Aye, you may come and come and see.
1: Well, whenever there's a fire, you need to meet me, Jana. It's a success. Whenever there's fire, you're able to limit the extent of casualty. It's a success. In fact, it's successful. Looking at the number of people that could have died, can't be granted. People are helping granted. Better other road users. Ah, it's me a container. I'm banisano. I'll say it's a success. We already have a relationship with them, but I believe sir, a much stronger collaboration or relationship with MP, you know, in Kepapuayi, Ama, you really see some of these instances.
0: Kwa bena permission be fast wabu wamo, say, tanker be too na waji permission, kwa bena be fast wabu wamo?
1: Oh, not really permission, but Omuvia, I'm sure the NP Ankasa monitor the movement. We as a service know our involvement is quite limited, unfortunately. Instead of moving said with time, no amendments can be made. Sana our involvement even said or more echo different station or more produce for no fire service can be involved in some of these things.
0: PRO ADU Alex King Nati. Opani, sorry, last question. Mukoye Jumana, a Jumana Jimun Semna, Manfuna, Takemo, Ayane Hamu, Quabesu.
1: Yenipa, your Ubusia, and so Yenya, dear Christ, the young control say, any Jumano. We try to live beyond reproach. Nay, I sure say, a Jumano ever caught and cost or none to be dying.
0: Anyway, Benjumana, we are in Tino. Mu hia bibia e o sa ban ni hu nemu enye ma be pa na mo like pa sa be ban mu anka be ma mo hwan ha mo mojuma yi mu
1: enti no resources there bibia ka say your resources the 500 in which e bu ono ma e equipment e be bu bu no ko mi say na e just say no reach for the excavator back if you care well and so nka moving for enterprise service in here there be do see no center na it me there no talk back in the moving forward, a buying point meaning a crank crank swa or more in America missing almost our uncle for more breach or meeting with the abano. Who met me abana? You are a seven million uncle see me fee. Basis station is being up as of one cat.
0: Bema baby, I mean, in a money and move to me. Why, I'm Quanama, a rather and come on, yes, you have a boom chidom.
1: I'm in shop, I mean.
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0: 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you what you man what say you got the master how the baby be on get you out oh any magic of one man be I tell you come on you hear me what am I doing Now, when the black and white, why can I say, coat 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
1: To see a midina asafo labor. 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
0: ni age no.
2: Ah, you see, government 30 years
3: later. You need to be like that. Government 30 years later. You don't attack me. Go to jail. Hey, I want to say, why I'm meant to do it? Remember, boys, three, be free, free, Ashtown. And I'm attacking 4:30 more. But baby potting pa matakan idea. Well into me anka.
2: I ain't found what I see.
3: Now order a oba of Safu Labour, Puma filling station, pavement now. I saw an order.
2: Safu Labour Puma.
3: Puma, yeah, Puma filling station.
2: I crack one so and I prepare
3: a crack one so hard. I crack one so hard.
2: Puma left. Oh, qua left.
3: I walk qua left. Oh, qua crack left.
2: I wanna everyone see kind of tool.
3: I want to know who's order, but I'll show you no more. No, or who wants to be
2: a dena who's a woman attacking the flash now.
3: And on Emma, she has said, maybe a base or non crop
2: or that's a phone to a someone who won't know if you ask them about one. Not only one.
3: Send you see, can dear, then say more than my annual. We announce when Timinka said, you know, Emre, or say, boys in the free ask now. And now, oh, yes, sir. Aha, and ten Emma. One more nature show be said, hey, be a bayon and crawl for being a minor, sir. And I contacted Bush and Fonus so almost all my brain because as I said, she buy a moon over in Chechena, nay the Brabaco, a day taxi buyer.
2: A police woman,
3: sir, or you'll be a Osha, Sabrano, and the womb or Takita as a chrono boat, Michel, no, I joke phone. Police in Bacrad or buyer, no, say, sir, she buy an or nemo. I could please grab a bear 10 years. I could them bear 10 years. Hello?
2: Hey, Adianaba.
3: Yes, sir.
2: I'm saying, I'm going to be a Shayana. Be a woman, baby, you'll be a bad attacker. What me, baby, I'm going to go from my.
3: Hey, free.
2: I'm sure for some other man, yes, I can say.
3: Never brava, I could buy tea or only a car police home within a call hospital.
2: Is the one I could fucker?
3: Me, this is a nebrana, I can't hold on going to only a big one. So,
2: yes, I don't know. Bye bye bye. I'm not for me, maybe I'll be out of the problem. Abrantie bi na miss michiao michi ne kan se michire mi se abrantie bi ana obo odam da bi ase me meka ni adie bi yira wo fi ana no mo hwe ana abrantie no obi aso ni hu di ti wo mu ana mo ko ba bi abrantie ne bo odam to bo odam okor ana I confuse the wow and a catcher. Oh, come on, you. I don't say. But if he be beefy, so I'm the more petty plan. And I feel a way of Pia Bontina. A man for ball up there, I had to pay me fear me and get up. Or Tino tot. A body fee, a fee, sir, not the beef, fee, sir, the fee, beefy, sir, the damn sanity. Bass will be out, Jenny Ball and walk home. And he found in a car, the tire, but one ball and what they'll be good, then I get. What's it?
4: So the original, no?
2: So I'm in it.
4: Oh, Jenny.
2: Oh, be sample from go for the general move.
4: There we are, Jenny.
2: Oh, me at the Robert was a head, and I tell you, yes, so if you might prove him, see, two media feet. Because your bus is here, I am here, possess, and maybe put every room. Adrenaline only I've been be my Kenyan Samoa. Come on, you didn't have a TV.
4: Oh, they say, I handed your profession and you are guided by the ethics of the
2: money. Would have had a profession, were found.
4: Uh-huh.
2: One day you suit to the only minute.
4: Nasa Bodam, the young bonnet.
2: Oh, Bodam, ah, Obia Bodam, one papa and a team.
4: And you,
2: I acquire spiritually inclined.
4: And no, myth. As a supernatural.
2: T.
4: Yes, yes, yes, yes, yes, yes, yes, yes, yes, yes, yes, yes, yes, yes, yes, yes, yes, yes, yes, yes, yes, yes, yes, yes, yes, yes, yes, yes, yes, yes, yes, yes, yes, yes, yes, yes, yes, yes, yes, yes, yes, yes, yes, yes, yes, yes, yes, yes, yes, yes, yes, yes, yes, yes, yes, yes, yes, yes, yes, yes, yes, yes, yes, yes, yes, yes, yes, yes, yes, yes, yes, yes, yes, yes, yes, yes, yes, yes, yes, yes, yes, yes, yes, yes, yes, yes, yes, yes, yes, yes, yes, yes, yes, yes, yes, yes, yes, yes, yes, yes, yes, yes, yes, yes, yes, yes, yes, yes, yes, yes, yes, yes, yes, yes, yes, yes, yes, yes, yes, yes, yes, yes, yes, yes
2: we are okay. So you're normal.
4: Mm-hmm. You're normal.
2: Sabio, with all due respect, minister of Mordam. Say, what do you want to teach a be in Tuntum can when you see malaria or malaria patient to be soon ya be muaria. Yes, why I be moved by a patient. Indeed, Yanni be a new Kayakas and about the Yakasapa. It will be an adjunct of a teacher man or a dream how. But who near dream how?
4: And
2: Debbie Titi, who near dream how?
4: Debbie,
2: who near dream how?
4: Debbie, Titi, the impasse, ye come a BOBT. I want to say, every day information I quite want to do an. And call for fire, and be more fun, and one, yes. So, what cast a warning, you know? But I bought them for service, but it's all young cannibal, not Jimmy Mohan, and
2: Yajuma.
4: A Yajuma,
2: and
4: Yajuma, David Tiena, my mature idea. I mean, a science more, and that's our body, you know. A nipper, so unco coma, or no unconscious, or Nadrian, a Yajuma 24/7. But the Tiena said, the old general, and the old general, and it's different.
2: Before I decrew, ate. fa mo adwen oh sir doctor no de me na mo ase na me ma ne kotam ne mba kukuru no opie ba wa kan up ni ni me pa cho wutie mi a mo asomra ha ni di last week owura ni monyamfo be 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
4: Yadiyona ube brenu si ye. Dixon Smasher. Ewa Facebook wase. As for this one dear. I don't side with American Muslim.
2: That. You have what I mean. You have what I mean. And that must have got the one side of the like it. You'll be out in your life. You're a bubble partner. You're a bucket to your car. I said, yeah, car, dream myself. Oh, dear mommy, period, you say no. Would you have my mom? I'm going to make a come out in the room. For me, respect your opinion, say, pa. Because you're a car, dream myself. Uba Corona.
4: I don't know.
2: Obi obetwe sika yi sanfu bia na dwene enye adwuma na ka te ye adwuma na o nyene dia Baby, I'll be free by now, so make catch yourself. Then you know you should make it to yourself. Ubiya and BBIA, you come on your mask, get ready, pick up. Kick, you know what the lead, no, be able to sound one of what you need, we know why we are worried. Bam, Mobra.
4: Tea.
2: I mean, can't go to see. Who could two make a
5: share as well, Mobra?
2: Why?
5: I share, Mobra. But to go for who's all, Bobra.
2: I am telling you honestly, sir. Once upon a time, you call me. I dare you come here, I was so run about. I am confounded to run about. Ah, Oba Penipa now said, go bunisha. Now, or sign a buoni, son in your mammy, him says, I pitch ammonia. Did you actually pitch a bone to me? You know, who knows you to that? Yet, there are some way, actually, bra, and some are a bell moon penny for the catcher on. A best I want office on him. Obafisa wonim de pa omni mom left from right pa don't never mind you
4: be no so nchere se wo de ka kobo nsi e be jam wako
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0: Light in it, go by and again, light in here.
1: Let's
0: that. Light in the OBI, Mimi community, Mammy Shaw, Mimi community, me, Nami war, MSS, 31 community, na Canyon Cohoda. The time we are warming in a Canary Echo. It's what you are here. You are not doing it for me, Cancel, and your policy. What you are here, sir, Canya watching a commu, been watching a light be a policy. As a man, I work on a policy. Huh? Aya policy. Hey, I benefited the whole Ghana. Huh? It is a American. You are a Kufu Adams who born in the air. They free SHS. If you be a mubia, a be all. If you be new. Huh? A be all. Health insurance, if you be new. School feeding, if you be new. A two boy, a dear. One more on NBC. I dream bonitino, one million in Joe. I dream bonitino, one million in check. 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
1: na ka meda win election
0: edo so che wo mu As we be see a shanty and I said, yeah, yeah, yeah, and come home.
1: Right,
0: you're fine. It's in Nipane, we are no one who good your mamma. It's
1: about
0: one year, your friend is saying,
1: I'm
0: a way and to us, it's no met to us. And I'm a chan, I'm a way and to us, wait to one more to us. What you say? On Fanco boat, I had the beba, near Banzo, a bear. William, only BB, we're enjoying a team crying. We're enjoying a team crying, you're seeing a BB, near bar, and I'm a canoe. Mice will be free man's word with Yabeco Jubrias or Kaja, your friend is saying, You rabble me, I say, the Oya, and yet, why should you be loose wood? Yabeco, obey ye, because Oba, yeah, Ose, a quaint, ah, Master. Now, if you say, I am crabby, and I say, maybe a good party in the morning. Yes, in a beast, be a move, say, a do baby, now, Steve, say, now, Steve, so beat me to about me, no name, sir. 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
2: 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Now, not as the Dr. Bismarck, when I'm out here doing a brave mamma, and mamma penny moon. Oh, mamma, and now rashes, serious rashes or skin rashes, and yes, I'm control. Or see, only an omno at the top, maybe a penny in the video toss to me, you don't know, sir, mamma, or no will be. Well, I mean, any know what or bear 50 years and above. Rashes no hu a e serious me an am de ne koy ni oni ni kunu we ma me no se boy so fu ma me ni kunu e so fu en am de om koy no koy no se yoda na isi kai de ba na am se de o hia na se de twa card en o ku twa card in fact that day na sika kra ni no enti I personally gave them money to buy the medication en o de koy last Wednesday you share our story o se yoda I won hwe me ohun o se I won hwe me there has been a drastic change. Rashes are now going for so many years. And then I'm in water. Until last week, I'm in 200 cities. And I'm the man, Dr. Bismarck, or call clinic, and what you do, and I'm the command. We na yek aye no kre aye dance aye koso aye no kre. Enti utiye be bia utiye bia anashe bia. Brafetu me party clinic. O akra ube koso utium Antioku Junction fetu oho. 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And now be Kumasi Aswa, Kumasi Santasia, Hinema Kokobi, 18 more ak. Mr. Ali Unim say Krofobi, Episom di Diediu. Omu do or nomu do fetch you, me particularly na Hinema Kokobi, wana, nomakas and me co hospital na, na obia diverting in Nuko different place. But they say a number say D 2J, Ufa, and then I may free me free as him for you. Messu de Udu Junction wa fre, ye de cab a barber foul. You can't get to our Baba Befau, Edward Hospital, and to Kumasi, Santasia, and Mako Kobe. Kofu, a takradi phone in Uncle Anaji Police Station. Bogos was your central station, old as a dark clinic, Bogabro Sanua. If I show your number, no, 0244 58 38 59 59. Tigo number near 0275 0275 96 96 94 94 14 14.
3: Ali Baba Dan Kambari. Eventually, I know listeners in a good afternoon in the church from Kumamo. Now, Lee, I can see the HR on Fatal Reparty Clinic nearby and Kumasi to be precise, you know, a quarter 10 years. Sankasebi, yeah, the Bonia and I said, yeah, you know, and Kenya sanity are coming genius under 2 years cranky be drew. Now see, it's make him cry do 10 years as a kikako yenima. Not just said the ekebiano. The beam it nephew, so I am a case. Prophetess Elizabeth Asari, IACU, you know, or your soft mammy. Into a protecting integrity in Intino, a symbia bebabecano, a idea air coso, or the natural grounds. No. It's yes, so we be, I said, yeah, but not in there, can't you boost him? Now, then come by the air can say, oh, see a machine, who bore why you find so when you stroke, Nippon and watch you into Minkasa, a drug growing to me, numbina, basso, who did he? Now, by then, I send him power, but not doctor anymore, I church him say, Nahanetrin, Nahanetrin. And into me, I cough for self, Diana bar. Same poor be all crying with me, cause I am not a doctor anymore. Ni real feeling same nibi. And if you didn't be you are on your money in a pee. I don't know, papa be and a driver who saw you swam here, fit them here. I know a driver will be the by none home funnel. And to do a driver here, my money has away a free screening to 1 year day. A mission now, Pum and also on the one you'll be our tire area or crack hospital. I know so you talk. It will be screening and you know, or both just will be screening per the ending in Anna if you didn't just say. Some months to come, Nani ebet me efra, and I send any no ebet me doom. Oh, what you know, watch me. You are then a buy and a hotel. No one do, how I didn't make us go on red drive. Oh, how catch any man is ah, maybe I do know a boy see, and I say, in Sumatri, send an any no neighbor, Baba. A quamma, what drive you know, a quamma, and any no, a call off. It's now I say, I'm one on all packets in chain. 2 days, Papa Pen or friend, the uncle, or didn't buy no benya treatment, and they say, ah, I'm for now, okay, some local hospital, none of refugra. Okay, some local hospital, mom can say, some months you come, say anything, say, sell shame, they fit to me, particular clinic. Or buy a soft mammy catcher and some man can't show. Cause if you didn't actually, I dear best in the future, no cry, if you didn't meet you. It's a best will be, I say, oh, dear, say, oh, yeah, and cry, and 2 years, I dance, dear, no cratch, a dreamer, cosso. We yeah, we be a better now, so I did chill for so many years. Now, don't come by my mimi so by our bayano, or run or share the card in a goof. Now, fate will be particularly in a card now, watching aside and a can one card Macumaco 26. It should tell you, doctor, and say, what you natch it. Tibus, why serious? Or share carding in a goo. We am laughing in a goo. Fate will be a particularly in the account more than this. And yeah, easy. And to the beer with tea free, the beer for the young one in Codruno. Yes, so say, oh, mammy, yeah, no, papa, yeah, we know. Or wish any now or more tomb, coco, when you are, when you're treating us, turn and one turn on. Won't you become a hinema cocobin, 80 more. In social, say, Google, Sasa Brunek canahono, the so, and yes, when it's in a canoe, a condition a nation in Pedrianum. Now, why don't you change into the Queen Upiero, the sobra, a hinema cocobin, 80 more, near China be behind your camera. Talk right here and at the police station. Uko bogus royal, old as that clinic, Boga Abron sign a chuan man. Go for a laundry manager's road, Poly Junction. Anna Accra, Sotium, and Tioku Junction, Ope. Now, Dankabari, Sabed, Wetting, no. Juso Krobasem, now Okano. Next week, your baby can wash him. Yeah, I don't know if I've been saying usually steady some years, say, under 6 years age, you know, 6 years, 5 years, ever from no. I don't know, say, no, a year involuntary action. It's mba. Baby, taking it serious. A more than 7 years, Econo. Because your genetics were papa, you were mammy, you or Johnson. Definitely, you are one. The banner sweat wagon so crubble. Your hormonal imbalances. Next week, you buy a baby room.
1: It's all my agents so crubble. We bet me so crubble.
3: That's right. That's right. Oop, it's our pepper. You ever come once. Tell us what we are for numbers.
1: We are just so crubble. And now, what you need in Komobi Palme, Yaka, Jimu, the Yadi Guahodu. So, so that you saw at me, Yari.
3: Sir.
1: Laziness, so
3: yeah, yeah. And your friend with deep sleep.
1: Homeopathic Clinic. God bless you, big bro. Doctor, I'd rather come home for an edge of my family. Mama says,
4: I'm going to say, I was answer sign a born 12 man born. Yes. Na ya
1: about 12 months.
4: yesu ontu eske bo ntio ba kwoda mbosu minsia ebre ne konya tanka mnya bre chechirim kakra yes okay Desmond bosomtwe bosomtwe na yebua no fo ewo mrem se wabo nurse ni afre ne Priscilla Ado ewo tema 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
4: cho wi ase eh di etie no di akwa wi no no
1: awo wi ase na
4: ti bebre
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4: 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So say the what do?
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And you wait me after me, Collins Morgan, and I said, Captain Morgan. Me na me be commanded the airwaves, I call himself 4 p.m. Ebe, ebe, ebe, ebe, ebe, ebe, ebe, ebe, ebe, ebe, ebe, ebe, ebe, ebe, ebe, ebe, ebe, ebe, ebe, ebe, ebe, ebe, ebe, ebe, ebe, ebe, ebe, ebe, 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

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Stories ni de mu odani de mu ohwam nko na eba be somo ene. But as usual, you need to be motivated. And it goes like, if you can fly, if you can't fly, then run. If you can't run, then walk. If you can't walk, then crawl. But whatever you do, have in mind that you need to keep on moving. Or say, if you can't fly, then run. So, won't mean tour. Aya tumrika. So, won't mean tumrika. Aya nanti. Na se do baby so na se wuntimi nante a na na wa wia but you obey bia the most important thing pa ne se u make a movement. They say slow motion is better than no movement at all. It's in kitin kiti bia and ebe bia wo bia and kranse se ma ye dey start e with the platform juma die ne se no matter how pace na u move no the most important thing is say e ya dia u move enti yen se ne so na ya nyese me the best factor na ne ma kon kan pa ma ye yeah mama running you through the stories are making waves as of now. We are still on strike, that is the Ashanti region GMA, yes, the Ghana Medical Association, the branch in the Ashanti region. I'm say we are still on strike, the never unending strike. Ah, ekoso wa the Ashanti region. And ye bedin komo. Na yin se bibia ebana wye ye. But ye bedin komo ni anhe de bibia updater e fi hoba. Yen sa anhe de peripheral units. Ah, na emre a konfo no che ka se. Omu close omu service for the next 24 hours. Omu nji emergency cases bi emno. Bibia omu station omu doctors. And omu health practitioners no. Emu

0: kwa assistee no sana ho sisia esitie pressure wo so Kumasi South Hospital adodo na afre no Atonsu Hospital sana situation esitie wo ho akwasi pon the royal reporter e wo ho no ma ono so betimi amaye na update afi ho then yen ko to the other side of town North Central Hospital unsa do the bank for no chipa enti sa ko for no che na sa niema enko ye ma wa the first alternative I'll be sorry when it better. That's not in Treasure Hospital. In Tiaho, I had the Bismarck Mensa. And so, Honoma, Wakoba, Pro, Abba, Mobe, my update, El Honum. The never unending striker, El Coso, El Confanocino, Yebena update, El programming show. Then the next one, O power situation to say, me by Jumano pay. And now Tadibana Matua San Honada. Anka meant me and Yatadianche. Because as early as 5 a.m., I think probably it wasn't even at 5 a.m., 4 something. I know, Mudum light, no. Into a power situation, no. At the same electricity supply, at the same, you do more light. How frequent, and you do more light. And my update of baby, I wo any day where, current power situation, is it here? Because media, minyan frefie, into minim se meko fie kwa, no, nan kanye oha, na se enko, niwa, minim, into ene, yeah, doom on 0246-677-566. 0246-677-566. But more than a natural baby, I woke. Now, my current electricity supply. Send me an AC Kwamon. Because me kaya about a week ago. Anna, John Jinapo, Abra Muko PMO, UK. And we had those town hall meetings. No, I don't see near my guacquem. Ah, yes, I chakra, we be. June 5, and they will be stabilize it. I said, government assures reliable power supply for Kumasi by June 5. And I said, 5th of June. But, may have a calendar. Say June 1 away. June 1 away. And today is 9th June, if I remember correctly. Into 9th June. Meanwhile, government was assuring us in the UK, say, Abro Sokra, June 5, na a stable supply of electricity. Ewo. Kumasi, what am I reading? Chow, to be very, very sure of yourself, I say the government has assured residents of the greater Kumasi area in the Ashanti region that recent power outages will soon ease with ongoing upgrades to key sub transmission infrastructure expected to be completed by Friday. By Friday, June 5, 2026. The emphasis is on by Friday, June 5, 2026. Inti baby, I will be out of menka. I met another quarter soldier, German money. Sign now, power situation is it here. Send us your voice message on 0246-677-566. Ne do I babwa ama o kama kama. Then to the Kumasi Metropolitan Assembly. My friend, the working mayor. Edu baby, yema otunfo runabout. The baller runabout. But through the efforts, and Udu Hua and Kasaya mihu how clean I makes me label the place. And Osad a new directive aba. Or say obey introduce and I say obey reintroduce. I should use that word. Because maybe a bit hotter than that. Into obey reintroduce. I say Kumasi Mayor reintroduces sanitation gas to tackle filth. That is a Kumasi Mayor. Or said and quantity. And samai. I idea or Sadi back in Tianzo Beji Bre. Now you heard that story. Then Mahama, President Mahama, or Mark Callistus Mahama, and then Sama Betuja. Now in Sama or Yabetujano, or say Mahama bans CEOs, ministers from accepting questionable awards. And now, maybe I can't award ceremony be a call so extra. Now maybe I can't about Greater Accra Regional Minister. So I honor you, you know, that even makes me laugh. Say so, oh no, now you're the best regional minister. I'm a beka say into you show your team are all struggling. Would that make or no the best regional minister? Your thought is as good as mine. And no be the moment message is by. Into President Mahama say, or Berea says sign your meaning, and he say, what can I say? You better throw for award, be not that credible enough. To who feel home? And there is a reason, Crown Puntia, this political analyst, Eka say, I was very bad air question. People have hidden agenda behind it. Obi say, Enchebia, NDC flag bearership race no air question. Now NDC flag bearership race no air question. No. Your name, Mr. Danko Ebon, come on the last time. None another called a soldier. And then see a joy, I'm a teacher, no one is sitting in me, and then a maintenance for a man. Already a bon commono, and somehow Musa Dankwa, ni post, etcher say, Adebaqua do not be consider. And son of Matuaba, I'm a flag bearer, and they say, Juma dia Udino, and I said, your ministerial position, be CEO, and I said, whatever position you have been given. Offer, say, whom? Son of Yamano Esikomao. Inti ano na do dona ebe jina so adi atwaba. Inti there is this theory say do dona e sha manvo kutupa. Amo ma organize awards. Inti amo organize awards na ye bom din say. Asume si ana obintin ono na obon ho moden pa. Na baba ye a catalyst na baba propel no. I want the position ana say en kan ni opese okodi. This is some of the news we are getting out there. You better come more into that. And I'm sure from the Callistus Mahama statement or they bar out, you know, on behalf of the president, you know. Ayade opeso chere say, ayade president Mahama, ebe reassess it ni niema. Say Mahama to assess ministers ahead of a possible reshuffle. Nsa reshuffle be baso, say maso, reshuffling. Ebe na nko nko ye just about reshuffling. I'm sure others might lose their spots as ministers. And I said, whatever position that they are having currently. Into where no, I'm rare and then crabby and a betcher. And I'm President Mahama. I'm at this very order, say, a idea of BBR and Chino Humphrey, this kind of awards, because the tension by into the NDC party. We are just not even more than 2 years. Yeah, at least Moluma, you know, any time, Kakra. Yeah, my President Mahama, the benefit of the doubt, no, I enjoy any time as president. And also, yeah, one of the stories are. And also, then we will go to the camp of the minority. Then also, I can for the recent Confanoti teaching hospital. Now, who say, Honorable FEA, are you a FEA? I make several suggestions. You go to the camp. You're having a general say on how an EMA AC call Confanoti. Also, you know, a medical doctor. It's, I'm sure, I'll be sided with your predicament. You may hear how an MSC call. None of suggestions are Odiaba, our culture government. No, I do know the ranking member of parliament on the health committee. So, obey the favor, not on your boncomo. No, so et me at shrem and some do more at your mind. But, Yanadia, Yansan Enko Nayanko to this Confanoti teaching hospital. The story is unending. But before some call to Confanoti in the crown. My man Sankai will say, the grand finale of Ghana's biggest intercommunity tournament, the Adonko tournament, grand finale, no, aya de abebaso enumreya. Grand finale, no, abebaso enumreya. Also, na insuna gu kakra. So probably you might think say it has been cancelled or whatever be the situation. But information I mean ya say, the grand finale of the Adonko intercommunity tournament, no, aya de abebaso. Maybe we might talk to one of the sports guys. No, Muso Amaye in Chemue womb. But for now, yeah, be call to the Confo and not teaching hospital. There's a situation. According to GMA say, we are still on strike. The Ashanti Regional Branch of the Ghana Medical Association has maintained that its members are still on strike, citing inconsistencies in a second statement issued by the Ministry of Health. Despite assurances received from the regional minister, Dr. Frank Amwakohene, during a meeting over the concerns, the industrial actions comes in the wake of the suspension of CAT chief executive, Dr. Pakwesi Bedu, following his announcement of the suspension of emergency services at the hospital. And now, me read a statement. Edemau, not the CEO of Confanoti. I all the health workers. I work on for not to say. Oji tum. Oda omase for the supporter. Omunina etro edi amano. But most importantly, yen shada predicamenta. Patients ekum. Yen shada odila. Patients ekum. You had a massive struggles. Ah, patience, ekum, ewo kwanfanoche. Into where the answer answer yem. Dr. Bedu say, ewumse mu otanechi. Ninti na mu yesa anyema we nyina. But we dey ashremu. Mu nko back to work. But reports are on the breaking news with Ali Baba. Ah, akwasi pon ekofa that report. E bai. E chere se udu ho a kwanfanoche aya se ho a hwe se se bi anoma enum. Among phone you ho. Engineer how the reason here after say omanya a fruitful conversation with Ashanti regional minister. Then I saw table tables no. Then I saw be serve as a catalyst after the doctor phone say omunya adwuma biem. Nti ene den ya be court to one of the associations. Ne akobi so omo say then aba after that fruitful conversation with Ashanti regional minister no. Then aba nti a ene ma enko ye still. But some of the can carry no. They are there. They are signing a reporters. Say, say confronti enye jumadiya. Definitely, they are in the situations, the peripheral units and also the peripheral hospitals. Ah, and what around no? Pressure. Ebe basu saying. Iti yesuma best Mark Mensa. Emane ko sintreso. Unse sebi obi ba confronti ya. Na se ho enye ya. I'm sure say the first point of call and also the first point of contact will definitely have to be not interested because Eben. Jebako Besmark Mensa ho enche na ono suso ache na adwen and I said the who was Central Hospital no not Abedan yeni atiefo. Of course the royal reporter and so Kumasi South ono suso ebetimi my reports from Kumasi South Hospital. Besmark Mensa Oben you guys here Michel
1: Morgan Mejoso
0: na apombo ko dia
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1: yeah Morgan me da si em se mo asane ye se ye nko no sintoso na ye nko pe de wi a e ho titie isan se confirm for doctors a cost strike so your call no interest e ko hwe ne ko du ho no no say na ehu on the screen no
0: okay you must not join here live on Facebook Angel FM Kumasi 96.1 Facebook Angel FM Kumasi 96.1
1: yeah ntina you ko du ho no net make say so far and to see idea pressure na e wo form but me need necessary ni bi bon koma kakra they were saying say anapa ne there na pressure no e wo soro isan say dodo na do money e be chere mu say say de be ya no mu ni se bi an kene no nka doctor sin be be adwuma ko fono che but mko hu se e ho no ama no na se so dum no nyu ni a che na ko no sunto so but e you just see me premium there pressure e ho e wi die e wo form but to next system me dem ko ma che se ana pa no na ye de next nko fo e ba bebre e wo ho nti ama wo kra ro mu doctor o hwe ho nyina no o wa 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snuff dia se see ID pressure and error na but anopa de de na yadia na say na ano den e wo hono
0: yeah best man I'm unya sure say be anopa na pressure ho no on say this time you na gu kakra it be I say for the time being na bia obi wa obi free baby e na aba ho nti ano abras because of insure I told see
1: yeah on the issue of insure no like say it could be possible say insure no can be nti na bia ma anwanwe no comfort do na no etimi I say omu ntimi nko but minim say enu e chan de yeah because once a confirmation for no anya adwuma ne na patients na ntimi anko mu doctors ndie minim say free e chan so kono e ho be busy isan say anya tafojia on say be enough stress ndie saw two hospital me ndie me say fit check on there e ho be very busy pa because e dey am awom
0: yeah na obi a uni omo e bi administration ni bitimi bonko mo say bia averagely omo hwa anka amon for mo taba in a particular day no omo hwa omo count na what I say e bia a increase e bia unya information bi sir
1: no end me anya isan say na omo che say apart from Dr. Penina also called on the mamma's info in Yano, only around in the moon, because because including the yes, patients in the and Airbus are due to confronting issue now. I see your hormone.
0: Now, share, Ebia, the way I pressure a bomb, Mosua. A cost to say ya for a day or two. Over your hospital, no facility somewhere. Or meet me a swan for the meantime. I break on for no
1: change. Morgan, to me, dear, say pressure and a cost to say ya for a day or three, grandpa. A hobby, a baby. Goes on to me. Goes on so here near Mana or Mowa. And in the amount of the Mana. Confirmation one now. Once it's a gab on us.
0: Yeah.
1: That's so power. And you know, when it comes to snuffs and trust hospital, I can say, press and load news, I'm going to go there. And here, bed, cry about a bed, my mom, and confirm. Because,
0: right on Facebook, what I mean, you know, right on Facebook, Angel FM Kumasi 96.1. Man, who a portion, because I say, a tia kunyaso, a bit to war be so. Is it because of baby or more corner and a pressure with that side? Anna?
1: No, but I'm going to say, it's because I. Doctor, I think some musa no musa only around. It's no more train, right? I say, akunyani ABC ABC omo hano. Until mo muni akotete akotena. I mean, like I say, warn us. Check the doctor, but oko nuka krebia, oko nuka krebia. I say, baby, other side hano mono. I want the patient to go up. Ah, omo muni na check. Say doctor, baba, na jawoti mai de attend to omo. Until I want na pressure, walk across. I say, oh na. Yeah, this is the one pressure and ewoho.
0: Doctor.
1: Yes.
0: It's mumbra Angel FM Kumasi 96.1. Omo omo queue up say omo kohu doctor. But I didn't know say omo train doctor. Me ntia
1: say. Say be doctor nyam my adwana say be ono asoro ko didika. Go to adwuma dey o break. Oko break. Eh, ntia be na doctor na asoro oko break. Yes, I dey even go to so any
0: juma. Just one doctor. I'm sure say be omo run shift I be obi ba 8 na be upon 2 or ba 2. Now upon 10. I'm not sure. I'm sure says our shift need be no more running.
1: Or more running shift. Go to health no more running shift. In that be a doctor or some could be you. I think be a three and also that not doctor. But once you say number three, in Tibia, doctor so be you know, maybe not on my. But no sooner be our sorry, a could break a crab because doctor, Morgan, one could break one way. I do a better trauma or no.
0: But
1: I say, oh, any part. Oh, any part. Only be our own, oh, yeah, my bra. So, so at least okopedu anika krebi di na afi no o memory no timi e sake mo na se be utma but o tena ho cha wan hwe a chokwa won timi ntro so nti ni se ni tu se be nti ni tama ama queue na there I kese wo e wo honom
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1: 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notify there on majority my there a content but man said ehu obi na yare ni mo den pass say e bia to we ehu doctor e bia obi sma free mu e wo e honum
0: 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Bismarck and medewase say wa ma a very good picture of the course who not interested me sure say adwuma no enwie wa ha e kakra sense in sona tininti no obetimi amaye more update na she say be at 6 o'clock news ne kra one my update on that and I say be probably na me adomo ochina yeah and so obetimi amaye update on that into Bismarck medawase
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0: 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ya suspend no enti for now there ye we not interest wa ye be ko to Kumasi South that is our square Tonsu and then all that kind of areas no now ye ne the royal reporter akwasi opon and so akobobo and komo wo ho kwasi pon otime nka e mo akwa ba
2: Major Sir Colin Sika Morgan.
0: Now, upon Boko,
2: dear. Yeah, the friend Boko, Collins.
0: And Sisiada Mesha, so what drew Kumasi South Hospital?
2: Yes, Kumasi South Hospital, and the way, and no, at Antimante Mina, teaching hospital in the Ankamo. In the hospital, Kashimu Panabono. Kashim Panabono.
0: Yes, definitely. Wow, dear.
2: Me am di mono no.
0: Yes. Eti kwasi boya man ye na ukoye sana ni MSCT wo.
2: No kan nye boko sa wo sense how the share facility now is almost full capacity. Due to that industrial strike action across wo komponoche teaching hospital nti no. Amma se se wo be pim ha na mo a. Doctor midwife or nurse wo bi no wo gye na ho. 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ABC the NBC and ABC name mono at Kumasi South Hospital in India or master with the BSS or more year no free bra component of four no and so I do a minima a group for mono or more at me I get China or 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
0: Lucy where would you be say bow pusa emma wakasa bow from pap I'm sure sir say Bianca we I mean, is me friend say yeah, something very irrelevant irrelevant and could be a bit me solve it quite quickly but that you been kwa ho and you need data be as at now crampo you bet me aka say e bia mo a obi anya ntem and a result in that but there so one Dr. Bashiru Abonkomo
2: enti Abonkomo
0: na enti one Dr. Bashiru Abdul Majid na enti Abonkomo a onso no ne boy na ye na was na bibia ni a ye besan ba ho na san na Abonkomo bi
2: Matthew.
0: All right, I have to go and attend in country Kumasi South Hospital. Earlier on, what Bismarck Mensa, I also so a call North Central Hospital. In another instance, in few minutes, you better call to Tafuji near Sasha, reporter, and also every Ehoba, Yahuman into Tom. But Kwasipon and Komoa on a Dr. Bashiru of Kumasi South Hospital. Edi yeno yentie kakra
3: So you are welcome to Kumasi South Hospital, which is also the regional hospital for Ashanti region. When Kompanochi communicated that they were not able to receive emergencies because of congestion, even around that time we started seeing increasing numbers of patients, and subsequently the hospital has always experienced nearly full capacity. Yes, almost every day. Only a few beds will be waiting. The rest of the beds are occupied. As of today, our emergency has 3 beds ready to receive patients. The other wards have a total about 7 beds free to receive patients. The doctors are working around the clock to ensure that patients are taken care of. Those who can go home are able to go home quickly so that we can admit patients who need admission. I want to add that since the beginning of the crisis, the regional director, being a very active person, called Zoom meetings, about 2 of them, to discuss how we help the Ghana Health Service and other facilities can help to mitigate the situation. We've agreed that we communicate among hospitals to see who can receive patients. We have formed platforms.
0: Okay. Dr. Bashiru Abdul-Majid, director Kumasi South Hospital, and I tell you, the royal reporter, Kwesi Opon, Echichin Komono. Now, I'm going to talk about the BIA. Send a bear congestion across with the various hospitals. No, I didn't know about form. I'm sure say way and sema ya can. And I'm sure say in penny phone suit ye. But I was a qua humanoso. Now, yes, I qua a humanoso. No, yene penny barco. I found a lawyer Jones a free aunt to Ashanti region. Henina on the chairman Ghana registered nurses and midwife association. On your own penny pa. I was anti-mantem her. Once I know they're turning the bone, come even on the morning show. They be our reliable, they be our present. The hard working lawyer Jones, a free year unto lawyer. And what about by Angel 96.1?
4: Hey, you're here.
0: Now, lawyer, I'm just a pumbo cordia.
4: Yaminti, Yahoo, Yakaka.
0: Yamiasi, Yansu, Yahoo, but a tear for any of my own call come for no chenona. I'm saying, Yama, Enquia mom. Nanka, lawyer, no, I know bone, come on. Nay, him say. Mune Ashanti Regional Minister Dr. Frank Amuakunhine Ekasa yenu Ninse mwokase mwa hiti resolution na anisa Inti na yenu mwobonko Na ye very likely se Anka mwobe jai mw strike action But ene Inti ye nye nye anise Still na strike nijine mw Loya wadaruma Ede inti ya
4: Mini ya Meda wa chief wase Na makase Yene Ashanti Regional chief executive mo Asia you know asama mo ka kire ho no de eye de pa mo ka say yi ema ni nim sa so no ye ka no matia wi a wi na mo po ya man ye se ono a the statement about bonten na minister of health and social the statement about bonten Omumi read the statement in the Bible and saying we are the assurance. I mean, who said they can't know much. And to now the idea of Robert was and to your cry by, you know, Nurses and Midwives Association, GRNMA, Ghana Medical Association, other unions in the United States. Now, you won't be too much near Mount for Croatia. Yeah, boy, Mamma, and the Akoswa, the country almost empty, the Edwin, the SA, a college strike, you know, of and amount for the Ministry of Health so message or the Ababeto platform. So many two platforms so say monthly message the Abano. Amount for ready and now say I say mood in Okra. I'm an aqua say, as some of us who met you. And yeah, dear minister, no, as a son, I didn't cry. In tea, a bass, I never say, the emperor in Fono Corano. Senye said the original minister Babo and Chamber Cayenne and Asafa, and I bet to think I cry the chantro. And I tell a woman because minister and emperor in tea. If you want a dear, you busu ye meet ya. Board no, am I a crater, I say, Omu busu ye engagement. Now I bet you a monka very soon. I have been saying more possible at the background. As they see out there, they meet me at time, say, Yenya, Adibia, my Timiko back to your members. I was throw almost a monko. Juma, and see, because of the ministry in election and the chairman, a best ass of Nokra. And see, I
0: could see, ministry, no, ask him no mechanical. Obet me pinpoint segment bi ana mani nye ho nsem na mo kai no emu die na na mani nye ho sa
4: oh sir obai no obet justify yeah na ya na say decision na you take ya ma ya can say ya ne Ghana health service di nkomo na for 24 hours omo mo ba confirm not emma no a professional clinical decision. Any take him patch over to me, TNA, Mahusa, as a movie, German for security, United Kingdom, dear.
0: Oh, yeah.
4: UK, no, we wouldn't be power hospitals, so I will make you cry in Namha, Ghana before Fakura could be home. Yes, many in Asia. Emergency will be to me, no more undeclared effect. Incidents, not to say. A country has 12 manuscript, and one more and more banner, and the two. So maybe a higher ma, but not typical example. Typical example is a car. Higher ma, if you are testing air for, if we so I'm running about to buy Angel SM. Car need 12 and ma, higher ma, F5. And so F4. And so what in your force were the attack 10? It's a conference immediately center, F37. And so it's your force were the first 58. Car now, your master's 8 years, you know. Also, we are Sabayan's Amphano. Send if I have your fun and never snub bonnet. So, Mina, don't snub bonnet. So, say, Uncle India, say, I think a woo. So, a bus also in the castle in Abidjanaho. Na, your driver, we are all Chicano, Hano, you good. If you can't win foul, or bet your driver now, or two other bands that want for her, crying, you know, better than a camera. And then your chance of betting a car bonnet is off a theater.
5: Angel.
4: Sana ye ye ne tin international practice no sana tie and yes the minister name time for na say Dr. Pakwasi Bedu decision we take here no sorry no ko take here no one in management ne take here a ye clinical decision from the nurses doctors and the clinical emergency team no more confirm that no and no make clear say you are wow the trauma surgeon unim say adwuma do say ne ko so dipa am won dipa na e ba in TS row, you need Ghana Health Service and your arrangement. You don't need to be in Kokoho. Now, Umo Baninia in Faho. Let you be our money and Kafa. Now, we'll be a rebel bomb. I am warm and am more. After 24 hours, you bet him off. In TS 3 minutes, and say, if you cry, Doctor, no, I think of Boa Mania, and I'll be a mania. See you are more mania, cry. Funny say, yen your force, no man, yea, yea, man, yea. In TS, and your friend of Bonacoco, say, I do where I am the next time, Edia Bomanians. Now, what this suspense is, they are say, Yen Yakupi and Akotwasim. So, I say, and Nuntina, you say, yes, Renoir, don't resign the suspension. Or resign the suspension, no, there were immediate and long term things in this way, so what year, the side you will end seeding. Immediate things in the war, you need to say, immediate retooling of the emergency center of conformity. It didn't say, would hello. Ebini say, we did is a cardiac monitor. So we could confirm that accident emergency. We have seen now a few women who are every day about pain. Yeah, we need to make sure this is cardiac monitor. So, when we say that, you know, a year, Juma, 24 hours a day, almost in the whole year, ebi numuda.
0: Okay.
4: Because confirmation panel, eh, wohono ye fe. 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
0: Yes.
4: Enti ka no wo kwoto ani marriage. Kutimu ze marriage no eye. Ka bi so wo ha, e di muslim mi rupe. And so they be a with the cross over.
0: That's a
4: trot. And the home machines now, and the sound machines in the foreign cell company. Prompt replacement. I say you're replacing the 10 money boy. You normal logistics here, the better Jumano. And so, and a third idea is that by year immediately, my name is said. A center with the emergency system, yes, Kimua, you say, hospitals do a while. A better we are, Mr. Abe wi anasa ah saban ni bre e pesika ka credi wura mu a in the next 2 or 3 months die e si e timi nye best 5 hospitals be ka hun.
0: Okay.
4: Je di kan ye afare military hospital e ye wom say ye minister of defense die en so so ye nim say for juma no mo ye se te se bi won kre en so je for die en say bo e bu ni na for pa enti eno no ba no 500 bed the bad the walk on for not pa pa pa pa pa pa pa pa pa and only some center region need a new properly so called regional hospital. Aha. 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
2: Mr. Host, good afternoon. You need to say, oh, yeah. When you are addressing to Parliament of Washington, I'm a free. I'm a shop, Madru of Washidia. I'm a Washidia. I'm in French House from Command, the incoming of Washi West Constituency Chairman, Chairman Honorable David Adama. I'm a Shrano. I'm a Chairman of Joshua Alabi. I'm a Honorable Bach and Four. So in China, we kaka make an say dumso de that's as issue we never ho da ever can be before say dum see see the moment you say no ana that's who and yet are the phobia we in another cousin upon fat time table umbra or see debbie yeah because I am fair the umbrano and you know you know what you say easy for but what he said even president and also said transformers in the brain and I say into almost a successor. So, in the idea to move, say transformers, I say yes, sir. But I'm people time the one gen to. I'm a tune for naming in a say.
3: No, but I'm a case free, but I so, 8 years now, buying a bit, you know, and my brand, you know, because I general one now, obviously, you know, on New alcohol, on her bed now, do I come for phone for no JPO, or her bed, do I could be taking hospital pill. Or Solana is the OC hospital or we or every or every meanwhile wound and never 8 years with the 8 years good solid 8 years wouldn't mean if we they would solve one day but Mahama Betina 2 years but most of the Mahama Yadi or Ban say me were 8 years waiting away then where then what you want in the confinage now a month struggle. They are still struggling. Until you do me find anything, Mahama were 8 years on Yemi. Masa, more parties none of my brand. One of my brand new beer, the matter was.
4: Okay, until my voice messages, no, na yabba mama, come on. Of course, unsu wait me do the yabba on 0246-677-566 in the next bear 2 or 3 minutes. No, yabba call onto the phone lines. Na yadia ya peke mo calls no. But I'm taking note of my messages I'm gonna buy na. And then one thing ebia will be a try so best establishing is doctors no yes sir ebia the CEO no must suspending in kwa. Omu grievances no more channel no. Omusi omu use that opportunity. Adi akasa niema omu hia anasa kadia omude beye ejumane ebi neni ho. Intina lawyer niya nene kasa ya nesi. 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So no da hono uunsu ha. I'm sure say ebeye. Different thing altogether. Into your mother, we ain't taking note of all that. Now, we're electrician, we're estate developer, we're a contractor, B, and I say, be out dealing in electrical cables. I wish to share premium quality materials, and they are here with you, and I say, they are any sort of project, be they may come for Adia Maoya, San Cablo. It is San Cablo. We are lightning Africa. San Cablo from Side Go House, now we be the plug. Now, so back, we must say, the main distributor for San Cablo aye PowerPoint.

0: your car sabe hu ye wa dum kumase obetimi afre ye 0534800832 now so wetimi contact ye na waji bi bia mi twa me Brighton usu twa Brighton that is the newest term in town glow washing powder na so you use glow washing powder e make it that mistake say u kwasa bebre because u kwasa bebre a unso ni na be for me ama e bia na ma crap say usi no untimi nsi oya oba time we should glow washing powder and come on next nibi enko jojo when I'm saying near my cynthia glow washing powder and as you see here the new ancient town will be a use you better see near my uncle and I say we use any sort of detergent in quadia and your glow washing powder your main shop no I had here the Comfort Shopping Arcade across central adjacent UMB bank no we better me afraid on 0206622220 and I say 0245 448879 me child Brighton unsu child Brighton na me ko to KMA na anyone at the KMA mayor me friend of the working mayor because I udu kajetia na initially ya to din say baller runabout and then yen take care say anya no no time and he started naming as baller runabout. It has been there for some time. Omo obedi kan ba ya nsa na Kinzuba e be nyina no. Ye hu saade no. But fortunately for us, e ya ade a wetimi etu saade no crase. I na udu ho a. Unhu say e a very clean city. And as a clean runabout and e witness wo ho. Na na foforo a Kinzuba e de ba ne say. O say came to reintroduce enhanced saman sanitation system from July 2026. It's about me reading a crunch show. The management of the Kumasi Metropolitan Assembly wishes to inform the public that as part of efforts to improve sanitation condition in the metropolis, it is reintroducing what is termed as enhanced saman system. In the enhanced one, already near saman town council, near from tankers. But right now, no, yanya an enhanced one at Kinzuba, Edeba, I say, effective 1st July 2026, a special sanitation task force comprising environmental officers, military, and police personnel will be deployed to selected communities in the city to enforce environmental laws and bylaws. Into Nami Aduma, next month, yeah, basically, July, yeah, the first day, na Eadia, Eshas, yeah. Also, the task force will operate from 8 a.m. to 11 a.m. on each working day, that is from Monday to Friday. Offenders will be held immediately before a court of law for prosecution. Say Zuba catch or say you don't work with in a court. The last time you say announcement by 1,200.
1: Yeah, crime catch said last year you a story you were about a traders be or money baller because you be a double call court. I just say any fear kasa on the PR on kasa. I'm not confirming some part court a final omo. I'm omo chia, but.
0: The management of KMA wishes to inform the public that the next sanitation day will be held on Saturday, 1st July 2026, where within our report electoral area. The exercise will be held by the assembly member. It's I don't know announcement kakra KMA for and so they can also the next sanitation day the 1st of July our report.
1: Yeah that commercial mayor say. Now me busa say sa task force no will you be on Kumasi Business Center na na say onbe ye no various events bank quarter so ebi be call swami crow room
0: baby ya under care me bia no be ho no mo ye adwuma be pon 11 am into ho unexpectedly na Kinzuba a o di anim unim one thing I'm believing in Zuba na me package the last time na tax force no omo ehwe tro ne ye no mo tax force no mo struggle say omo struggle say omo ebe continue niema nana yenya en confirm Zuba one thing that one person can say mo dem won twen Zuba ba na mo ba na mo behu and then obai we make sure say wa enforce niema it be smart meba ma me call phone lines no so say be lines niema on watch 0246 677 566 0246 677 566 and at 0541 672412 0541 672412 See, yeah, trying to say more than my course, no, Ebeba. Enti yenko phone line is na yen pick him up in the next bed.
2: Hello.
0: Yeah, hello.
2: Hello, Katachi.
0: Yes, sir.
2: Wa modjuma.
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0: Okay, hello.
3: Obeni.
0: Yes, sir.
3: Kata Sujenka wo.
0: Enka unso.
3: Ah, we are the king of Saturday Davids. A.K.A. Akoko Shio Kwa Daika Tei. We never made for Kwenye West Amin Chialo. Ya Kichu Inka Mi Deputy Secretary. Ah, Oba. 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No, Epoka. D.K.M. Sumi Chialo. Let me make a change before he says. Mua, Dr. Simu Chimi Mio Wa Fedi Amo Omo. Uso Swa, what's from communicators who almost have me be one more time? It's the first time I hear what the minister be taking this instruction. I'm going to say, Doctor, would not want to be my mistake. I got a four ever kind of police. It's kind of why I understand. And if you want to have to be careful, you go at the prayer and what kind of thing. I think you need to want to be a four times. I will say, have you had that? What
0: them, sir? Yeah, hello?
4: Hey, it's a monger. 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
0: se. Okay, yeah, hello.
2: Hello.
0: Yes, sir.
2: What's your mother?
0: Yes, sir. Bia boko dia.
2: Eyo na nso e.
0: Na mi adum bia boko pa.
2: E ma le ni. 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
0: Wa huma no, wada ro ma betima yidi kakra.
2: To. Eye.
0: Ah, ye, thank you.
2: Doctor, for any winning quantity of Moko struck by a minimum beer at the account in America. Let me be something 1.5 years now, 1 year, 5 months, and the animal at the Diana. And then the last 5 years, or months, we can come with them. Come on up for not just there, who will be quiet, you could run out people 4 years with you. That time, the next year, the doctor for the contract, who was over for you. Who can it is a way and on, and yet they give you beer. I see you.
0: Okay. Yeah, hello.
5: Obena gese. 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
0: Nami adum pa na so e.
5: Oh, alhamdulillah. Aye woni Idris ni to bo parliament obwase. Am yishira o papa akwa. Injele FM ye ke ye se die. Utoma na wanya nchira. 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Na mpanchi atonko kama the forest commission is you. 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Eh Brown, Mr. Brown. 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Na amishira na papa Joshua Adabi. 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Pene ni kwa sampani se, ke wahu, and your politics never work for not eat me more. She said, I acquired the Sabi, your friend said, you see, Juma, a woman be. Politics to Rumwa, institution piano estate. The issue when you are at the group room, 2022. Now, Sabi, no, no, no, no, no, no, no, no, no, no, no, no, no, no, no, no, no, no, no, no, no, no, no, no, no, no, no, no, no, no, no, no, no, no, no, no, no, no, no, no, no, no, no, no, no, no, no, no, no, no, no, no, no, no, no, no, no, no, no, no, no, no, no, no, no, no, no, no, no, no, no, no, no, no, no, no, no, no, no, no, no, no, no, no, no, no, no, no, no, no, no, no, no, no, no, no, no, no, no, no, no, no, no, no, no, no, no, no, no, no, no, no, no, no, no, no, no, no, no, no, no, no, no, no, no, no, no, no, no, no, no, no, no, no, no, no, no, no, no, no, no, no, no, no, no, no, no, no, no, no, no, no, no, no, no, no, no, no, no, no, no, no, no, no, no, no, no, no, no, no, no, no, no, no, no, no, no, no, no, no, no, no, no, no, no, no, no ama yo omo freze yare na yete critical 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
6: Yeah, hello. Hello, last caller.
7: Good afternoon.
6: Yeah, good afternoon.
7: Good afternoon.
6: Good afternoon, last caller.
7: Yeah,
6: Okay, until unfortunately your time now, so SAD Esiha. Now virus, my menya birthday way quick. Happy birthday to Ruby Amwawusu of Atonsu and then formerly of New World Basic School. Na minsha no nyo kesena and chia unan for 4 years busu and phone na de ma oni say they wish for you a triple of whatever you wish for yourself on this particular day. Until happy birthday to the evergreen Ruby Amwawusu of Atonsu. And then the next one, and so happy birthday to Mr. Edu Charles. Ah, Ote Marse Efija Kwabre District. We every Chey Francis and then Abusha Foni nyina anomode ma. 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Onko so enye okese na nyema enko nkan pa e ma. Enti Bestmark, unfortunately your time na ason.
1: Na de make nya ne se yesem panufo. Ona isu on konfanochi asem no. Omo hwe na omo so omo ngam kana. In fashion, you remember. Now, said the boy, the Ghanaians, you know, it's okay.
6: Okay. All right. Intimidate, I say, I'm a friend of Captain Morgan, Metina Muman, and another quad, the soldier, show ably produced by Nanayao Douglas, and a virus, called the virus, and so air supporting it in the end. Unfortunately, I'm a intimidate, I'm a panel, because the MPP and the NDC reps in the more are disappointing. I'm a Muni, I'm a Kandi, and I'm a Insuna, and how Mudia. Tinami Admotina, you best sign, Ababim. Nas my sign Abba. 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Nanada called a soldier. Ever banon so be funeja. And see Yakramo Namiad Mochna.
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11: 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What to make the fertilizers, ne yang agrochemicals, no by able to say a bro, emo, soya, sorghum, vegetables, and a plantation orchards. Yeah, will be. 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

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Nana, we are sitting here. There be a mamika, someone chill, eh? Any part to our own your jollof. Jollof on Kwan, it's Mima Obia, and you are here. But Nipa City, I would say, be a OB books, and we're Nipa Bonini. It's me, Pacho, I did over to me, I want it. On your jollof, now I'm Obia, and I'm Jay. Uber Kunwa, Manipa Dian, eh, Dian, OB Jow for no reason. Now, no one say, we are so over to me. Now, who in a he only any few? I was all TSS, sir. I told a beer sanity, you'll be a heart. Only in a home, whom Nisha, energy Nisha, it's any quince or any panny BB, and yes, I won't know why BB. There be energy nation to a boy who are no jail for no reason. Natako, many day, mean me cramming, shed an inning, Nisha sounds, so meaning the entire own permassive sanity. And I may say, when you're jollof, I sit in a tea, if I chua, when you're banner bet me a boy. 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

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Welcome to a wonderful Tuesday. Hi, above four frequency 96.1. Edru Samri Akumasi nyina. Yen etie yen. Eti Samri Akopim se non si ambe bo. We are driving you through the safest lane back home. This is of course Angel Drive. With my humble self MC Portfolio the Landlord. Mini team ni nyina atina se ne Tuesday. Enti na DJ Manucho shishe tunes na ma. Tuesday for Tuesday. And DJ Manucho Shisha Tunes Nema Christopher Gina Fidiana Pintin Honor the Honor Alomi Killa Ojina Chie we live on Facebook Angel FM Kumasi 96.1 Angel FM Kumasi 96.1 and now I saw studio ha Sansuna the ambassador at large ambassador Sekojo Honor Swajina Konya Minfantia Kesia Pa Enkoma And then me call hospital and hospital corner me call you know me person me bought staff number so for their warm reception. In fact, Bobine Vednan Medicare, I think so opposite Montessori school be Ohonoma. Today I visited the facility, the hospital facility, and my boy, I think said doctors or honey workers or her minim. The CEO of the hospital, but I think say, I was all money workers in the pay raise. Their reception is top notch, and quite almost lab technicians from the reception, from the OPD to the consulting room to the lab room, everyone is up and doing. I'm reception here, amazing. Veterinary Medicare staff members, you know, more bobbing. I want to say thank you so much. You guys are amazing. Your staff are amazing. Yamin Shamupi for the warm reception. I visited there, I think, say, impromptu, random. Nah, me visited her and then I got a very warm reception. So thank you so much, Vietnam Medicare. Ah, more bobbing for your warm reception. A private hospital. And I think so more facility near very serene. Her come up bobbing her. So thank you so much, the staff, especially Dr. Enchi Bosiako. Message shall go now to yourself. Anyway. Hey,
Tuesday and send me brain and cook so I make out say and run a chow die here now die no day ye o day ye me patchwa because na say I say I saw for no show more TV so now man for chair or more die ma. Which means that any be a phone bunny or more that so mattress bunny.

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1: Pot.
0: Production part of finding meaning of chiropractor. 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
1: Yeah.
0: Eye chiropractor.
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1: Okay.
0: And who is a chiropractor?
1: Who is
0: a production patcho?
1: Who is a chiropractor?
0: Yes.
1: Put.
0: Mhm. Mm-hmm.
1: Se the odi ma me ne dia, ye ka se chiropractor dia. Mhm. Na se akwete se sa yare no omo de e ka ne se plier ana eye nti Caroline a who use plier.
0: Production reporter, and then a word of the day. Give me the meaning of a chiropractor. What a chiropractor does.
1: Okay.
0: Reporter, ambassador. One more definition based on what is Angel FM Kumasi 96.1. Latest form. Any air bohun.
1: Deru.
0: Deru. Now, man for ama chiropractors and your music and because of it. Now, who is a chiropractor?
1: I say.
0: Mm-hmm.
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0: Ohu pa. 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
1: Ya body no.
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0: Ah o hshehye mu ahye
1: check up
3: to diagnose.
0: Diagnose.
1: Hey,
0: I am saying
1: what did I mean? A primary focus on the spine.
0: On the spine.
1: Okay.
0: Good. And a word of the day. No?
1: And then it's chiropractor. No? Such a.
0: Kai. Okay, my name is the phonetics. But where Kai? Chiropractor.
1: Chiropractor.
0: On case money or spine any other day. And then a boy man phone says, yes, uncle Fu, who call moha? Expert to be used capa.
1: It's any foam
0: air papa so.
1: And only latest foam.
0: Aha. It's a chiropractor and kara ukwa ply. Now the nipa
1: moja. Matthias here.
0: Bacho, your professor.
1: Bacho.
0: Assembly abe can be a mood.
1: Matthias.
0: And you tell me, Bacho, anytime a far bed will be on me, Bacho, make sure say a bear latest foam.
1: Yeah.
0: Why so just hear me fit?
2: Pot. Madam Sina Mishra.
0: Mabom Jesse
2: Pa. 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Referee, Yaya Nia, Polovia Ventures. 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
1: Jimmy Polovia no, or Nisa, Mayed Mawahana. I blame you.
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0: Sebi sebi. 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
1: But my me ready for you.
0: My me na ya ben so dia. Eh, met the Polovia Ventures.
1: Yeah, Polovia Ventures.
0: Omo na ju jam ti say atadu am ti abokoyi. Yeah, yeah, yeah. And eh Tuesday.
1: Yeah.
0: We batch aka 2 days. Na walk up na start.
2: Mexico ni South Africa.
0: Mexico ni South Africa.
1: World Cup is 2 days away.
0: Yeah, 2 days, yeah, 2 days away. Wow. So, bon pa ese. Yeah, aka 1 day and some hours.
1: Hey, and a bus dik start live. So, on bremi.
0: And no na me be catch re we.
1: Yeah. So, bremi e you. I said
0: yeah. Say in so ne talk. In so ne talk network ni be basa. Ti me patcho so hia decoder. No hia niema bia dia ball ho ban pa dia World Cup here. Me patcho. Ye nyina na e be hwa bom. E man kwa ni fifie ko traba bi. Na saying so na to turn one day ye na kodun kwe bi be she wonche betima furu nche be 3 weeks
2: obekona
0: be 3 weeks twem
2: enye no kure e se wo get in so ka ka she
0: na no pension na turn the port unya langa do bi she ba bi a
1: se kumasi ya inflade nti oba ba wonche obetima
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2: na wo na nti na jade mebrebe kura enye no port ti na jade mebrebe last me come say oh port wouldn't say first na nempa ni fo nyare no ka hwe asani ni pa anche dem
0: gabi na road said and say kwano na
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0: gabi na road said and say kwano na wo
2: because was skin no answer was skin ya huro Jobi wa se me dware mienu.
0: Aman fo mo mpa dware de
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0: We PRO of.
2: Ma me ma onye research we. 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
0: Atakwa me de na.
2: Atakwa me kohwe nsu gu. A bear will come
1: out,
2: a dining book. Ain't he any party as I want to ho? Now, one brew,
1: I have free dotier muntino.
2: But, now say the problem, they say, who shall I say the crowd tower, Saifi? I didn't hear Jerry and say, see a tower.
0: That's the biggest question.
2: And you want to mean a man won't tear. Never can saw Hubert Bone. And then did a brunis year spring by.
1: Your party, I was here, sister, some not be only finity glow washing powder moon.
0: Open ye.
1: Yes, I do washing powder moon.
0: Was no beer, Sabby. I put a big bread jarrah. Because a jarry idea. Only swear your car. On the three way, I can't swear a man who moon and all
1: treating by you. Oh, yes, I want to.
0: Because on the way, I can't story be at you. I said, or this was your call on a took a cry.
2: And the man, no, I am Dubai. And
0: the other day, I grabbed Butubra. It didn't patch you up and you may catch you say. In soon about Toto, compare bars the guitar selection. Ne Philippe, Champions League, your baby. Once I ABI been ya swat yet.
1: Okay,
0: to buy the guitar select. A best one book now open TV party Jeffrey Price computers. Jeffrey Price computers. The guitar name will be a dear.
1: But
2: why, sir? Wouldn't say Jeffrey Price the Yaba World Cup huge discount?
0: Oh, nice
2: World Cup promo. Oh, yeah, well, TV on the whole
1: laptop.
2: TV,
1: okay.
2: I saw the correct World Cup. Amount discount.
1: Oh, really?
0: And so who here TV is CIA?
2: CIA, yeah. Brajev.
0: But only the met matter if the case you saw catch a Brajev say, well, yes, I didn't know I had it.
2: Say,
0: if we last month, they may catch us in here TV, they are quiet.
2: And small, but you would dream of promo.
0: And to Sanka Wayne and Kabomi, who the bomb, who not what catch them in Nanka, Manika, what to me,
2: yeah.
0: Brajev, then I'll
2: meet you.
0: By for you,
2: I'm
0: sorry, yes.
1: But I'm catch some mimico
0: at police station. One also, baby, and a
2: year and I'm a quatrain or Hawama
0: and
2: a bit of
0: ice and now no
2: pan. And I'm a quatrain every place or waiting. So,
0: yes,
2: I'm a pay.
0: Now, I wouldn't put a number.
2: Aha,
1: I'm a person.
0: Debbie, you can say lab and trace a laboratory. Lab, a general man, you be
1: brief. I say, medical laboratory,
0: your technical laboratory.
1: Into laboratory, be brief or honor.
0: Your saloon laboratory, crowd.
1: Aye. Say tini ya lab technician.
0: Sa.
1: Iti ya kaso be a technician. Nye sa wa ye winkwa. Yo bu oye nails.
0: Yo radio technician.
1: What ya say?
0: Yo finger nails technician.
1: Iti wo lab ba. Iti. Say be a Jeffrey Price. Oti mbe ye computer laboratory ma. Where you can.
2: Say ya scanning.
1: Anything that revolves around network.
0: Inti na fe no.
2: Iti lab. Lab. Hospital lab computer. Si su wansu ya friend say.
0: Medical computer laboratory. Open you. Who the professor did a grave mistake? Yes, yeah. We bought you. Who knows how much you have?
2: Achi,
0: achi, no.
2: Yeah.
0: Achi, beso mupa. Now, put me back. And more question. Can say back who the man? A man for some busa wasem. Bura mi diye mu a man for some busa wasem. Kesi.
2: Okay.
0: Never to a ban sign ho. Now man sign so enya nobi. Internet ye question. Can say back who pa da homa. Timi wiya me de beto abubu ano mo papa mu boko
1: na ye two for said the latest form so na wa so ye din na wo koda konkwachi konko de why saka na sema any here so untimi enko chiropractor ho enko tia ye wa angel for chukeke ho
0: eno ano no
2: na wo de chuchu wachi
1: na de chuchu wachi that's what it is
0: eno ano no
1: na wo de chuchu wachi
0: angel cream so sebi sebi
2: angel cream so
0: onde ye na ye so so na tori be na ni twikam timi srawo
2: wo
0: ye opanyi a for before
1: na tem no describing the
0: condition and no tell me
1: what you have got to say
0: wo de manen wo de wo no wo wa de say wo na abejeje me a o me asem
1: wo na open wo describe say wo na ni kekem
0: me nka say me say ye na yesu so no e to da bia
1: na me ka say wo na wo describe mo am na
0: e fear help a there
1: wo describe say twi wo na me say anipa no ni wo ni say twi wo no no say
0: e twikem
1: boss ko ani
0: wo ba jo ho we de me ka say ba ye na no akese fo no say online e twikem ntem ma problem ketin ketin wo na ntem ho no ma besra wo a ko pe angel cream ni bi na fa fa 9 term o sa bo se o fa match na 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
0: Franco 1 or how?
1: Back on New KJT.
2: Yeah. Franco 2.
1: Ejebo Ejue.
0: Ejue is one of my...
2: Kofo clinic.
1: And then I make us a
2: ufie. How do I say me unko? Kofo clinic dia me unko. 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
1: There be a honso no mde chest freezes ni biabo.
2: Kofo clinic on.
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0: Frida betim na si uboso.
2: There be chest freezes. They say, once I abuchile for no. Omo da omo wo kula bi omo deto to omo kokoso. So na me chon.
0: Ah, obani wo yusu kula wo da man.
2: Oh, there be omo. Oh, so me call I'm a success.
1: Oh,
2: no, the be tone kokoso.
1: There be. Ye ni freezer bi edit.
2: Just freezers. Just
1: chest. Ice chest.
0: And they be from Manchester there na bo wo so ro.
1: Yeah, why be ice? Ice coma.
2: Omo de bi aba ho.
1: Na jabba.
0: Jabba
2: Franco Trading Enterprise.
1: Oh. Say cry there app ba.
2: Mhm. Wo sit na app no so. Na wankasa search port wo search ya dia open o ta no asama discount I am telling you
1: I say still phone papa
2: see
1: no na me dey me ba I say angel strawberry ni bi na me
0: dey unya bi boy
2: eh me dey me for patch ni bi
0: me say me boy strawberry
2: patch eh dabi
1: doctor tin ankasa me nye sure say obusa ne say angel I don't post of this and beverage or patch bi o ho
0: abeka PECH
2: port me kasa ni bi o ho a French
0: PECH
2: pitch no okwa French omo kan patch
0: okay me patch o de jina wa
2: association
0: ya eti
2: o de bi member association okwa France ayen kan association
0: in de betim no aka French
2: ya kan association
0: ah port so on the French
1: yeah petit
0: tu parles français
1: okay mon frère d to to le monde.
2: Paul, the real call French and Yemede.
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1: 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I don't go soft drinks and beverages, man. You will peach, you will apple lime, you will bibia ho. I'm français. So di en français.
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1: 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Your peach, your apple, lime, your ginger.
2: Ewo French.
1: Ewo French.
2: Okay.
1: So obi a o pe bi bia, obi o di.
2: Ya wadi ene di peach. Ma menka
1: strawberry.
2: Strawberry.
0: Ewo peach.
2: So menka no adonko.
1: I don't go soft drinks and beverages. Uh-huh. Yeah, I hold your flavors. I hold you.
2: Ah, okay. I need a cell phone.
1: Now it will be what traffic, ma. I'll bet me out to be.
2: Ah, what traffic? Me falling in a hamra.
1: I'm in selfie. So my lender, I'll be paying.
2: Oh, but you're being a
1: so this.
0: My lender crowd. I say Yamran ho.
1: Yamran.
0: I say team ni na Yamran ho. I was debia be boy who be.
2: This France.
1: This I'm France. Kansas.
2: Yeah, this I'm France. I'm be Kano. And this I'm France.
1: Me kaze this I'm France. I'm be Kano.
2: Oh, let's say me when.
1: Me see Kansas. I'm no. Ewo French man. I'm make this I'm France.
2: Unim.
1: So Oniva.
2: Me call France. No. Madame Mama Success. Mary Asante. Ochre me French pa.
1: Okay.
2: What's the meaning? I
1: don't go some drinks and beverages. Okay. Flavors,
2: no. Me for flavor, no.
1: Flavor,
2: okay.
1: It's all the traffic. My bet me out to be open. Those supposed to. Mama Linda wants to feel.
2: Nina. Okay. Wait a second. Kitchen.
1: I'm Francais.
2: I'm Francais.
1: We day.
2: La don't go soft drinks. Flavors. Traffic manner. Traffic. What? You're just serious now.
0: One hour can we serious?
2: Traffic.
0: To boise French. Yeah, cut to boise to boise na starte.
2: Omo kan wote.
0: Kan itim.
1: Oniva, let's go.
2: Oniva cho.
1: No, Oniva chese let's go.
2: Like I'm saying me mate.
0: Is an una ba mo cho aba mo idea. Is an cho aba mo idea. What the am not at your boko.
2: Akwa we obehe ni papa.
1: Nice one.
2: Let's see the savior.
0: Where do I boil?
2: No. I'm not going to let's see.
1: French. Or say flavor list. Into in part and France.
2: Flavor list. You know they call French, man. Uh-huh. I list des saviors.
1: List des savoir.
2: Savoir. Dabi. D-E-S, no. S in ma A-D-D.
1: Okay, so start from where? Nu proposal.
2: I am now.
1: New.
2: Aha, news.
1: Silent.
2: Aye, news.
1: In French, some yeah, well, let's ask for best. Okay.
2: News.
1: And a French folk, I France for come with the uncle. And yeah, Ivorian and Indian.
2: Let's Ivorian there. Who can Ivorian there? Now down in Africa, here. Yeah. Okay. Europe, who's to say,
1: okay.
2: News.
1: Continue.
2: News. Where are the news? Mm-hmm. Proper songs, mm-hmm. Lesbian,
1: boisson, drinks.
0: Hey, pot, me want no. Hey. Ah, jai, me be kind of getting my
2: own. Boisson,
0: put it down, jano, be who?
2: Ah, anyang kenye bio, nye bio songs.
0: Ah, okay, Mr. Be bio.
2: Bio songs, gazazues.
0: Ah,
2: eat la franchisees.
0: Ah,
2: I don't go dance. Toilettes.
0: Oh, anya from.
2: Miss Servios. Couleur.
0: Ah,
2: piche,
0: oh,
2: citron,
1: citron vert.
2: Hey,
1: okay,
2: no, hey,
1: citron
2: vert.
0: Pot, why, baby, you know, I do me, yeah,
2: French.
0: What the French are boiling, okay. Okay.
2: Listed this, serviors.
1: Okay, I feel encouraged you, mom, pair to do so poor, so mom, Brian, Safia, what report, my Linda, or now, Omunco to name
0: French, you,
1: if I'm on
2: for now, French, France, for about the father drinks in the choir.
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This very Kwaku Darlington song. 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Music in the background, your friend will dance with you. Where Kwaku Darlington, fresh and brand new one.

0: Make I will send me patch away a 4 month. That's a drew baby a painting. No,
1: let's go.
0: I drew it. Easy
2: waterproof paint.
0: Easy.
2: Waterproof paint.
0: Yeah. I'm better to catch yourself.
1: Yeah,
0: I'm the LPM book where you're in farm painting them.
1: Debbie, paint green here.
0: Debbie,
1: paint green.
2: Just spams.
1: I know.
2: And that's why I like Grusa.
1: When you, oh boy, die.
2: I said, I like Grusa.
1: And then you say,
2: I like Grusa. And then you know, green. Yes,
1: yeah, but I said, I painted them.
2: Sure, one why?
1: Green.
2: I like the group.
0: It's me, can say, easy waterproof paint.
2: Yes.
0: Then I'll be painting now.
2: I was not a craft was in Musa, so I'm making the waterproof paint now for mobile. The Wukakra. Because then say, in Sony talk, thank God the fun of one. Now got on them Sony man.
0: Water resistant.
2: On them Sony say, waterproof.
0: Any type of surface beer.
2: Fantastic.
0: Me say, easy paint, I'll be painting Kentem.
2: Kai.
1: Yeah, now the
0: issue is good.
2: Ah, and then another malam for you to
0: know. Yes, it's still.
1: Now you say, I don't go cry. Eh, then you say, we your bad time. Now, but you saw a ketesua. Mr. Obedano
2: Park. I found Fanny Bemon. Any type of leakage is beer.
0: Your ensemble, bra, ACC, our system, Nima, ambassador.
1: Yeah.
0: Eddie Bray, yeah. Yeah, Baba, Nia, Baba, make I say, live on Facebook. We are live on Angel
1: FM. Surprend the lever, the
0: face. 96.1.
1: Listen in some point. One.
0: But why are you still not on Twitter?
1: Mean to me, Maho.
2: How's that your trouble for?
1: It's a Facebook,
0: I mentioned me at portfolio the MC at Nana Wise One at DJ Mo.
2: I'm going to go to Navigate. What is Angel FM over 50 years?
1: Oh, I don't
2: know what you 49 years.
1: What is it?
2: 49 years.
1: I meant to know you.
0: It looks like a guy I met over Bremain.
2: Oh, yeah, Onua.
1: Onua.
2: No, suffrage.
1: Onua, baby, Jaye, what did you want to go to the suffrage in the free war? And yeah, we shouldn't know. Or to come back to a voter for the war.
2: No, suffrage.
0: With some respect on Solo.
1: Oh, Solo. Who friends are you going to catch it?
0: Onua, Jaya, mob.
1: Onua, Jaya. Tell me, so you're a bear man and Onua, bad edit, yeah. To anything which is removable.
2: Solomon the blessing.
1: Anything which is removable.
2: Oh, yeah.
1: Yes. No, and four bank to school. Oji aye ye. Nemo mu pants ni phone ni. Na rice cooker na se for here.
0: Yeah, ko fobi wa. O mu ni brazier tero. Se brown on e to ma wa. E ko e.
1: Wo do safa ha do safa ha. Ni wa yi.
2: Solomon the blessing is birthday.
0: Yeah, happy birthday.
2: We sing happy special birthday pa. Na mi shran pot. Sa brand tie we.
0: Yeah.
2: For the past bear 10 years, I'm about Angel FM.
0: Solid.
2: Angel in the morning, Ofre. Sports show, Ofre. Aliba,
1: Ofre.
2: And or TBB beyond port. Mami chwa di. Se BB kwasu o radio neso.
0: Obe
2: Fre, o se, why is that me pacho? Si ni me pacho. Mami fresi siye. It wonder, se, ti mabi tof for mo pa diya. Solomon the blessing.
0: We don't think sexless.
2: Port, happy special birthday to you. Mami chwa pa.
1: O message abedi mi ho. Lands and Natural Resources Minister, Honorable Mr. Ama Kofi Bua.
2: Oh yeah.
1: Nansiana Achim Kotoku Maihene, Traditional Council Maihene, born Abaso.
2: Yeah.
1: Okay. Now, Port, the woman you know, say, Papa Ephraim is saying, Kope, say, Omami, bibi na me de bread simono. Now, the CNN say, na me de ka.
2: Mahama, what do you call
1: it? Me catch him in a cabaret.
0: I'm going to go to the hospital.
2: Go my liquid polish crank here.

0: Sciences.1 ɛwɔ Facebook yɛ kɔ nsɛm a ɛsisi no so ambassador atena ase
1: na menhyɛ
0: gu ha ma
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2: 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Black, and yellow.
0: No, there's a color called begendi. There's a color called begendi.
2: Now,
0: there's a color
2: called indigo.
1: No, begendi is
0: a indigo is a shade of purple. What's a purple? Your shade. Your mauve, your indigo. And the color piano. Ni shade is a dozen. It's a blue, dark blue. And your sea blue near there.
2: It's begendi near there.
0: Begendi, no. AI, I say. Pink, the orange.
2: Say it's young can pink and orange.
0: Oh, the production paper.
2: Na begendi ni.
1: Hey, and I say if you bring so amber, say
0: amber.
1: Yes, this is yellow. Ni who traffic light. They say say yellow. They say amber.
2: When you see a traffic light, there is something red means stop, yellow means get ready.
1: Amber means yellow.
2: Amber means go.
0: Amber means. Patcho, this is begendi.
2: Maroon. Maroon.
1: So ma o produce an obo wabin
0: o. Wabin. Christopher wabin.
1: And I AI na ebo anu.
2: AI.
0: ChatGPT.
2: Obo shemu a. Port. Yan kon sam no so. Na port ene menya ho ho kesie bi.
0: Abe pure life.
2: Yes.
0: Yan chiachia.
2: Madam Amma success.
1: Port no se me chia me yere.
2: Oh, ma menye
0: me. Apart from me,
2: you need say. Ma menye me de
1: ne. Ma menye.
2: Na di adu odi wono be fafa me die.
1: Kojo ene kete port ndu ma.
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2: Pot.
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2: Na wo me we na make no mama no si.
1: E no me yere betima
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0: him okay okay na boss omo ye adwuma pa
1: also next year port o kobi tell us na this year o opani o kwa ko protect
0: the
2: US
0: port the US
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0: kwa ko
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1: na ndu ko Taiwan yu ko
0: hey me na bi da
2: 16 regions of Ghana kra
1: what for baby
2: me cover back umpo
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2: me ba cho ye
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0: 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No. Me man. Me no baby. I now Belgium.
1: Copy Paris.
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0: Oh, Paris. They say
2: two. You must only ladies. Be jina Eiffel Tower. 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
0: 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Anna, ma me Mary.
2: 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Na the minimum.
0: Mini ladies be any na ho.
2: Hey.
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2: Ah.
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0: 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Eye fie tower.
1: 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A hen for.
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0: Port.
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1: 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Aye fe fe fe.
0: 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Yan kon sam no so.
1: Yan kon.
0: Na me o se na na why Samson atura.
1: That we birthday.
0: Sami in the mess yo.
2: Na so ye o die.
0: Yan kon sam no so.
1: Yan kon.
2: Who ya ma homework. O to kwa
0: for your be. Yeah.
2: Do the body. Is em benen kon
0: so. Yan kon sam no so.
1: Money tell.
0: And yan che.
1: Then na si.
0: Ye be wie ni tell.
2: Yan kon. Yan obi awu.
0: Let me che obi. Me che obi abi.
2: Aha. Ye wie anwa che.
0: But
1: yan kon.
0: Why sir?
1: But then so why fe?
0: Ah me patcho enu anet say. Sa ngwa sa kasa nzu be jaye jaye. Enu why fe? En kasa de ni bi chira. Enu de wo hu da so. Enu why fe? Na so ya started 2016 benyi tano. Na so ni ma pe jimi.
1: Oh, good day.
0: Dabi.
1: I told be intense.
0: Obo chwa kasa kojo why fe? Ana kojo you are looking.
1: Once I told be a eyeye, I told be anya. Miamin mula. O friend out mula it is also a tribe and the tribe a pontin so and the on pick cake and you could do and the why of engine to because and running
2: oh me jiri say me ti dey okana se bia eh na de wa miamu mo
1: and na wa miamu wo na jinsen intensity o pa twade na
0: okana se mi say a pontin pick cake na sabe no ehia papa say a pontin em pick cake no Port.
1: Oh, now there's a point.
0: I am telling you the truth, sir.
2: Oh, but why, eh?
1: Oh, but sorry,
0: Port.
1: Hey.
0: A group be a bolo bit near the day. But so bolo come the cap out here.
1: And I got to mommy here too.
0: Yes, so come the cada.
2: Walk on Robby. Now say, I would say, Robby's be a chill, but no bolo be a
0: home. Oh, you are Jimmy. Oh, bolo.
1: One night driver. 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
0: But me boni tell.
1: Then I see.
0: Na me no ka se maka kire ya mami mu ne se. 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
1: that you be nyasem
0: 18 years go you know 8 years and above me nyasem yeah
1: kru bua po
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1: dem
0: kan me
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1: me de mi hian so de mi sika abrem
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1: gana ye then ma kwa me komo cause hospital wo kwa me komo ne ma mi tuya hospital wo kwame nkrumah Ghana ni kwame nkrumah ni ni
2: wo ni OPD records
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1: 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ways I would be graphic but for the obeti ma twra dia to social media na graphic for afa e bia ye mu bia betwo mo mfa baby a one day ye wo ha na sik kwadwa pai ni na koma mu say wo yi ne brebo acha wo 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
0: on the wiase we yo a on fata bebu abo bi da ku
2: wo wo si da ma me na wo mu
1: 4 years ago 4 years ago wo si da ma me na papa to head
2: say me say akwa bi ka che me say akwa bi ka che me say o se ko jo any carta o so we ti radio so na o mo ka say
0: express for you
1: dey portfolio say what to o o girlfriend wo si da ma ma me o ko de ma ya dey
0: when dey jimi na me bo
1: it's an insult to your dad dabio when you say you attend your papa
2: o jo papa ni mo nya
1: yes ade bia e wo so papa ye ma ma me no e wo so mo ye pod me me to se say se me tu se si e pa na menye ka se mi kwa kosi dan a pot u bo se me de ma me girl ana me yire
2: se contribution be no ayo
1: se mi si dan se bia o ma me si be shop ma no na papa o ho ye den
2: a o ba na e die na be ma o ba be ye ama wasi fie ma no
1: but ade ba ko eh unim se ene wo sa prostrator yesa nam 200 million prostrator
0: 2 million Ghana cedis
1: 2 million Ghana cedis
0: yes
1: 2 billion
0: is it 2 billion
1: prostrator
2: so ko se be ma wo ho oba fine open as him
0: I will be for the crown for our two dana.
1: But you know, I
0: will be for the crown for our two dana. No, I'm for check.
1: But you know, I'm for check. I'm for check. I'm for check. I'm for check. I'm for check.
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Music in the background coming from King Paluta and King Saka. If you're gonna give up and see, one of the highest K-pop collaboration of the moment. Paluta, King Saka. Bringing us to some 23 minutes deep.

0: Anyway, big celebration over the weekend, of course. So, Ghana, Ghana movie for Monsu TGMA Eba. So, I think, why is the craft? Like, yeah. In, Ghana movie awards Eba. So, in fact, I'm up for crack. I say, hey, now I was king where that's so hot. Now, Ghana for crack, that's such a movies. Now, I did movies upon the Eba award. Because me, when I was observing, me who say your movie simple crow, much award that even the actors and actresses themselves crow, muni movie. No, it was serious. So, yet me mention movie be now on more industry. Nankasa, it means actually we have a long way to go away movie more. Anyway, I mean,
1: but when you're monitor, yes. Under the 15th edition of Ghana Movies Awards, right? Ever so within last weekend, yeah. And I'm on for Dinko movie. I'm moving now and Cassandra. That's what you say.
0: When was the last time I watched a share movie, like local movie, produced by a local author? And I said,
1: the last one I'm sure, yeah.
0: And I said, director.
1: The last one I'm sure, yeah. Kodun Cassandra.
0: No.
1: Movie, no.
0: Yeah.
1: I'm a question. No.
0: Golden.
1: Yes. Cinema. Apart from that, I'm not going to movie solid from our Ghana content. I'm going to skit. YouTube skit. I'm going to show you.
0: A lot of awards in the movies.
1: No. So probably awards in the course. Now, I'm going to show you. I'm going to show you. I'm going to show you. Favorite actress of the year. Lewin Ewene, best leading actor of the year. Dr. Like Ewene, best person like contributing more to the industry. Within the year. And among for a lot of couple people are more year program. No, nah.
0: Angela FM Kumasi 96.1. But
1: baby, and commonly, you know, if you have no, the red carpet, you know,
0: right?
1: And the awards came now, Nankasa. Weekend, the amount for Dinko Mo say, hey, red carpet is a solid power. Because we have our fashion sense, not a red carpet, so now, bro, the course with TGMA, no. Amount for Dinko Mo say, amount for respect Ghana Movie Awards, and it's in TGMA, because we have red carpet, now, no, we are well presented, Ankasa. Because TGMA, now, amount for, Kukwasa with red carpet, so, but when they're not aging on point, Ankasa, I'm not amount for us to be there, say, now, movie, they say, movie, they course with their day, and penny for more movie association and one a young cat because I was in a course weekend, you know, pot a koye power attendance. Oh, where a lot of famous faces are. I tell you, yeah, you want more behind the scenes now. Oh, you know, appear young cassa, who Jackie appear near Nanama McBrown, a Kobe, Kokumenu Jinamubi, Dr. Lake Jinamubi, you are a boss, Afeglo event, Papaya. Last time when you interview,
0: Fred Amugi,
1: and then the team, you know, Kobe. So, probably year under review 2026, 2025.
0: These are faces you don't even see.
1: No.
0: Even Von Nelson, in a long one, I mean, who's making public appearance in a long
1: while. And when he said, director of the NF, Frank Fifi Gabin.
0: Oh.
1: Last year, 14th edition, okay, yes. Director of the year. Mm-hmm. This year, will be a Jeffrey Nisem.
0: Oh, okay.
1: And now more Friday. Yeah, the details in the Nababa and Tempa.
0: But I think Dr. Laiki was beautiful.
1: Was so beautiful. Yeah. Was so beautiful. Yeah. And Port, my maker said, when you say, moving on. Say, you're promoting because I'm going to 20 million Ghana cities.
0: Yeah.
1: At one, my say, is open. So, revive the movie industry. No. In the best, I'm paying for no more movie industry. No. And the film's authority, I don't say, I'm going to go home. I'm going to be a toast. Our movie industry, because we have the men.
0: We have the men, according to Wisa. But one of the, and you might catch your attention, Dr. Laiki.
1: Mm-hmm.
0: I think he was one of the best dressed for the night.
1: Oh, yes.
0: Dr. Laiki, Ahonfano, and Obia Kahuasem. Because now people feel say,
1: Red
0: Dr. Laiki, I think, say, Onim Dientia Odessa, Ahonfano called Ghana Music Awards, because if he wanted to look this dapper, he could have.
1: Yes.
0: But anyway, did they catch your attention, Dr. Laiki outfit, no?
1: But on the last time, they didn't come out behind the scenes, what I want to say, Dr. Laiki, red carpet, you see, you know, you bet me didn't come out behind the scenes, because my name is Dr. Laiki, it was UK, around that time, no?
0: Right.
1: It was an emergency landing, you know, yeah. It was a lot of obstacles, you bet me, see, I'm be dressed and as a to the beer, yeah, now, port, it to be a bird, you know, even behind the scene, I dare say, you know, they do one, and I be a soon, not so, Sasa Hopra Cooper, into be beer to me, see, into a to the beer, yeah, now, but in how you conclude this situation is anchor because Dr. Like and him how to dress, Ankasa, yeah, you've been Dr. Like in your name, you know, you're Dr. Like over years in his own disrespected. any kind of platform yeah. obeji naso
0: na, because only no kwa no people na ya okase ope costume sa
1: ah obenya bebrebe o na port ya etie day in day out yeah, ya fashion designer Said clothing or the tata ye sanunua e the tata o ya creativity e the tata ye unye fan example
2: kemwe
1: e the tata ye day in day out your fashion designers bebrebe on person me dey e boy e the doctor like there na I think say not in the fashion sense na dey no o ye no na solid because maybe my own no problem with it too. But no question, they say, Uba lane top and down, dressing
0: basa. Yeah, yes. But say, the typical Kumasi kind of.
1: Ah, I lean on. Omunimo.
0: Kumasi eska for buggers.
1: Top and down, lean. No, but slippers.
0: But sometimes, too, you see, there's a difference between dressing good and dressing appropriately.
1: Okay.
0: Uba to me, dressing good, but not any appropriate.
1: Okay. Appropriate. So, appropriate
0: considering the kind of show and.
1: Or your movie actor, or your comedian. But. Anka Bobo Kala na eba o. Anka Bobo Kala beti mine ta asa inikum. Anka wabe yedeng.
0: Okay, that's
1: okay. Anka o share ni costume antare na o de ye ni design o de ye acting na. Anka wabe yedeng. Pot, eni mebuwa wase ye tuye buwase. Tode bi asem siya. Yen tuye buwase. Nye hun bebi asem ni friba. Eni hawa asem ba kwa endi. Inti pot, meme de doctor like di ene dressing no. A lot of people di hun kon. But me de had no problem with it because Dr. Like who jine say undress 200 times sir who di baji because every single time and go form di nechi no pot shade he go form di Dr. Like echi he teach ku dressing na day in that or the bus social media he 3940
0: but you think say criticism say call ye enti na ma Dr. Like you say okay who bet me address here obi awatari cry expensive for you may know cry Dr. Like attire the coat jemi e expensive see most of them me shepe but me can say glitz and glam no red carpet outfit no I na different costume no
1: Ghana ye na ya ya as ya concave ye ho into something else
0: no but it's a red carpet coat
1: and I make sure the port yeah o fashion sense and me fashion sense eh two different things port dey be hu no about me calf time my slipper my jeans the dark robe hu mo program me about me calf time my slipper person o be cut my dress here and there be o obi e one fashion sense doctor like ye hu ni zan port atade be mpa na doctor like person sha on timinto
0: even cry sponsored.
1: And come on, I'm say
0: the last time, Savvy Row at the car, the cost of one slipper.
2: Port.
1: Hey, port, when you slipper, when you me my booster slippers, when you be border, when my quarter regular slipper, the port, if you are a team, $400.
0: No, I say, and I know Savvy Row back a slipper back, $1,500
1: yes.
0: per slipper. Uh-huh. The tournament despite
1: uh-huh.
0: So for you, may know, Dr. Like you top and down, Okaboma.
1: A bit more than $5,000.
0: But then, like I'm saying,
2: when you unu sele why say kan she say comment and tokwan so asiwo me TikTok no so
1: okay
2: omo se obi se me phone na you old oh we me phone bi e kura me a e chiri apai me me nye time a me ni time ma phone obi wo ha me program so me invite me apart santa kranta kran me means me she bi
1: obi e on fashion sense
2: me
1: santa di bi
2: she
1: santa di
2: phone e chiri wo chiri 13 no me talk in any 6 months. Me a change na papa.
1: Obu a wa phone ni adia.
2: Me ni sab me koto protector ni cover no.
0: More importantly, when people know you can afford it.
1: But who say see a wo? I told the idea. Obi tomato iPhone 17 that you two are. Oh, home three wo. But her phone ni kita wo. Cause don't obi tomato iPhone 17. But obi te wo abeje say hey. Me make that 17 though. Felicia, you're proud.
0: Me sika me di beto phone. Me di beto suit.
2: Me di beto chakura.
1: Dentia.
2: What di beto chakura?
1: Dentia. Because when him say,
2: "Port,"
1: a channel be more commercial purposes. That club be say channel for you.
2: Me choni susu a meto. Me assure se nyambo anesi ebi a me say invitation.
1: Now sa ko.
2: Me tu.
1: What you say?
2: Plain ticket susu agu ho.
1: Port. What? Obi a wone di enti say, Doctor Likey, a bed dressing nice at the bar. Social media net yes show business yes to the bias anima with
0: but according to him no talkability ni so boa for ni
1: ah boa your port negative bibia no there's negative
2: yeah.
1: Negative bia ni we are say edru ba bi no osa catcher say any yen hwe the obehye on the day now all performing now man for your eager man for your curious e person eh say nika we na doctor like say here dia yen hwe the obehye no UK no oko se chere chere bonche so de by Emma Gallant for any jpa and you comedian the port obi a comedian now no matter how you feel like
0: on no anything
1: sanity say Dr. Likey eh yeah to say yeah be no a radio person you be bit criticizing us anime but oye comedian yen for nshem say oye yin sem kwa
2: Adabo sibaki kama tade ahye mu no.
1: Na yesu ba.
2: Kire bia meme ho school mu nyina.
0: Say you are oye government envoy.
1: Oh, bet much Africa.
0: Anytime bia you bet me. Say ma ho ma ho.
2: Meme ya envoy kakao. 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
0: Na envoy. 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
1: me. Me obesha Africa we
2: na ko. Me kwa. 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
2: 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But adabo sibaki kama ahye si utu no. Un se ma ahye si utu no.
1: O ba ware.
2: Awariye.
0: Now we come out. Send our suit. Because we come out.
2: Yadi, ande yadi try, yadi try sini.
1: Na ebe.
2: But me kikuma tade shema. Me humi ti metia. Me nim adiko.
0: What do you say? Future wife. Okay, guys. Idea one, who I bet turn any on. Aye, so be
2: shesi. Aye, obi soon. I bet turn any on ya masun. Ti baba ko pedi.
1: But those guys,
2: they bet turn any on. No doubt.
1: Ojo watch you. Ojo for my day, never make a cheese. One more beer, but I'll
0: never go home more thing and just give up and see. And you're down at the baba minis. When wife, I say I'm one of Kojo, it's our anniversary. We
2: they are turning it on your day.
0: Hey, she's taking me out on a date. I want but, to be.
2: Girl, because she said my son and turning it on. It is suit in the ashoni. I don't mean go far ashoni.
1: Fantastic.
2: But me for watch. Me for watch. She say yeah. My do do do. Me too change ya. My do do do.
0: Yeah.
2: That's me.
0: Me so my ambo. Me ambo where I'm feeling.
2: Me ring where she money. Say me di bi she me say yeah. I say.
0: Where ya kaka?
2: Miami.
1: But no question. Me
2: need time on.
1: Say me PF refill. Kwa na my ambo watcha. Me feeling say my empty.
2: Eh ya what di ano no.
1: But on them common ye di no. Enti say doctor.
2: I say what you want. Kwa na one check box. Say bi ayo mu ye free.
1: Oh yeah, yeah.
2: Okay.
1: My share box, I am be free because Sebi. Yeah, me man, I'm be market one. Cause you're that group, the mic will be the team. It's first. And what made the doctor like you come on there? Yeah. Solid. And we are no so. Cause don't cancel the so in Saka. Nah, award.
0: I think say the costume and any award.
1: Yeah, on what? Yeah, movie now best costume. You know, doctor. Cause don't cancel the winner. For Ibrahim, best leading. Acts role so be a best actor or you movie. I a best leading role. No, Kodun Cancer 11 and a rainy 18. No, the Babona Basso Paye and then come on Friday. A bad digesting common because I say a month for see with Tim now on Tim now. Month for betting a day.
0: Anyway,
1: I say I feel no Babaka Sapa.
0: But I think the first time my mom for say Dr. Likey a to chica my blogger. I think say, there was a blogger no try engage you know red carpet.
1: Yes,
0: so,
1: yes.
0: I'm so question now. Blogger ni busa no ni nyonge. It was catch.
2: Oh yeah, dear pa.
0: Yes, I think. Obia you posted about it. You
1: yes, I commented it. Yeah, I reacted on
0: and
1: it.
0: And this is the first time I once said Dr. Likey. I said what yama blogger.
1: Me person was interested. Maybe Obi was on tier 7.
0: I mean, we're both for movie. You are nominating us. So
1: Oko program now. You are addressing now.
0: I wanna Oko busa ne Lewin. Who has him say Lewin say.
1: And I'm because old Tuare
0: and I'm on near the idea. And I say, a brand
1: here,
0: a dentina Oba. Oba. So, Oba, interview bay. No, say, oh, yeah, but movie I was not saying, it's any issue. So, yeah, or ignore no. I'm so ignore no. But then,
1: later on, the next question, I'll buy.
0: Yeah,
1: so. I'm not so not your homework. Yeah.
0: Yes, yes.
1: But you see, my mechanical cranch, yeah, in a creative problem, see my superstar. See, you see. Yesterday, Kahun been a mad news, you know, so yet there.
0: Anyway, but, oh, now, yeah, influencer.
1: I don't think I'm making
0: sense. Your
1: but, as I say, yeah, people, you are, to be a, and someone, my,
0: right.
1: Bloggers, and it to be a questions, you are, so one, we said, to be a, unna, and who, and why, because Dr. Like a quay in the program, right. Or your program, ye, you know, because don't cancel a bedding, come on, a crowd, or say, no, San Kwan, there, no, be crying, say, it's our found
0: the,
1: at least, I was in the other side of it.
0: But,
1: you're not blogger, be a money, pussy,
0: at
1: the
0: but, at that,
1: no, occasion, no,
0: okay,
1: the timing no,
0: wrong.
1: It was wrong,
0: right?
1: But, what if you said, yeah, so blogger, yeah, and yes, I do, yeah, and killing your doctor like Trimu Poo,
0: okay.
1: Oh yeah, any who adjun po any idea that doctor like trim. Obu or Huanke Busa no come because I'm Kodon cancel when they say who ne
0: okay.
1: I or bet Ijimujene or back and some bus but who star or appreciating common our dear some two baby
0: born. I don't think so far about out of
1: the camp. Debbie.
2: Mummy, my men can't seem winchet Kodon cancel when.
1: Hey,
2: oh, Debbie, may penance him wrong.
1: In Gaza?
2: Yes. me hu se amanfo ye kwadwo ye greedy kwadwo ye ahomaso ya na
1: ezom se we envious
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1: to be the suma
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1: simple
2: ba ko ba say asem de bia fi wo wa no ba why sir
1: am asem ye baiba
2: because mimi tu we ye wo politicians me bre wo ha asem wo they want to say it but won want
1: to mean ka just because
2: what dey be push am wo bi na nipa naka
1: that's the professionalism
2: enti kwadwo etule bia port yen ka no crunchle wizi asem wo na person wo ka nya se nya o
1: onko
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0: but according to lewe no on se entertainment discussing nyina ya na akwa kwugina music for and to say any man or yena muka no wasem and no no ye at the spark conversation ma attention so ba movie
2: but when him say respect when him say respect they meant you will lose respect no ya na ehupa but send your first and no be kure hu kwodwo nkansa ebuo ni anidi bi no e be yera and I make say adina wo ye no ubetim ah but when him say e bia me fan say stone boy ni shatawali ya sin sem bia na stone boy pass o catch shatawali onu abeka and then same na shatawali person o catch stone boy onu abeka 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
1: I say ye di nkon ma manfo da
2: wo ye unani ma no
1: ye di nkon ma
2: e ti ka me ma same we no and kale we betim ya abab ajama otia me
1: I say ye betim di nkon na ma no
2: otia me ana say you say oh program
1: Raymond betim ya ma boys na boys
2: like koya na nice program but say program kwa na kojo cancel wenda so na me mini pale wenda so no no wa chire chire na wo ten chen then what she how a Ghana for be receive no no it too ba who say eja so no hwe nsu agu so but if you were wanu mu ba
0: because a show business you didn't send you me boy undercover anyway
1: okay so last time I thought to said the management should set up to the beer and then send bia na ye
2: can no one was a
1: who can what can no cre social media to the beer send bia o person ya no assemble e no cre but unko na hinta o the moment I be can no assemble no obi be medicated o but unko ni assemble wo be can and yes, and papa to beat him the moon, maybe. No, I bet can you, but the truth because no cry or can. Unya, a lot of evidence in Yanas Unteno, and mass amen in the but because of say street, you know, so epic news in Interno. And you be bien also, though, baby.
0: Anyway, I mean, Dr. Likey response in a real quick. Yeah, wrap you up now.
1: Yes, no response to the blogger.
0: Yeah, Timra. Yeah, Timra.
2: Bye-bye.
0: Your friend is simple and tetia. Anyway, I say bye-bye. Anyway, Mr. Mekoso, in the world of showbiz, and Aposo, and Nana Waisa Dia Breno. Anyway, let's jump into the big conversation over here. Ambassador, Waisa,
1: Airport.
0: Ebusiem, aye wumi. 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And I am a mini papa no mano, your pace ye and your catchy mostly. You will be your decay and in your catchy. Say, what's the D said ye first bones and as a pace ye for Subai City? Now, what's the D said ye catchy for City? 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
2: 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Why say dream say wo ye wo person ye adwuma den e toka. So no ko tin be chene ka. 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
2: My young struggle project so from. Doctor my young struggle.
1: Eh, master jade o ye no.
0: Se.
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0: It is coming out the old dem pa.
2: O mi mo dia kan ko di kuma no ho. Na me relax.
1: So penye on pa djuma ye sa o.
2: Pot, uni sika be ye kra ni ho.
0: Uni sika.
2: O be se be ye be for be ye wa ye ko winse ni.
1: Ze wa wo ye ho.
2: Wa ye ho. Wo ye ho.
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0: Be mo bi anjo. Na ni pom re.
2: Na ni me ro.
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2: So, chipot. Sika de e
0: ke me di.
2: E ngodi kuma.
0: Anyway, answer na e be kokko lessons no. Ma me nko Kwada So Agriculture College.
1: Okay.
0: I think so more yeah, prefectorial election.
1: Oh nice.
0: Na entertainment team bia me pese college no.
1: Fantastic.
0: Two more mo sele bia superstars
1: entertainment mu die.
0: Me MC portfolio member school mo.
1: What is stamp position?
0: Me the superstars be baha. Montuma team cast.
1: Team cast.
0: Team cast vibe.
1: Fantastic.
0: Team cast no AJ Samuel, Asiedu Kezia.
1: Okay.
0: And Anochi Raphael.
1: Fantastic.
0: Omuna pray for entertainment.
1: Nice one.
0: Oh, Kwada So Agriculture College.
1: Fantastic.
0: You guys vote for them. Omba entertainment team was Kumuha. I bet you all the superstars. Yes, Angel.
1: You best say programs. Come up.
0: So make sure you set team cast.
1: And I will be a boy, boy, connections.
0: Yes,
1: entertainment pro,
0: yeah,
1: or Boaman Casa, or my connections. But we are talented person, I was Kumwa.
0: Yes, team cast vibes. I three way, and I make sure some there, school no entertainment team.
1: Fantastic.
0: Oh, Kwada So Agriculture College. Anyway,
1: but my birthday back, happy special birthday to Miami Mami Nia.
0: Okay,
1: friend Deborah Asare,
0: Mama Debbie,
1: Deborah Asare,
0: Mama Debbie,
1: Papa, me do bruta. So happy special birthday to you, Miami Srapa, me auntie, Kessia, happy special birthday to you. Now, they all come out to be Anna,
0: Yakopo,
1: and your mamma, Mini Minis. 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
0: Mamma, Mini,
2: there was in my mini, but.
1: Me ma mi nya enti ma da bo na mi sa pa na mi sa
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3: 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That's it. 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Or Chinan San Konga Sanchez and Minya, Miba school fee, and to me, Magista. But who pay him is coming to be one man. Unya noted Sonny now, which number ho in there, or to which number ho. So we all bar, that's a weird thing. Unya noted Sonny now, F. R. say, oh yeah, or no mammy. And now we are being non swap, or more we do with Unya noted Sonny now, S. F. R. say, oh papa. Because most of the time now, yeah, now it's like going to Germany. 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Who could influence your mom? Who pay you my day? Uncle Anna, we do a team now. If she cannot say, Gianni, it is out there. A mobile for mom. So,
0: no, no, Sir, Ebusia Muhain na sika ebedino hopa Ebusia no hojo omo kaetwe ana se pesie hwan na wo Ebusia no ka wo de ubenya na sika abedini pane ho ama Ebusia no ho adwo no. 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
3: Me media ni se mi hu ni se ebedin ketwa no ho a omo fu afie mo. Me ankata me kase. The last born me fun ti fie di so iPhone 12 on the command. And yet, I'm a professional teacher. I'm a back.
1: Then, teacher for the market, you are soon, you said, market, you are so dire opinion.
3: Or, I'm paying for no. You didn't say, oh, my dear, you know, and women are being no more. They call
0: you, oh, yes, it's kind of by our Kowaria Kotia with
3: the Kowaria Kokani and the Mantiana and Ketuani Mumu. Oh, Munya, fine, sure, Bushiana and Sana.
0: No, so I didn't. Yeah, that's it. Okay.
1: Open ye, me pacho, me busa, wanim, who say?
0: Say them for
1: Kojo, eh, senior.
0: I know, but then say BBC wa busu yama, obu okra, ebi ya onko ni
1: nyo. Ah, yeah, yeah, fane se,
0: yeah, fane se.
1: Is that the only cinema jantwe? Wa only cinema jantwa. Na po star wa wajume.
2: Ah, na jantwe ye unu
1: ya pa. Yeah, ninyo ya pa, ne bra pa nyipa. De oda de titre.
0: Papa, logical, same mother, same father.
2: Hey, so katwa.
1: So katwa. Na he said jump to address on up eba. Hey. I feel na port be back.
0: Now push ya. Say catch ya. To say mama come
1: with you. You come you dey to. But we dey see me. And I make it. Now port I did dem to the best move about na Mr. Jump to turn at this so start jump to you bunu abontin.
0: And I say say see nyame ahia catch
1: ya. I
0: can't say say mama can dey here. But ono na bibia.
1: Me tie say but port e tell be ko dey pany ni wa.
0: Oh,
1: no, don't mind. Oh, Jiska, oh, Ferry, can
0: I don't remember
1: the
0: last time I'm Jiska.
1: And I make a bad brow. Hey, bro, what would you into my
0: 3%? All right, bra, then come away, baby. 0246 677 566. Last caller. Nah, young fire, you made you know. And Brea, Obafia, Busia, a woman. Now, Siska, a bit deep pace here, and I catch you one wine and pimping, eh, Busiano, and what tatom. 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
4: impempia ya na ye piesie
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4: 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It's in a cry, a share. Oh, yeah,
1: and Cassa,
4: some be a debby. Amuna, Yamon Mokasi,
1: but I
4: say, what I say. 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
0: But would
4: you, Mammy, dear, the bejacket?
0: Now,
4: man, why you, yes. Now, my brabo, no bono cran, and inside, and
1: you're a cinema, what I.
0: Anyway, you must say something. News for Abex Nasi Nyambo Chebe Sesha. 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

0: Nonsia, etosum ye nwa bogana de shima ma ye mamungi na amajo. 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

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We're number one goalkeeper, my Ebony. Our Ghana Assad Band Division Lincoln. We're Pierre Mabrante, Eric Otakente. 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And Tobloso Fena for more body at here. I had Timanity at the Abla Port Dancing. And Tobloso and now form about the table of portance.

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Rufisa fire by the table protection. 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You're from Starboy Junior. Now Bono Baba the goalkeeper Felice. Now tell Pia Bono. But I'm on a tattoo Sibona Kakotum. Now Bono Baba the Kinsley Awa. Aya Kunde. Kunde Pia Bono da Tumo. Wapa. I'm not just a 44 just now. So Bono Timatasha Trainer. Get to Adia Timanity. And so then Tobrasu Cabrasamoa. Got to Bono Tatamso. Alas Banso. Banso Officer Farmer Banso. Alas Banso and now former Sabrantia. Gonu Asher Jesse number 4. Gonu Anababa Tubono Jesse number 4. Augustine Fosu Amiya Poba. Mansa Poba, lawyer. Poba. One lawyer, I mean, come for another. Into

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Jump for a cinema team. What inventors? The ABR open electric casino nomadi. I take a what inventors about a tropical cable city. TK what inventors on San Nomani B. Sansu and I adesa. A bonus a light on Noma. Ninja TK what Emma San Nomani B. Abia Satima Costabia. A Dan Ensu and Awesi. Program Bia Uyabia. And I said to Madia Utibia. Uba so Kaji TK what in Nomani Biano. Mepatoya Kumas and to Makomoa. And I take a watch our Jeffrey Press Computers. And also our so Jeffrey Press Computers. What a computer and a power power number. Nanya T and it's a upper computer power power. Jeffrey Press Computers. So and as our corner computer and omit me bomb and omit me across the kama. And so at Mahoma Daruma. Brownie Chins account and a man of power fast food. Yes, I join the power perfume and B. Now so and as.7-2 now the Brownies Kitchen so at me I didn't come on I'm a BPR and so at me I have come on and this is constituency organizer I want say Akwasiya Tampon Wanabu Amwako Bantima Sub Metro Chairman Anafe Assembly Member Wanu Soko Kosu Omunyina Be PM Penfo Be Bre and so the Omunyina Omunyina Aba Be Pen Today and this is from Penfo and I'm a Bubo Muti and Tuaswo and to FM Suna Kabra Samoa 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

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Nasudabi, woman, you put on a 20 on a test true. You're two idea Tiatimani Tabin Tobroso. I'm the potency not two idea Tiomo. What to Monadaba, Abrantanity, what to Monadama Poba, or Castino Fosu Amea Poba, now Poba, what to pass so Dabi, non Koshe Ibrahim Isana Subana Tese, Bonatese, two year two idea Tia, I had Timanity and Suade, I had Tobroso to the Tetase, no man said. Defensive trainer, what to monitor Tosin Rona Chenaso, Rafis upon IFO true, there two are the attack in Tobroso, Rafis upon IFO true, there two are the attack in Tobroso, Mons Abranti and Tiani Primisa, what to monitor my father my Isa Prime, no better to one of Kana, Nasudabi, that cannot to form Rafis FO, a freaky came up reporting, Rafis a freaky came up reporting, into 96.1, into 96.1. Bonne moi papa. 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Jabo Adetia, I am Tabloso. Dancing for the team goal. Dancing for the team goal. Star Boy Junior, the sports commander and general. Start time. Free kick. Dancing against Entobroso, dancing and a free kick. Dancing on Safada, Entro, Jawano Sutino, Paul Aya free kick. 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

0: so entobro so ense bi chansin se bi entobro so ense bi chansin se bi supporters na pa pa pa pa pa pa pa pa pa antomnie men canada na say antomnie come near life on facebook into fm say 96.1 Mount Sabrancho casting for some of your Poba. Now Poba the church. Poba and the church. 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What about the Pimwa? What about the Chance? Nasunabi. And the Mahu Palu. And the Mahu Palu. And the Mahu Palu. And the Mahu Palu. Referee foul. Your body and the team in Tobraso. Mansan Thomas to support us in the team. Mansan Yezekura. For Fidian to end to FM. For Fidian to end to FM. And Doma Ba. Me will be there. And don't go tournament for you. And Doma Ba Yepa. Come now somewhere today. Alas Bansu today. Bansu. That's what my brother up here. Chance. My goodness. Hey. Supporters in here. What a game. We are witnessing this evening. Interesting game. Intelligent game. What a game. This is a wonderful game. Amazing game by our standard. Now, Felicene Jabona Chifresa Piamona Monato, Napora de Somasafo, Wapiarama Ba, Ba, Ba, Ba, Wachabona de Tubona Sulabi, Isai Pona de Pier, Macatos, and Disimpen Foa, and Pipin Pen Foa, and Disipeni Bako, was a Stabo Tuta, Ututa, Ututa, Naya Twatuman Sumasa, I'm not telling that to Rafisa Masa Bama for Bono Quetri, Rafisa for Bono Quetri, Napona from El Canada, and Pen for former Art of Flying. 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
1: wa star boy o se yaw anwa re excellent quality and the energy excellence in there a proper chance your posters to the action say instead of grand finale no o mi ya bibi on there action on with some oh good person no no excess open and it's just the FIFA law 12 I foul and because I and the mini supporters no so far so good TV, TV car.
0: Freaky! 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

0: 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a prayer why now call born inside Ababa the Ranford reach more Poku while cross born inside Dembele went to my control now born above the Johnson Yawano Johnson Johnson Johnson Yawano today what a game Kunde Kunde Namas from Masafu Fadao Fadao Piamonato Fadao Fadao Nasurabi Piamono Majedi Mensa Mensa Piamono Becca what a game. What a game tonight. What a game. What a game. This is excellent football. Lawa, what a game. What a game. Excellent game, exceptional performance.
1: While someone Entobroso versus Abrepo Junction, Obia Etresa, Onanabre, inside the grand finale, Obia Yanadisa, Oman, Chaoman, just get it.
0: Yeah, yeah, yeah.
1: I'm a striker. So, Usha, the life of Ibrahim Tanko. Someone just seen the heart of the first team of the Jansen Airboy Juma. Sassino for Primo, I want to bless the defenders.
0: Yeah,
1: Airboy Juma. It's a red blue. To my hearing, the only way to a team for me. Whereby we're sipping the boys inside and don't go.
0: Lawa, lawa. And Cassel JT and it is here. Men in our coming to position, tell them for Matanaka. Stamford Junior now on the channel. Watch out on our panai. Bono and Sabana Babidi Prime Minister. Went to my control officer for my Prime Minister. Officer pushing towards the Fodama. Abrepo Junction number 18 team and Tobroso. We're pure bono bono to one offer. Bono and Sabana Babidi. Abran Tesso Masafo. Watch out on the bono cock my Prime Sule. Sule, Sule, Sule, Sule, Sule. Intelligent pass. Teddy Mansa want to defend. Samuel Jesse. Great defending. Samuel Jesse Ibono de Mutro. Tapoku Awa Ase. A general star see you at Tapoku. Atapoku Kwababe Piamua. Jetwa Jumade Rousseau Ada. President Kwaku Ote. President Kwaku Ote. And so on. Dr. Nyamishra. Papa, papa, papa, papa. Enfima Kumaku Edu. Enyebete. The 10th edition at Donko Intercommunity Peace Tournament. President Dr. Kokote, may God richly bless you so much. Doctor, Nami Shaye Portubanabana Tumanababi Beckham, Beckham, and Tobras Beckham. That's what I mean. Go to a Sribo Tibonet, goalkeeper to a Sribo, Gopia Bonatum, Guanaco, Bonababedi, number 17 Jesse, Abrantanity Ade, Asamo Pia Bonabanato. Johnson, Johnson, Johnson, Johnson, K, Nasudabi, Nasudabi, what a game! Bono Timatasa Bona Atasa Truin, Monsabran Tentera Cabran Samoa, Cabran Baba Tubana Tatansua, Cabran Samoa, Cabran Tubana Bona Tubana Alas Paso, Paso Piamara Bameto, Orbana Cacumabrantia, Niti Ansore, Father Short, Nasu Falise, Mediama Goalkeeper, one on a Domati, 2025-2026, Ghana Premier League, Awatakwa, Falise, Waya Sashini Akoda. 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Lovely strike by Alas Banso, Nasubana Timan Tatrim. What a game, what a game tonight. What a game in Canada. Demi Moise, papa. 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Napona babira brantentele. 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Dembele bana kakuma di prayer. 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For long certain pass. Nasro be my bono to chabone tro. Yatu on the entertainment to brosu. Mansa brantentele. Prime Isa. Prime Isa said to alligator. Brekum Chelsea former Ebony defender. Nini anono.

biggest tournament in Canada kra in Canada kra at the biggest tournament masapono babedi abrante samuel tese wachabono washa run for another people bonabedi tedimensa wadama ba Pana control the man tobroso, go pia to the belly to the Patu Safo, to the belly, Richmond Pokoya foul, Jung Caposo Sero Sinakai, Ghana Premier League Gabriel, Gokin or Tosumiansa, was a 15 goals when you offer from Asante Kotoko, where former Kotoko player, or your school, our TR Mass, and our Koyonga Apostles, when you offer from Spain. As God all four panel, Debbie be munina panel. Then we pia bona subana say, Ababedi Yawano, Yawano, former Gokin, Rapia Bon Dembele, Rapia to Guanaco, Robert Melromana, Nelson Tabra Suraf is a free kick. Abranti and Italia Kwame Antimaeda from Kwame Antimaeda from Penibia Wababia, Moments and Kennedy and Fanadin Tuda. 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alongside Ibrahim Lawa. Nana K. Munina Tabati. Yamfana Senma Mana Bell Fast Food. Sao Pedia and Papa Pedia. MP Aswena Soko. MP Se Bromadi and Sobamana Swe. Say ye ye and away engagement and away. Bell Debbie and Awoody. I am Mana Bell. Naswe and Soko. Work up we. What are you ding. I will make commentary. I won't know me. Don't crow. Commentary. Benina. Ne patro MP at today and then comment you know and so blah World Cup and starting Amia Duma. Yeah, the first game in Mexico and in South Africa and a Bessia. Live comment on into FM 96.20. DK Buatimunina can Jeffrey Press Computers. And soon and Yamiba Bros and Construction and Samo. Nana Samo Yashem send an Ababe PMA say Paul Kikabrante Bekamete, Ibrahim Sule Sute, and Tobro Sonia Friki, Sule Ibrahim, Bekama Tempo, Womutem Go! What a say! Written on to a cinema. Was the Academy Ebony, or a Ghana and a 20 goalkeeper? This is a perfect save from Written on to a cinema. Pony of Kunaki, FIFA 17, Mansa Abrante Bekama Tempo, Reno and a Jabonati Bekam, Wajabonati. Bekama Tabona Tubo Nasoma Pibona Pi Alas Basso, what in the Tetri, Bonese, Ababeti, Abrante Walisubana Runford, Runford Piana Mafado, Father and Bonaco, Wachabona Bona Tuna Sebi, Etequa Yamo, 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Rafi Sabonia, go kick Karma, team, I'm report dancing. Woman, put a tetiment Tobroso, the tetiment Tobroso, Bonsel, go keep on the day, reaching out to Silver Pier Banama, Samuel Jesse.

Now, Abraham Talent Passo and a free kick. 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So after, no, you have to tell you so after this tournament, on your big contract, tell you where Abonia Kola of Kumasi has come in here, Papa, Papa, Papa. Alas, very, very, very skillful player. Mosa Ghana under 17 play. Eric Adujemfi. 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Yes. Yawano. Wano abobona for baby pona baby prime sude. Nasule pia bona bona to. Wano ma jedi mensa. Mensa da ma Beckham. 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Beckham. Beckham. Beckham. Beckham. Beckham. Beckham. Beckham. Nasu isa chamano. Bona baby prime isa. Isa. Isa pia bona to. Fato. Nasule be. Yajibona pia bona dabedi. Abran tenteri tebele. Nasu akantemele to form. Ritmono poku young apostles. Young Apostles Erosinakai in the Ghana Premier League game was a 15 goals. You are the goalkeeper, no? I am Rantia Samuel Atakumi, Ofri Tepa, Tepa, Tepa Ofri. We said Kamal Gostas was a 19 goals. No Tosumianu, I am Rantia Nijadu Augustin Okra, Bale. We are the team in Nature, when Tosumianza. Richmond Okudembele was a 15 goals. Now Bonabedi Ibrahim Suli. We pia bona subona tase true. Get to add a testimony. And so add a reportance in Teddy Mensa. Teddy Mensa na baba tubono. Teddy Mensa tubono na ma Beckham. Now Beckham. Beckham. Beckham. And Tobroso. That's a Poba. Poba pia bona bona to a command player. Now Bonabedi Fado. Fado and Timan Kuntu bona baba di Teddy Mensa. We will pia dema Suli Ibrahim. Wakunate Beckham. Corner kick. Bono aya corner kick. Game no assassin. Game no tempo no assassin. Na AC. And Tobrasu Fosu. But Danny Ababesi Janshin Fosu. Into FM Kumase. 96.1 on Facebook. 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Bomodi Asadu of Fidel Matuototo Drivers. Roman Mutis Printers, any taxi on Munati. Now Danny Boy Munati, Danny Boy Alman Ponting, Nasa Peter Bonham Bona Tessia Cookie. Nasai, Nasai, Nasai. And put us on Nasai or a moving actor. Nasai, on any bucket talk, Munati. Give me them, Sana, and was a papa, papa, papa. Jeffrey Press Computers, whoop a computer, Bobby and Sobama Swear. Jeffrey Press Computers, whoop a computer, Baba. Your Pantama High Street War. And I'm going to praise computers. Who are the overall best player on Mount TV? The number is 0249-030830. Jeffrey Praise Computers in the Tosso. Ponensayo, Wetabona Tumo, Tanse, Yawano, Nasoma, Pona Pierbonense, Ababa the Rich Mokudem Pele, Wetabona Tatam Sonoma Kakuma, Abrantel, Run for us, what's that theater? Ponensa Rafisa Fow. Shalom Academy Asu. Nero Kadibiesu Abrantia Wesina Kadima Abrepo Tanshin Kofi Aji Yellow Card Kofi Atibru Aji Yellow Card Rafino Odi Ghana Premier League Oye Soja Nima Papa Wapiabona to security tight Ghana Police Service Forward, Soldiers Forward, Nampona and Sabona Babedi Soma Safo, Gwapiadama Dembele, Dembele Piabonato, Safo, Atas, Nasubon and Say, and Tobroso, Dabi, Dabi, Dabi, Dabi Bonatese, go kick, and 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A goal kick up the point and Singapore and the team in Tobroso. I'm the chance if you follow 16
The Starboard Junior, the sports commander. One general start time out from Chinese superstar Majoso. Monster written on two syllable. What a bono on two written on two syllable. Now, what Piabona Kakuma Ibrahim Tanko, Tanko Piabono, Tanko Ibrahim, Tanko Ibrahim, what trouble Bonatum, Rashmane, Yawano, Yawano, Yawano, Yawano, Yawano, Nasudabi Samyapa, Bai Bona Bona Pira Makundi, Naponense, Ababa de Panso, Panso, Alas Panso, Panso, Panso, Panso. Wapia Bonato, Kofi, Kofi Nasu Falise to the rescue. Say Atibana Tatemso, Wachesa or your best goalkeeper. 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

0: 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Game no aye live. 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Our radio. Dr. Kwakwati, our Chief Inspector Pia. And then perform Mapo. Woman in Babetati. And Dominique. And this in Penfoa. MPP in Penfoa. Lawa. Who supporters in the same?
1: Starboy and then you play at him himself because Ghana Premier League, yeah, per one quarter of supporters were all
0: yeah.
1: And then you play a double PPR basso.
0: Ibrahim Lawa, the Frenchman, on the body, Thomas Abratia, BT and Cobra Samoa, Cobra Nava to Bonnet, Tansom, Report Tansi, Rafison Quality, Cobra Samoa, Sinakadema, and Pony, Guatubana, the man, and the people run for Nasrebi, Bono and Santasi, true, Yatu and the Tatim in Toblosu Boni, true, Naya to the Tatim in Toblosu, Monsabrata Cobra Samoa, Guatuda Mokasin for Suamia Poba, Napoba, Poba, Poba, 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What a game! What a game! Facebook Kunama Fokuso. Caleb, a different player, Vinicius. 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
1: 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Mineral water. Yeah, Shamo Beauty Palo. Say Vanessa O Kanchima Odofo Omami Uniaba Fanny Pebo. Yes, yes, in a warfare and Hitano. And then maybe be a air farmer. Sasuna, Shamo Travel and Tor. Seven services to find passport.
0: Yes, Mate. Lava Mabo. Yama Mabo. Tension or Tension or Salah. And then no. And then BBC. Hey. Bonnie Koki Cabaret, tell me as a Facebook. According to Nana K. Nana K. Yavinis, I'm a Facebook. And them, I'm on for commente. Woman commente, Omo commente. Mumayan King Kirby, Mumayan King Kirby. Stop for Julian and Tujano, Napora Babida Brantana and Pepra, Pepra Piabona Bonato, Alas Panso, Panso, Che, Wetabona, Lovely Tannin, Bonabu Kofi, Wadama Kabra Sama, Kofi, Kofi, Kofi, Kofi, Piabona Kakma, Abrante Poba, Poba Piabona Kabra Sama, Subana Tese, true. Where's your family, Eric? Stop boy, you are doing a good job. More fire. Run for Akase, I'm watching live. I'm from Bremai, and on the Sudan Diaba. Monster El Smith, Gromin in a Chapanji, Gromin in a Dumfred Pukun on a Yamano Pate, Gromin in a Fair, Monster Collins, Ope Atanga, Akari Munina, Tasso, I have Fred Pukunano, Red Junior 96.1, Napone Kita, Ponokita run for Ose, Nasu Tabi, Monster Asim Fosu, Talent of Education, Obutam, Romutia, Richard of Pokun Munirate, then to us from Amo Bantama, Kokasi Astrotev, then to us from Bantama, Kokasi 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So, hey, I don't go tournament for you. I don't go tournament for you. Monsam Toblosso fans and Omode, brass band Abba Park and so. Yes. And in the chose a dunk tournament, you know. A huge lawa. A young but our tournament is how. Yes, Facebook, you know. Mounsa Ebenezano. Watch out from Dubai. Was it keep the fire burning? The Tanisma. Enoch Matoman Chumazi. It's a nice game. Frank Obeys, I'm watching from Germany. Kwasi Skyface. More fire. Somoro Usu is a heat star boy. JB Vincent, I love the game. Star boy, love the commentary. Now, Beckham, Beckham, Beckham, Beckham, Beckham, Beckham, Beckham. Wapia Bonato. Suda! Nasuda be my bonama bonata say true. Bonata say true. Bonata say true. Jatua de tuba tuba na bana badi run for us eh run for anti control refuse fire to a body tia aye team and tia den tobloso first half game abre potence sebi team in tobloso to a team sebi ya from star boy Julia commandanie commandana to jama se prime tanko gono ene jabo na chi prime tanko baku mienu mien sai prime tanko gono ete chede ma abre potence tanko wa chama tete de bona chama te ko wiem 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Two players in another form. I'm going to photo. I'm going to tell you, Yusuf Rahman. What is so other form? Photo Yusuf Rahman. What is so other form? Where's he? You might not just see Adona Babri Shop, Abuakwa, Washa, Sansuna, Rent of Sapo, Washa, of Hampton Wanderers. Yes, yes, yes, our England. Sanso and Abrantanity Ade and Dunga J. What is so a monitor, Jumadin, our NYBI. We say you are the best star boy, Zachary Osman. And so say, I swear, this is more than GPL. Hey, you man of what is in Tobroso all the way. And also, I didn't know messages in the bar. Never, Mount Bruno Ajima is watching live from Susanso Sunane. I want to bet it away free. No, yes, Omina Shabenti in Francis area. One also, the about yes. Messages in the banner about Facebook, Angel FM Kumasi 96.1, Samsung and Nadmo Darata, Nana Champon. Yes, NDC organizer, we know our MPP Fonsua, Atapoku, Atapoku, CEO of Adriana, Samsung and Betem United Manager. Mr. Francis Obinginawa, Napona Babidi Pain Wapia Bonato, Bona and Sakabra Samopono, Ababidi Kunde, Wai Ponapi, Tembele, Wetmanfa, Jawano, Wapia Kofi, Kofia Pia Bonato, Nasocha Lampas. Wasekinaka, Bonabedi Fodo, Gwentima Control, now Fodo, what am I Banso? Banso, now Banso, Che, what the Adino, Banso Nasrabi, the Penato Rafi Santoso, Kunde, Nasu Kuna Tato, Rafisa Fama Kunde, Rafisa Fadma Kunde, Rafisa Fadma Kunde, Monsa Boss GH Sam, as a watching live from Italy, Italy, was it Bofasosa? Was it? I'll show you. Tell us you are too much, bro. More fire, Starboy. Where so I have Tona Ibrahim, more fire, Starboy. Ernesto Vavadi, more fire. Vavadi watching live from Sunane. Otre Dawkins, a fantastic commentary. Starboy in Tobroso on the way fire. And on also at about Kabana Kusi, live inside Konongo. And on also the Nedianapa. Afe, where so at the Abasa, Michael watching live from ASCT UK. Keep the fire burning and on so then the Abba. When she says Starboy, more fire, so more usu at the Robert. And so say more fire from Prekum. You guys are doing a great job. Keep it up. And on so at the Abba. Danny and Susan keep the fire burning. Now you're trusting for more. Now, Bona Babida, but the rich more poker than Billy. We're double now, so that we borrow at Matasia. Ruffy said, Ruffy, first half, Bantima, Kokasi, Astrotev. I swear. What a game! What a game! Monsa Adam Page, Roman United USA. Sansuna, I would do Aaron one for Roman United. First half, Bantima Kokwa Sister Tev. Lawa, Fampo for the Tujana. Me name and woman. Sir Oscar the Punter. Sir Punter, blah, blah, blah. Sir Punter, what do you say? You can't impress the set of. We'll comment in our Mekola Wao.
2: Well, I think two teams in Nina has a bit of good football. Say a commentary, no, so a show. No, in fact, now maybe someone will say, you better than you who go. As I said, defenders in the middle, two sides in the middle, be alert. So, what feel when you know, it will be very difficult for any of the sides to score. But me, we did your coaches in the middle, Ike, and I've a Kwakubuate. So, give it to me, I and your Makakra, our second half when you're to me who go. Other than that, Bono Etting. Me name is here, what say, Arsenal PSG final, yeah. Bono, I very keen, and Obian, so I alert. I know more about so. Yeah, I enjoy commentary there. I tell you, in fact, you guys are doing fantabulous. Nice commentary from Starboy. It has a bar.
0: That's a puncher. It's Bowie. Yes, and you're Jamama Lawana. Lawana to us. We have a second, I'll bet. I'm in from Penfone, Dean Tujana Lawa, Minjemu Famau. My catch was MPP from Penfoa, NDC in Penfoa. NDC, a constituency organizer, Nadmo Darata, Nana Akwesia Champo, one also our Honorable Amuako, Bantama Sub Metro Chairman, and Assembly Member of Kokoso, one also our 18 Perform Pen for Webre, and our BPM, our MPP for so, Mr. Nana Bwate Dankwa, Nana B, MPP Bantama Constituency Youth Organizer, Eric Mensah Amagasi, MPP Organizer Bantama Kwajo Adu. One also a constituency, a deputy secretary aspirant, Romania BPM, our Atapoku, and so our Sansona, Mami Enfan to just say, President Dr. Kokote, and so our APN and Penform Baby, our Enter Don Sama, Ababi PM, our Sen and Penform, Penform, Penform Baby, Ababi PM, our champion abroad, and so our part, Pilo Pilo, oh, one PY, yes, Omina, and so what did our. Fabo for the two gentlemen, Prince will be nominal. Second half, Usha.
1: And it is Starboy, the Pension, Ringa, Shamo, Mineral Water, Serbani Sayanum Abudiso, Nemani Padani Yakama, Ninga, Shamo, Mineral Water, Yef, you are near Ramo, our Shamo, Beauty Palo, Serbani Sayo, Kanchima, Dofo, Mami, Uniaba, Fanny Piermo, and I want to fair internal, and Penny for his sister, and I want fair, and that Piffy, not IFA, Nebbia Yakama, Shamo Travel and Tour, a Banese passport, and a Sebef certificate, Nanibia. Shamo, so here, name Pedifon Pedi Famau, maybe the air command, no two pampa, never boy, never air command. Jeffrey plays computers, Sebani said, open laptop, and I say, open computer, home prepared, Biadia, Nina said, Upium or Bantama, High Street, GNTC, a Honman, and a bank, Jeffrey plays computers, a war, Freno on 0249-030830, and air Jeffrey plays number 0249-030830. Yeah, free on your room, our Angel Rock. Higher bar mixture. And on air, Papa Doctor Coco, Tinin, Son of Humanibia, a Banese, and Totum Ayo, Amawayal Malaria, a Jumadin, Ajawanamiao, Usisi, Uchepe, Wajoko, and Ubebia Yahoya, a Angel Rock, higher bar mixture. Ono Nom Arabua, Amani Padiano, Bibia Ayakama, Yapapanum Penin for, Yamaminum Penin for, Sasuna, we can find the Mawari for, when Pomuba Fuku, Amavia Ayakama, and it's Angel Rock, Dudo Tuo, MPM, our Chronum Abuya, Sasuna, Uo. Abrepo Johnson and an important one. 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No friend penny for on 0244 186 6118 0244 186 6118. Ye PM our NDC office, our Bantamawa, Brownie's kitchen number on, say plain rice, say jollof rice, Brownie Pesce, Bayram Pesce, Ningna, Ofre, Brownie's kitchen on 0242-883172. Brownie's kitchen, 0242-883172. Ye best sit down, na down, a best you say Jeruka first row, say Humbo, and from afar, name so toa, Udani swap payment, say Jeruka first row, and it's in Yamiba Blood Factory and Construction. Oh man, crash up a so, Nina say, a best see a Danny Free Foundation, and one of me, I'm a Master Jones, and our best say, oh, sit down, Yamiba Blood Factory.
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0: 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Johnson about 10 against 11. 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Starboard Junior ni. 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Live comment to Ebia Obia. Yet to a general dama branch my coquasse. What about the tuna sutase? What my born born up here? Now, born Ababedi, Abrante Foto, Father Piamon and Tumo, watch Alas Banso, Banso Betimakana, Nasu Kinsley Awa, Kuskunde, Kunda Piamon and Tuntaboni Tro, Yet to Adia Timin Tobraso, Monsabrante.

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I am Tim Entoproso. 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

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Ranafa. Run for us. Aina Sudabi. Run for us. I saw today go kick. Captain run for us. Hey. Captain run for us. Hey. Now. 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

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Johnson about 10 against 11. Abrantanity about 10 against 11. Johnson about 10 against 11. Johnson, one more put 10 against 11. TK Buate. Other tropical cables in Abajasu. TK Buate, sir. Bombardier said, no, my Pia Pibia. Guma Pim Almaswe. Joe Kumase. I do Macroboa. I know TK Buate. Our TK Buate number no. 0244-015578. TK Buate Francis here. Jeffrey Press Computers. At the computer Baba Panaba, Jeffrey Press Computers, Fano 0249-030830. 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Lawa. Maybe more to us. Maybe more Lawa to a comment in us. Lawa ever to us. Lawa ever to us. The Amamo, our Pantima Cocasi Astrotef. Now, what to Bona should have been born in Sabana Babidi? A gokika about a tatim in Tobloso. Bono a gokika about a tatim in Tobloso. Johnson and Sebi. Sansu and I in Tobloso soon to be Sebi. Johnson and Sebi. 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
Nasu ego kika. Get poor the tier team in Tobloso. Go kika for the tier team in Tobloso. Adunku tournament. The 10th edition. 2026. Makacha say Nana Samo. Nana Samo, I was say Bishop Atapoku. Bishop Atapoku and so on. A general stars CEO. Champion CEO Atapoku. One so on Samuel Pa. Pampe Piabono. Samuel Pa. Wechabono de Timo. Wanako. Run for us. Run for us. Or say them a Messi. Messi. Messi. Control. Controller. 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Ayayu. Richmo Poku de Belana Sulabi. Bono Antase go kick. Referee change. Referee change. And Tablos will change. Number 10, Jesse Emmanuel Saponabem. Run for us, Captain Ofim. Run for us, Mansa. Were you captain in our comma, Kingsley Ewa Kunde? Yes. Kingsley Ewa Nababo Captain, run for us, Epi. I'm a former Brekum Chelsea player. Has Asante Goro for the BB Natanokoto Kopeno. Sansuna Joshua Fuseni. Wanu su ebe yi black am a champion in afim Joshua Fuseni Okes Eje Miro Games no count wo wi school ana sem so ko school Okes yeah Monta kema mi se wo wi dia minim but osina count division 1 zone 3 adma golden case akola no Joshua Fuseni na bora be the alliance pass

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Tema Gokeeper, Gokeeper Felice, Wano Anna Fabona de Tour, Into 96.1. 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Aye team in Tobrasso and Tobrasso and a free kick. Bomo have a poor Adetia. Aye team have a potential. Bono a free kick. Mansa Amin. And so Jabonati Sansun Ibrahim Sule. Ronu so Jabonati. 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And Tempia Rafi Babanabim. Rafi no Mansa. Wopie. Rafi no. Supporters in Urono. Supporters in O. Womu Euro Rafi Nisa. Dr. Kakuate, Dr. Adasutinajem.

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1: Angel, Angel,
0: 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Yes, omunye na wa owo yentia owo owo mayoka mayo. Yes, munye cheche amananu mle wayo wayo dancing for no. Yes, president Kwaku Otin, doctor doa anam for amansabua for wose oyo, doctor Kwaku Otin, doctor Piao, doctor Nabishapa imfie dunie. What now, Nasua from Depo? Abe PMO Kokase, Nyanko Ponsha, Doctor President Kokwati. Mansa Fatcha TV. Fatcha TV for no sub Abe PMO. Fatcha TV for no. Abu Di Abi Munjinawa. Mau Omu produce Tano. Omunjinawa. Yes. Don't sum our soul around. Don't sum our round. Don't sum our round. Eti sanity. Security a title. Security question, Dr. Otin Wesian Yeezy. Soldier forward, police forward, police forward. Eti, Natia, no, no, enter. What you better do, some of your summer machines, no? We move with some way. It's my voice, no, Stance of voice. Voice, and I must have a hammer say. So what I say? Eti, Omuku, some way, yes, sir. A process, technician, so. BBR fine. Pilo, and then no. Find our way, DA. And young Quadra Finance, enter Manabel and Subabi Piemua. Manabel. Yes. Tabi Ababi Piemua. I'm saying, and come up, Kumi, and Ruby Quasso. And I'm a game at Delano. A gentle be about to us. And come up, Kumi, and Ruby Quasso. Edoma papa papa papa papa papa papa. 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Oh, mi ami godfather J, best actor, awo gano. Kwa don cancel away.
2: Fantastic.
0: Yes. Kwa don cancel away. Mi ami godfather. Ai, kwa doaji. Kwa doaji. Ye mani congratulation. Kwa don cancel. Aye, kwadwo de say adim. Aye, kwabre ni. Na men so me papa kwabre ni, jam say kwabre for there say.
2: Well, star boy on say tournament.
0: Peni bia wan woni bia boni din. Sa tapoku wa. Pilo wa, PY wa. Empen fo wa ha o, e bi na fo KM fo. Eh you know. Yes, sir, uti o radio ni de, radio ni de dam kama. Aha, ba ha no. Mufante, Omukusu, Omoye. Ah, I said, machines, you know, and Timufante, pa. Omukusu, a technician, ya. Lawa, two and two, okay.
2: Well, Starboy, on, sir, Adoko Tournament, we are the 10th edition. Yes, sir, Adoko Tournament, I said, yes, that's our Sunny Tender Party, so, our Mapoti Energy, you go people, our double. Mapoti Ejibapo, Grow from Ejibapo, North Central, so Ejibapo.
0: I'm going to say two. I'm going to say two. Okay.
2: Grow from Ajibako.
0: No, I'm the North from Swajibi.
2: North from Swajibi.
0: Yeah.
2: For the year 2022.
0: Almost a day. Ewa.
2: And it's the 10th edition. Why?
0: Energy. And no. Supporters in the BS has said Tunes River Park. Wabu Tunes River Park. Can't trust you. Yet to the other summer mamo. Yet to us with your mamo. Ha, and Penafon Kwan as I saw her know. And Penafon Kwan. Hey. One more BBS UO. Huh. There's a fun away. And I and that one more at Tunsuo, Omu Tunsuo. Yes, Ramon, yes, Ramon. Our radio so yes, Ramon, yes, Ramon. Oh, Yapamacho, yes, Ramon. And Sagun Sayam, one more Tunsuo, yes, Ramon, yes, Ramon. Yes, Rama.
3: Bona Babidi Alas Basso. 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Was not the money player of offside into a formano. 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And I and that. 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Bonabedi Dabono. 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Ama Jao Yatoso Dancing Dancing Kakari Kakari Jao Kakari Kakari Lack of communication on the Prince Owusu. Nana K on the Prince Owusu, lack of communication. Bonabadi Ibrahim Sule Naso Otu Osribo. 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Richard Otu Osribo Pia Bonabana to now. Bonatekwa Babadi Tedin. Naso Ansa. Yao Kakari. What am I Prince Owusu? Nasurabi. Rafisa Farma Prince Owusu. Kwajo Messi. Kwajo Messi and your free kick. Kwajo Messi, when you free kick, and life up. Hey, one day I share life. What I say? One day I share life. I want Kalegong. Bono free kick, Prince Owusu Jetre. Prince Owusu Kwajo Messi. Why a Blasters player? Was I see Academy Mediama? Where Aston Yakota, Aston Ophini, Kwajo Messi, on the Palu, Kwajo Messi, the Palu, Palu Samasa, Wauna Babana, and Yasam Ketua, Wamuha, Sister Rafino Yaslamo, Wamuha, Sister Rafino, supporters, and I want you, Wamuha, Omuha, Sister Rafino. AT must I start off in the pure be just at the cycle? Fango, we're pure baby just at the cycle. Must I buy off a family to our sister? I would do we didn't say Mavis Oba May Namin Shapa and I'm sure for say Rosina. Oh, Auntie Rosie, what we need a dancing for? What was the start to yeah, Ghana football. Ghana football. Referee, I'm not talking about Ghana. I'm still referee. No. Support us in the and now, yes, Ramo. Dr. Kwakwo, tell you why, yes, Ramo. Where the Mamungu Mwani Masi. Soldiers for us, police for us. Yatua. I want to hear the movie, you tell me. Yatua. Ah. You. Emmanuel Frimpong Adaso, Jao Lincoln, Sevilla, Alaji Diego, Wanoso Adaso, yes, yes, Honorable, and the supporters in the Kwakasa, Abripo Johnson, Assembly member, One Abripo Johnson supporters in the Kodinkomo, aye, because Niake Kakwan and Nianai, are you? Money fans in the Ninkomo, are you? Money fans in the Nanaka, Oma Pressau, Yawa S, I bet to Yaw, producer, aye. Omo ebi comment ni bi bana sa pilo maybe sip and maybe special trophy ne ka dance o yes honorable assembly member Edema Abrepo Janse ono mu din ko ma se fans ne body so omo de e ba se ono mu nya e yin bi no mu oh na se no anu aha amomo mu rock beaters se no mo na o chenabo momo mu rock beaters Momo mo rock beaters in the binomonum. Yes. Let me say, Minabia Metrapa. Ebi my. President Tamasena. I was saying, come members in the Bibana Nunbia, let me say. Hey. Kwame Poku Siadi wa. Fellas, what you had my quality. Our quality is wa. Fellas, but you had my quality. Yes. I also a foreign presenter and you are from our. Yes, sir. Munti announcement to an Amunsan also. Rafi, Munti announcement. Yes, supporter, team supporter. Wobatu to Nomaba Park. Yapon game now. Can we say, who are we as had and what we should game now? Anti, I instructions a frimp and former. We are dancing in our coding sub and some phone. Now, aye, yeah. What we should. We are in top of the answer, Quesa. Nasa, your pong came Africa, so Nibima, Walusu, Niatiano, Efimpan Fonaba, ABC, Amadam Kwame Fofrim, Adu Jamamun in Afrim, Bonababa the Jedin, Jedi Mensa, Jedi Mensa, Wapiamono, Orbana Kakuma, Arante Joshua Fuseni, Joshua Fuseni, Joshua Fusena Subana Tese, Bonatese True. Into FM, a live comment to a radio or so. A live for Into FM. A sound live for Facebook. Bonabedi Kunde, Kunde Captain. What am I? Pa, Pa, Pia Piamono, Pa, Pa, Sakinamaka, Wetabodi Bonato, Bonesaye, Nasunabe, Bonabedi, Quattro Messi, Prince Osu, Messi, Wapiamono, Balu, Balu, Balu, Balu, Balu, Balu, Balu, Jimanola Tubuate, Balu, Wetabona Sunabi. Go kick up on the top of the production. Polo of your ventures. Jesse Papa Perfume. Dancing Sebi. And Tablo Sun Sebi. Polo of your ventures. Ghana Jesse Quade. 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Quade France. 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Quade Senegal. Quade Mexico. Jesse South Africa Jesse. Yawada. An tournament in the Saturday. Yawa Nana Samoa Gasa Scale. 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Team and Tobloso and a penalty. Team and Tobloso and a penalty. Dancing place in all. Monsa Quadro Messi or Kuro Finoso. 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Offen assistant no supporters in so constance nim fans in ro ref no lawa to aso
2: kemro aya tap run holder senior fifa no eight the start and a restart of the game and it's here the apo for amount apo am bi ya tama ye wuram o shamo minra water Abu di sobo apa yen no e wo tona 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open laptop open computer and a home prepare the VRA Nina Sophie of Bantama Jeffrey Place number 0249030830 and a Jeffrey Place
3: yes
2: 0309030830 in the rock herba misa aye herba misa bafua aba piemu awo ma
3: yes
2: ebu amani pedua no
3: aha Macho ma phone na TS Park no. Macho ma phone na TS Park got to come my phone. Lawa. Doctor Macho ma phone na TS Park no. Yes.
2: Sasa
3: mama.
2: Slabo. Osa and Penisi at Sidia Apple mo jado doa.
3: Ya di sofra.
2: Mama and Tianu and supporters no. O makra ade aban no eba. Angel Rock. 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Seven is say you are from Benin to Frano 0242883172. Yebe sit down. Ne dan aye come on. In Soto, a humbo, a from afar. Ne dan is was a Jeruka Fasua. Nina e Yameba, Blocks Factory,
3: yes.
2: Wabra Yepim or Mount Casupe Poso. Yafro Penicassano and 0545104220. Yameba Namaro. 0545104220. You see that there you are. I was saying here tropical cable wires. They are original. Now down come in now. And I know a giant Emma if you if you answer. And it's a T cable watching with tropical cable power power. 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Ninja, AT cable watching. Wabia open, we're doing near Malcolm. Prem, the second street. TK watching a man in here. Feno, near Flazi Wu, Kebupa, Waya Papa, 0244-01-5578. 0244-01-5578. TK watching with original Tropical Kebupa Papa. Here, Fiona, Naye Remu, Awa, Polo the Adventures. A whole, eh, Jessica Papa, Fiat, Welcome, Yabo, Yamiadwa, Dayawaya Stasiano, Jessia Upebia, say Argentina, Brazil, France, yes. Black Star, Spain, Italy, Ninan Sir, Upiamo Kedetia, inside Asama Guest House, KO, from Polovia, Telison number in 0208309913.
0: Yes,
2: 0208309913. Star Wars,
0: Lara Fed M. Sir, Equan Mabi, Equan Mabi,
2: and it's the answer.
0: I am Paratifi for 14. Richmond Opoku Dembele, Wana Richard Otuo Sribo, Dembele, Young Apostle Striker, Young Apostle Striker, out Ghana, Premier League, Richmond Opoku Dembele, up against Otuo Sribo, 1, 2, 3, Dembele, goalkeeper national. Go to a syllable. Bon Abedi Kwabra Sama. 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Yao Kekari. 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Johnson. 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Na Balu. Na Shule Fisa Fatiya Balu. Na Fisa Fatiya Balu. Go to a syllable. Wada Fum. Wafi. Go to a syllable. Wada Fum. Richard Otuo Sinibu Wada Fum. Johnson Fonson Aniyaji. And then, BBBC, Mami King Kami Facebook messages, you know. Hey, Richard Otuo Sinibu, best friend from Otuo Sinibu.
2: Hey, Star Boy, we're in the TSA and the 20th, your friend Richard Otuo Sinibu, our senior guy, Edema Airborne Feedback Club, in the Access Blank Division 1, Premier League, no, mega say Richard Otuo Sinibu, yay, and then Aquanya. Abedi bedadi adada sire wiasa fana nyina se go no onim go da and it's a ritual to the boy to the rescue animal prepo jase onko so yes star boy tuja
0: because bono and one of dembele boy no dembele and one of boy no but to the boy fantastic goalkeeper man of the match nedia Richard because I hear he says open property penalty.
2: Sir, to them, Star Boy, me see. 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
0: What is that?
2: What is
0: that? Now, but

0: 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Kebadu. Kebadu Moro Market. Kebadu Moro Market. Onusua. Yes. Kata. 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Asa Mujina Lai. 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Bonnie Free Kick. Messi. Sule. 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Hey. Refinisi yama 12 minutes. 12 minutes. 12 minutes. Hey. And then, BBC. Mo popo. Mo popo. Masa, help me see. We'll be our supporters by party.
1: Fantastic.
0: We'll be our supporters by party. Sir, messi wa messi go be a no no no. Wa messi go be a intimi mabi. E mo ashe. Richmond o poku Dembele.
1: Oh, sir, star boy. Any name you can address? Inside the Adoko Theft Edition.
0: Oh, yeah.
1: Yes, asie no. Man Ponti Jimmy no.
0: Yes.
1: Throw from Ebeji Bako.
0: Yeah.
1: North Central Sub Ajibako.
0: Yeah.
1: I prepare Josh Ajimunu.
0: Tafo.
1: Pantema Ajibako.
0: Tafo so Ajibako. And I tafo J. So 2026. One AJ. One AJ. Bonababa the temple of Piabanama. Jimano support and say we are officer for Chesapon. Officer for Chimano Sapon. Most of the charity at the summer Jesse. Now for border the crowd to summer Jesse or Sakarma and Pony. Samuel Jesse. Mosa. Gaston Fosu Ameya Poba Poba Piamano Bono Kamai Prime Tanko Natanka Chabano Sapiamanato now open the player one alpha Tipala Ruffy Safadama Tipala Ruffy Safadama Rantefana Apertabua Tipala Apertabua Tipala Tekoim Ruffy Safriki Cabade Tiobo Monsa Abrantanity and the Prince Ousu Quattro Messi Blasters player Blasters and a Wamu Freno Blasters Freno Sanson Austin Akima Mediama. I can't 1 year contract for Mediama. None contract at all. Quite your mercy, Prince Ousu. Quite your mercy, Blasters Materia. When in a day, quite your mercy. Nasuda be only for the same year, because what in the Yana Simidi, I say, Mamediama. Napoleon Kona Kika, but a tear to my tenant Tobraso. Borea Kona Kika, but a tear to United States Point One. Entonces, por favor, boy. 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

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One of the best defenders in the tournament. Samuel Jesse. Hey. Mika Fanadao. Star Boy Junior, NEA. Star Time, the Chinese superstar. Bebi Ayajan and Mirenya Sam Kitokra. Bona Bedi Messi. Nasu Sapora Fede Fede Teiman on Sapon. Yellow card be bet me soon. Simano Sapati yellow card. Adonko tournament. This is the 10th edition. The biggest tournament in Asante region. Ahanina Aboma. Ahanina Aye. Baby, unya space. Iti wey abuwa. I don't see abu kuz. Gross. Adomna ye ma. Adomna ye ma. Yes. And then you don't get to Accra. I don't go tournament from Depo. I'm a primo of Antima Kokwasi Astrotev. And fear Dunye, Dr. Kokwati Abojuma. Brahma baby, I'm in your Abojuma. I'm a Kwasi, Sibo Munya and Yanya teams. 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

0: down from goalkeeper, reaching out towards the ball. What a save and what a shot! National goalkeeper, Ghana's under 21, reaching out towards the ball. Reaching out towards the ball.
1: Hey,
0: what did he do? What did he do? Otuo. 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

0: akwabra sabwara sodali matina no ose matina no ose matina no ose mamin kami message sino Facebook nana ke mamin san kara men kai upa juma nana ke upa juma nana ke upa juma na sai ni che na numre yi ai producer of the year wadi award producer of the year I don't go tournament for you. This is a gamer. I amazing, sensational, excellent, exceptional. What a tournament. What a game. What a game. What a game. Kobe Black is a nine save from the goalkeeper. Godfred Boate Sapphire. Ousu Kame Sapphire. Richard Opoku is a wow. Starboy. And all the upper. Yes, I like the show. Keep the fire burning, Starboy. Kwame Owusu. Eddie Ode Abanono. Kunta Daniel. Says Starboy, I want to see you. Drop your number. Calvin Asari. Says Starboy, more fire. I need your mobile money number. Okay, mate. Also, a mobile number. What it all? Bone Mwasi. And then, no. And then, there be my number, they have found two online, sir. My number, they have found two online, sir. And then, never, sir. We say, I'm watching you live from Dubai. Keep it up. Sheikh Osman Gattuso. And I'm there from Dubai. And I'm a Dubai friend of mine. HOD, Aerosports, Obajuma, Oscar the Punter. Sansuna entobro so se mo pen fo bi wa Mr. Manfo ana okumbuo ana Mr. Djujamfi entobro so yeso meto machi he ana de am se Facebook de wo huru ino kopon se wow ousu Godfred se more fire my man Starboy Junior nana coming. I'm watching live. I say the best team to win this tournament flow Starboy. Hey, Oscar the Punter. Yatuja Kaja. Bantama Kokwase. I live all radio. 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Facebook is your life. TA. Baby, I will be able to share life. Now, I see Kromwa. What happened? I'm on for bed. I know Kromwa. Eja, I bet you know Kromwa. I bet you will be answer. Nana Kami Mahu. Nana Kami Mahu. I'm saying Facebook commercial. Mamu say, I fear group media. When we see you on social Facebook, Dr. Colin Samo. Oh, Dr. Maminchia, baby, I will be here. I fear TV, I fear FM. When we honor, or share the Chama Maminchia, baby, I will be here. When Mr. Kwajo Jantuan, Omoshe, MZ, Facebook, no, Nana came in, I say, messages in the by Anua Mamin Saka. Samia Kwasi Benefo, as a pure talent, Starboy. Pure talent. Calvin Asari, Epes Cross, Obian Sebi. Banetian say, and Toblo Sunya Panatima, Richmond Opoku Dembele Boy, my rooted Otuo Srebo. Srebo and a 20 Ebony goalkeeper. Ghana and a 20 Ebony goalkeeper. Otonotiso can see Unukrim. No fans in the Bodiso. Hey, where's the Otuo? Aye. Nana K. I say Otuo is better than Benjamin Asari. Aye. I'm on for two bomb. We'll be about to run so. We'll be a near Dia Koswani Pitri. Near Dia Koswani Pitri. 12 minutes in us. It's your change decision. Sebe extra time. Sebe straight, you know, everything pen for. Almost a penalties. Panatis. Enoch Asimen has a good commentary. Keep it up, Starboy. May I say, Alex Osei, I'm watching you live from Dubai. Starboy, you are so good. Enoch Alpha Best. Some of our boss player. It's your boy Alpha Best. In tribune. Okay. Honorable Nana. I say, Starboy Malfire, Otto Sribo, wonderful save. Upon Enoch, why a ninja Starboy Ampa? Oh, yeah, Starboy Ampa, okay, Mate. What I'm going to say, where's you say, Richard Otto Sribo, dear Benjamin Sammy, Benjamin Asari Promas? Oh, I'm a nin DMC. And this message in our Facebook messages in American Kano. Facebook messages in our American Kano. Meda Starboy, me fans and so are Meda Munya Namasi. I saw that for a buyer. Mama secretary, I tell police for about Juma. Ah, Yadamunya Namasi. KM4, Yadamasi Pa. Andre Pillow, PY. Oh, Wayo. Ana Fe, Mayo Kanam Yadamunya Namasi. Madame fans in Yanasi. Yadamasi Pa, my boy Juma Papa. Angel Penifor, Kwame Jebu say, Awa, HOD. Awa. Risked, Mahu finishers, programs manager, David Ousu Ansa, Mahu, Sanso Anna AC, accountant, Mahu, method man, Jeff, Nani, Awa, Ayu, Ensu Awa, Anna Faye, 05 for them, Mame Mubadin, Jack, Don Summer, Director of Sports, Womunina, HM, yes, and Pen for AB and Pen for Nina, Womunina, Awa, just say, and here is the crime, and Ali Baba, you know, and Kano Mabako, Ali Baba Dan Kambali, and studio manager, a double, Mamu, the whole Ghana on us, so a double, what up, no, them, the whole Ghana on us, so a double, no, so Oscar the Ponta, Madame in Pedophone, and I say, ABM Pedophone. Yabu Bobo Dino, Eddie the Cartes, Camera Mine, Onosu Awa, Polovia Ventures, Honor Sponsor, Jesse Ninina, Trophies, Best Goalkeeper, Best Player, Medas, oh, Share my brother, Brandia Ninkomo, Share my Polovia Ventures, Asamoah Guest House KO, Asiawa, Anna Polovia Ventures, Gomu Jesse the F, Ghana Jenny say, Abba. Are you? Then I'll come out.
1: Both teams, or my idea, but my basso pa. Because Polovia Ventures, they will be a new winning Polovia Ventures. What I say, we do Kwa, yes, get four on my. Obenya Polovia Ventures, I swear. What teams are mona as sponsor Jumedia? Jesse says, both sides, my report Janshi and Tobro Suginano, or mona to my sponsor or more. Official trophy, so medals in a Yamo Polovia Ventures Abasso. But also, share my what I say. It's my church, you're on a betting they are going to deep. So, yeah, to us, and share my budget.
0: Philip Kofi, are you? Na near tennis, is it the goalkeeper is very good. Okay, Richard Opoku, hey, programs manager. Uber Juma David Odono. We say, Aromo na ideas. You do or Starboy, keep it up. God bless you. We say, your friend Andor Starboy, you do or me pato. And your tennis, Nyameba Blossom Constructions. CEO Nankasano, Openina Enediano, one in the Yeraba Pima, one man Kansu Biposo. Kunsu Biposo. Eti open yama yadawase. Wawa be pemua. Tike wachaba mume wuno. Yes. Jeffrey Preston Swaba or say overall best player no. Watch out TV. No such award. Jeffrey Preston Yamana Basu, why you?
1: Yeah, Yabana Basu, yeah, but because oh hi, and yeah easy. So what I say, so Baba sponsor program bit say a donko tournament. So what I said, the biggest tournament I wore Kumasi in a and I can't want to meet Yabana Basu Panya Mishano na a dipiana or ye piano and Timinko ye and Famana pa and Tia Dana say.
0: Are you no te? And I remember Bros and Constructions see you with no wife, Yamama Kwaba. Maybe Siamao, we need this type of goalkeepers. Ike from offense. So, see, am I? Polovia Ventures, my sweat to say.
2: Sports wicket. Yeah, boy, you might get giddy. Oh, Polovia Ventures. Oh, I don't go tournament 2026. Yeah, boy, yeah. Oh, two teams. I report Johnson and Tobrosoa. Jesse, I'm saying now, Polovia Ventures, and AJC, you know. And our trophy said, my mom, medals, sir. Nina, Polovia Ventures, and AA. 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I don't go logo room. TK Bachi logo room. Ana, the OPBA Polovia Ventures, you know. Bra, Asamoah Guest House, KJTRKU, Say sports won am bia opa bia. 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

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What two cerebral say, come down. 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Amse Okosku wa KNUST. KNUST University. Balu. Noma say Jesse. Balu. 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This is amazing. Amazing. Brilliant. From Balu. Near Tennessee. And Tobras Abomiensa. Wasemienu Wasabako. 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Wasemienu Wasabako. Obias say 1-1. Obias a 2-2. Obias say 1-1. Obias a 2-2. And Tobras Babo. Panatia Tosunai. Sule Ibrahim. Sule Ibrahim. Wane Richard Otuo Sribo. Sule Ibrahim. Sule Ibrahim. Fans in the team away. Away. Sule Ibrahim. Wabopo papa papa papa papa. One or two cerebral. Sule. 1, 2, 3. Sule Ibrahim. Go. Yeah, tell me, sir. And Tobro Sabo 4. Was a 3. Was a 1. Johnson about 3. Was a 2. Was a 1. Dance Babonia Toso and I. Prince Ousu. Near Tedie. Prince Ousu. Gwani goalkeeper Nisi Akane Mame Dema. 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Bania Wabunye. Prince Ousu and a call up to the national team Blasters. Wofi Astown. 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

0: 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Wase no. Wase calm down. Me pacho. Muntie na munse no so mame. Johnson about 4. Wase 3. Wase 1. And Toblosu abo 4. Wase 3. Wase 1. Obia say 1-1. Obia say 1-1. Yes. O se wi anoko ba mo no. Obia say 1-1. Obia so say 3-3. And Toblosu abo the fifth penalty. Former Brekum Chelsea player Jimmanuel Sapong. DBB United ni Asante Goro for a penalty. Jimano Sapon, former Brekum Chelsea player. WB United in Asgore for Nyanapano. Jimano Sapon. Jimano Sapon. Wani Ebony Ghana na 20 or 20 syllable. Sapon. Sapon. Sapon. Sapon. Sapon. Sapon. Goal. A goal. O two in a direction. Near 10 year. And Toblosu. About 5. Wasa 4. 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Say an ema gwani yede. What you a sinibu? Wane falisei. What you a sinibu? Wane falisei of mediema. What you a sinibu? Wadani naniyo. What you a? Goalkeeper Sevu and Toblosu are the tournament now. And Toblosu are the champions. And Toblosu. Felice at the penalty now. And Toblosu are the tournament now. Busia. And Toblosu for the tournament now. Yeah, Yadama say, Mijabrama, Mr. Oscar. No, at you, boss, over to you.
1: Wonderful comment, Romania. Nigina, Timmy Abana, and Toblosu community are the champions for 2026 Adonko Intercommunity Tournament. Goalkeeper Ade Amar, Abrepa Johnson, or Dan and Yano, boy, and I keep on the chain. Oh, it's all.
2: For the first time, the Toblosu community, Rabo Etimi Atikuano, Abre Potansi, Etimi Saloba,
3: Angel, Angel.
1: Presentation ceremony. Why are they best player of the whole tournament? Why are they goalkeeper of the tournament? And of course, the best goalkeeper. Why are they trophy no Ekofie? And Toblosu community are champions after the duration of the game. And of course, the penalty shootouts. And Toblosu community are champions for the first time. Abrepa Johnson are losing the final in the first time. Sir Aratia, yamaboy wen and 10 times o kra yanya presentation ni akwanim so far so good so far so good yabashe third place team fourth place team first and second onyina mumrago pramane swa onyina mumrago pramane so it is a sad moment for Abrapadansin. And of course, a glorious and a happy moment for Intobroso community. They came, they saw, and they have conquered. That is the beauty of the game. Dr. Augustine Kwakuate, why join Uye Papa Papa Papa Papa? On a Dr. KK Fosu, Mr. Samuel Bwatemapo. Wama enjoy game ni ye papa papa papa papa. Mr. Evans.
2: All has been very good.
1: Oh la la. Abusiafu. You're running 10 times to cry. You're best there. Stage no animu enna ho na yetimi entwa so said ya atiano Dr. Kwaku Otene and any team Dr. KK Fosu Mr. Evans Mr. Samuel Bwate let us sweat team sinira amra the four teams sinira amra Abrapa Johnson omo I ready Enterprise community me pamu chao. Bonkate jubilation no na yenye presentation. 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Petty number two. One oh, and any ghost in TV. Yeah, you know, go king of the tournament. Yefano, Isaac Crunchy Aboboya. Baby, Obia, go king of the tournament. Yeah, mano, tablet bako. And of a placard, I said that a design, Dr. Kwaku Otene and Penny for Shamo. Wamunja Kabo Nyadiama, go king of the tournament. Bebato, Aboboya, Babia Obia. Kevin, Bebato, Aboboya, Wama, Muhold one to, and you know, Aboboya, Otomenka, go king of the tournament. Yahoo, Sia. They are the man who Abraham Isaac Crante. What's your ghost in the back of my question? Mahonya, and I'm penfam on to stage. I say ghost in the back of my question. Wano and then ya go king. Go king. 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Kevin, Aboboya, and Yamu esen fama aboboya. 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Isaac Crunchy, one of the best strikers. 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Aha. goalkeeper. Best goalkeeper for the whole tournament. Best goalkeeper. What also is your kind Ade Emma? Abrepo Johnson. Richard Otuo Srebo. One of the best goalkeeper of the tournament so far. Yemano Bluetooth machine. And I feel placard and penny for a design. Oh no, and a bomb money. At a boss of Edo Dopa, best goalkeeper of the tournament. Sano Suyepa. So far, so good. Best goalkeeper of the tournament. Richard Otuo Srebo. Abrepo Johnson. Thank you. Thank you. Best player of the tournament. Overall, best player of the tournament. From day one to today. Overall, best player of the tournament. What's your kind in now? Wabana Omadi Yepa. Echo Adi Ama. Abrantia. What's your kind Adi Ama? In Tabroso community. By name. Kingsley Oluwa, best player of the tournament. Kingsley Oluwa, master defender, they call him. He has been our best player so far throughout the tournament. He is the captain for Interbrasso. He ensured they never tasted defeats. Best player of the tournament. So far, so good. So far, so good. Thank you very much. He was adjudged the best player of 2026 Adonko Inter Community Tournament. God bless you, Kingsley Ewa. Imagine Oye and Refresino Motuaso Aquajemo Medals. 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Line up as usual. And go and take your medals from Dr. Kwaku Ote, supported by the great Shamo, Dr. KK Fosu, and of course, Mr. Evans and Mapo. Mapo, thank you very much. Referee Sino Entwaso. Referee Sino Entwaso. Referee Sino Montwaso, Montwaso, Montwaso. I'm sure for no delay. So far, so good. So far, so good for the referees. They've had a very difficult but a successful tournament. Yes. Almost so. Abajua Mumeda Snafe Yakuyanim. Good. Good. Good. Fourth place team. Fourth place team. They are talking about Kumakua 9. Fourth place team. Community are from Abu Abu Kese. Abu Abu Kese community, they are going home with 5,000 Ghana Cedi from Dr. Augustine Kwaku Otey. 5,000 Ghana Cedi to the fourth place team. To the fourth place team. 5,000 Ghana Cedi.

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2: I'm a so bronze medal, 10,000 Ghana cedi for Petty number two. Please, in the line up and after. Monkwe. Now, Empanifon Shamani Wanyam. You have done so well for the first time. Petty number two are going home with a bronze medal and of course 10,000 Ghana cedi. Okay. 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

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They are taking their medal. 10,000 Ghana Cedi for placing third. Afei, Amasanya bronze medal. Bronze medal. My dear pa, patch number two. 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

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Walk off here with a silver medal. Okay, petty number two. Ebefa omo echeke no. 10,000 Ghana City for placing 10. Yama isenfama, doctor, kwakua ting. Second place team, me bato, best goalkeeper. But more than a band, but if you know, now you're my name, man, I'm so big guy. They are supposed to be a new. Our coffee with 15,000 Ghana City. And of course, the silver medal. Former champions, Abrepo Johnson. Abrepo Johnson. Macho amumu amuwae. Na mumra. Second place team. 15,000 Ghana City. From Dr. Kwaku Atei and any team. Mumra. Na afei mumeje silver medal. Enso emfa entu kum. Best goalkeeper. Mepacho. Abrepo Johnson community. Aha. Eba chwa mo kwe. Na monsu mo kwa jimo meda. Abrepo Johnson. Silver medal, 1,000 Ghana City. They have won this tournament on two occasions. They couldn't win it for the third time. Very unfortunate for them. Bama Diapa. Oh my idea, papa. As former champions, still, as I saw move here, our final. The penalty shootout today. The Biat PA. Anunti, I'm back compensating you, Omoho. With the silver medal and 15,000 Ghana City. Abrepo Johnson. So far so good. So far so good. Abrepo Johnson are taking their silver medal. Abrepo Johnson community. So far so good. I'm going to take you a check of 15,000 Ghana City. I don't think I'm going to Accra. 15,000 Ghana City for placing second.

Asiafo Abrepa Johnson 15,000 Ghana City and Dr. Kwaku Atain, supported by Shambo Mapo, Mr. Evans, Dr. KK Fosu, Womo Edia Momo. Thank you so much. Now the overall winners. The winners for 2026 Adonko Inter Community Tournament. Amoso Ekofie with a gold medal. 25,000 Ghana City as winners. And the winner for the first time in their history. For the first time in their history. Yes. Players should line up. Officials, please join the queue. Entobroso community are the champions. Entobroso community, they are champions for the first time. They came, they saw, and they have conquered. Oma defeated the defending champions and the host team. 25,000 Ghana City. They are taking home a gold medal.

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In Tabraso community, Wamajini di Edikan Kura, Coach Ike, Coach Ken Atta, a bomb in Abaso, Wamakonkodeyepa. They will also take their check. The captain is there. 25,000 Ghana City is presented to Entebraso community. 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Adonko Inter Community Tournament. Deserving winners. Hip, hip, hip, hip. Hooray! Hip, hip, hip. Hooray! Hip, hip, hip. Hooray! Yado Bibia say. Congratulations to Entebraso community and to all members. God really bless all of us for wonderful participation. Supporters. And Penifua, Mother Jumediano, Angel FM 96.1. Nami Aduma, Awande Bemwa. The next edition will be outline. Dr. Kwaku Atain, so far, so good. So far, so good. It has all been successful. It has all been successful. Thank you, Dr. Kwaku Atain. God bless you, God bless you, God bless you.

0: yo, this your boy minister. 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

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My dear Fujina Joe. I did it for you. You part, Tom will be along here. 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You better. 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

0: Senior Papa Doctor Release the Power 10. 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Shamon, your friend, and I'm watching your kind windy and young whatever.
1: Everybody,
0: major watching on one.
1: I said it
0: for fast a ban and a ban. Shamon.
1: Money,
0: and what you would do, Medicia Pan and

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0: Amplify your voice.
1: And then so what they are chain. Obadi Adaroma.
0: Good one there.
1: Didn't you offer me say no weather na achele kakra.
0: Achele akika mm-hmm. Musa exercise. You train so.
1: Na ye base nso a. Na Ebenezer Power Chapel da weather back clinic. T1 so a.
0: Ehn,
1: I'm prophet doctor so. Yeah.
0: Yes, she dey she. Amunum ti dia
1: so dia ba no. Papa papa.
0: Na mu bibre.
1: Oh, did you hear? You hear now the work of
0: God. Who the work of start? Because this scar the injury as well.
1: Pa.
0: Okay, at the end, it was sooner than.
1: And also, about the idea in fear about what coming fear.
0: Oh wow!
1: In a very special way, by 10 days.
0: Oh, you be here, Matonyo Mama.
1: Na, you're celebrating. The voice
0: is Matonyo by you. I'm going to Matonyo Mudi Amao.
1: Mati.
0: I'm going to team come at it.
1: Ami.
0: When you are coming,
1: Ami. Ami.
0: When you are doing God, doing Shalom, doing Shalom, you're doing good.
1: Ami.
0: Is feel what I'm feeling.
1: Amen.
0: When I count on my words, when you can muse, and you're bound to the sender.
1: Amen.
0: You saw the papa be a man, you're a man of the papa.
1: Amen.
0: You're supporting a man, you're a man of the bonnie. Why?
1: Amen. Amen. Amen. Nobody is shouting so.
0: And now that word, Beniza Power Chapel.
1: It's you for any other phone in answer so, and you raise so. Ye chia wo bibia ye de rade mo nchia emo bibia ye kase nyankopon inshira wo na afezu so ye papa prophet doctor the general prophet Ebenezer Mensah papa ne ye kane se nyankopon kosoa ema na adom ne ne 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
0: I see.
1: It is a what's he and can't ever feed the case. So, a be an hour to come, person will see for ma. Number is 0541 0541 02 85 85 27 0541 0541 02 85 27. Maybe I will free prophet doctor number and I say, Ibiza, I'll be to my friend office line 0544 0544 09 99 64. To be a Momadian say, ode kuku no ebeba na ampaya ebedwa na abusua pam bi akutia no ebedwa fa so
0: e body taupa na ebeze bewuru bi atamu pa open case reverend
2: MBY
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2: ready adon
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2: ah ye won kan de ne nyame
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2: 6.1 so
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0: Amen.
2: Now me confirm my ebony power chap and penny food, you know, that way they have a clinic for the workers, you know. 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
2: My friend is saying.
1: Abiti opa ni.
2: If I say no more, I need to say again, and this is not going to be any idea. I'm not going to say any question, maybe.
1: Oh, dear, la, Korea, no, friend, why?
2: That's you.
1: Okay, also, but to me, Afre, 0541 0285 27. And say, me back, me, my mom, Fribri, because we need per five or five, nipper tenner. That's the amount we need, but I also offer a bit my friend more. 0541. Hello, next caller, good evening.
3: But your good evening.
1: Oh, any dear class would be a free finana, Jay.
3: If I may, Poku Wachi.
1: Oh, yeah. I didn't happen in Yamina Basin Yamau.
3: Papa, because that's a raw canoe. Let me see, no, a moon, a quaint chain in any one, any prayer. Me, I'm a movie. Na mi di wanda nse na mi a mi na isu ye mi ya mi misisi mi na eno eba ya mo yesi
1: na ahu odi ya oh sorry ya friend why
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1: 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Any may you have free school? Mwenimre, would you never be a free? My men for free, what imre? Hello, good evening. Pacho, would you never be a free?
4: What can you say?
1: What was it?
4: What was it? What
1: was it?
4: What was it? What
1: was it? Friend of air, and my free, over friend of air, why? 0541 0285 27. Open the cutting room, Mr. Fleby. I'm cutting. What had Jack Milano? Meanwhile, so be super so busy. Hello,
5: hello,
1: good evening.
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5: I'm from Pong.
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1: 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Woman is a family in Kahoo. 0541 02 85 27. 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
8: We have Yawada.
0: Yeah.
8: We have Yawada.
0: You know, me catch you.
8: I'll put in the state of flop.
0: Prophet Ebenezer, you know, me trust you, soon, soon, but trust you. Problem say, the breaking demonic pot, you know. I'm fire, be jaw. And for the Bobuchi, be a pot to be a Yatro, no, my dear, sim, be a year through.
8: Yawada, Bobo, fire, so we're known to do back on a more.
0: Yeah.
8: Actually, me free war, mint minimum.
0: Ah,
8: we're both for the years of 40. You say 2 hours, go to my bedroom.
0: I'll be to my
8: bedroom.
0: Sir, what did I say? Yeah, 80 black bombardin.
8: Never.
0: Na nyambe at the prophet. Prophet Ebenezer, I do many time in moon. 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Messi be persofua, only any swadun, umbra, no matter tear die.
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0: Ah, 70. Now, madam, for being a minimum, are you?
8: What are you?
0: Madam, for
8: being a minimum, you have two corrections. You see, you
0: know,
8: 70 cities.
0: 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Oh, you so much to me, cost any patre.
8: To know everything, I'm your monaco.
0: 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I'm training your mamba, sama. 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
0: ha
8: za o be ni
0: so eti enema enkoye
8: edio
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8: Oh, but none of
0: our
8: baby now.
0: Number 0541.
8: 0541.
0: 02.
8: 02.
0: 85.
8: 85.
0: 27.
8: 27.
0: 0541.
8: 0541.
0: 02.
8: 02.
0: 85.
8: 85.
0: 27.
8: 27.
0: If you will be such a prophet, you will be a prophet.
8: Yeah.
0: Prophet war. Asuma sun kwanta. Yes, we're around about to. Yeah.
8: Pankwana ukwansu ya.
0: Asuma sun en kwanta. Udrun kwanta. Odie. O catch a plug here for the taxi for and say, Oba Safo.
8: If you know, man, can I have one to my
0: I'm going to go to my car.
8: I'm going to go to the house.
0: Se meto ade no e dia besi wa
8: ba nyame nyira wate
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8: yeah
0: David ye bi na Solomon beto aso
8: yeah
0: enti ye se me ya de man nyame me se
8: ohofu
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1: About
0: 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I'm the Vim and Vigo.
1: Yeah.
0: And a year, Juma.
1: Yeah.
0: Was the old Dima is soon from the Chinese word here.
1: Yeah.
0: And it's what you call the consequence in Yeni.
1: A general ordinate.
0: Now, the Oyama is soon sooner.
1: Yeah.
0: Utua unti, a Timon Perker, Dania, Dak. 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My subompa.
1: Yeah,
0: I'm a tiasse. But I say, yeah.
1: If you boko.
0: So for my mother to say,
1: Omujomanaso.
0: Minyanim kumano bia ho ye.
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1: Bia ho ye.
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0: Pardon, what is you? Hey, my pardon, no. Baba, what is that? I know shit.
1: Obana can't for pa.
0: I know. I know shit. Oh, yeah, guy. Become Greg, I'm not here. Over now, quit Miss Shemiz.
1: I'm sure. Look, Bob, 2 weeks, and my bill. I'm sure.
0: Dude, how do you bet me pua me?
1: Oh,
0: how dear.
1: Amen.
0: Amen.
1: Ochinaya counseling.
0: No question.
1: Ochinaya counseling.
0: No question.
1: Oh, ampa me number 2.
0: Okay.
1: 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What tremble, yes, you and chemuqua? What tremble, dear, Nancy and chemuqua? If every first aid, and tis a way area near my first aid, it will first aid now, those son Diana. Only tremble, you have tremble, yes, dear. Dear Kali said, who bet to GD Anamon? I call Yamidi for her. Now I hear you shame my war. Yamidi for my son, Diane. Yamidi for my brabo. He said, I was 6 months. It's a month I can't damn anymore. Yamidi for Danny, Danny, Danny, Koso. A sense of a dear Tayatum. Nayahu and Yenti. Because I said, ne, or be framing. A framing, let me be a no master channel. Afe, no, no, no, no, no, no, no, no, no, no, no, no, no, no, no, no, no, no, no, no, no, no, no, no, no, no, no, no, no, no, no, no, no, no, no, no, no, no, no, no, no, no, no, no, no, no, no, no, no, no, no, no, no, no, no, no, no, no, no, no, no, no, no, no, no, no, no, no, no, no, no, no, no, no, no, no, no, no, no, no, no, no, no, no, no, no, no, no, no, no, no, no, no, no, no, no, no, no, no, no, no, no, no, no, no, no, no, no, no, no, no, no, no, no, no, no, no, no, no, no, no, no, no, no, no, no, no, no, no, no, no, no, no, no, no, no, no, no, no, no, no, no, no, no, no, no, no, no, no, no, no, no, no, no, no, no, no, no, no, no, no, no, no, no, no, no, no, no, no, no, no, no, no, no, no, no, no, no, no, no, no, no, no, no, no, no, no, no, no Just say, but this guy is in the hotel, say, oh, no, she, say, now, you're so full. My way, and yes, it's how. I am so full. And the radio farm should be no muscle. And tell us, ah, I know, cry, I know, she, my tail won't cut. Now, for the man who said, radio, so also. I know she made me your sofo. Now, Debbie, I will cassa. Now, Debbie, I'm a town cat. 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Me can't find one who am a home. 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And I'm a bonny piara or self for the guacam sembra or sono, embra or masso, embra or jumasso, embra brabosso. I did piara on my piara, Mijina yes to Christo dimuchem, Mijina yes to Christo dimuchem. I stand on the altar of Calvary, I stand on the altar of Jehovah. Every attack of the devil, every conspiracy, every evil agenda. Let the agenda of the enemy be destroyed in the name of Jesus. Dom de guacamo, duo mashishe, sunsun famo, honamo famo, mizina yesu demo, ibora u demo honamo, ibora bebia u temenka, eselra the empire mount. I will yes to demo. Do my beer and say, do my beer and say, do my beer and say, why shall Yaria for one and say, well, yes to demo? Why shall Owa for one and say, well, yes to demo? Why shall Quencha for one and say, well, yes to demo? Do my sheb yara and say, well, yes to demo? And the Mugua sheb yara and say, well, yes to demo? A bear man ye beara and say, well, yes to kiss to the demo? Do my sheb yara. And say, ya ye meet ya fa ho, ufia bay fo, aye meet ya fa ho, baby awe juma, aye meet ya fa ho, mitina yesu demo, sem meet yamu ya ye, and semamu kaye, dum ye gua kwemera, we yesu Christo dinamo, and yejmo also, baby awo temen ka, mi DSM empire ma, mi bossam paye ma, awa yesu Christo dinamo, mi declare siya. Me declare says ya, Dobri Guacamo, Sir Antono, and yet Juma, and yet Juma, and yet Juma, and yet Juma, and yet Juma, for Gidia Casseca, me pa. 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I ordered a crack me yet. 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Let's the more now body panel na omni bonny chiaoka. 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Mijina Yesu dinemo, I will do me in tea, do my creature, do my planning, do my share. And yet, Juman, oppression fire for fire, my enemies must die. Oppression fire for fire, my enemies must die. Any enemy assigned against you, let them stumble and fall. Let them die. Let them die. Die by fire in the name of Jesus. 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I can't want them say, or bet you cry for one sa, bravo tamu and so yet, Mijina Yesu demon, let the fire of God scatter that person in the name of Jesus, or so giant crushing them. Send you pano, ye can't do for more Yesu demon, ye can't do for more Yesu demon. 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In the name of Jesus, why she yari amawa back to sender, why she owu amawa back to sender, why she kwensha amawa back to sender. Oh, pressing fire for fire, my enemies must die. Let them die by fire. Let them die by fire. Let them die by fire. Let them die by fire. Let them die by fire. Kaame pa. 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Ye kuna oni ni ma. Yes, Sena, yes, son in the ma. It's a born earful. That is the money of the devil. That is the money of the Satan. Bible so if you mow this of a Yano Kumun was say. Then so Bible say, I do by so be a young quan in animal swap. We bomb pies of Adima won't quan and quan what the womb and Radima won't quan and quan what the womb. And we yes, we Christ will demo. Or if you be a soon soon for one for what's or not, Messiah can't do for more yes with them in the name of Jesus Christ. Hallelujah. We don't serve a dead God, we serve a living God. He's the same yesterday, he's the same today, and the same forever. is anything too hard for our God? Be ye a ruddy yonana, obi e tie mi sabrei, when da swa e ya sahwai, and noma e nkoye, when da swa ya sahwai, obon ye foni din in sakam, ba me kano kwa se macho se, touch no my anointed, and do my prophet no harm. You are untouchable, you are unstoppable, you are unquenchable, in the name of Jesus, you are uncomable, you are uncomable, ar libri kato rakataya, you are uncomable. 2026 a obi be wan tu owu amena ma 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
1: 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Vengeance is of the Lord. I pray for you in the name of Jesus.
0: Amen.
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0: Amen.
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0: Jesus.
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1: 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In the name of Jesus.
0: Amen.
1: I pray for you in the name of Jesus. 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In the name of Jesus, Psalm 68. Everybody sorry. Ne boma tan for hurting. Let God arise and scatter my enemies. 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
1: God arise and scatter my enemies.
0: Amen.
1: 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Let God arise and scatter your enemies. Everybody sorry. 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Or the sway mo. Or the sway mo. Or the sway mo. 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You are coming out from every attack of the devil. You are coming out from every oppression. You are coming out in the name of Jesus by fire, by thunder. By fire, by thunder, you will not die. You live and declare the good works of the living God.
0: Jesus.
1: In the name of Jesus, Psalm 27. For the Lord is my light and my salvation. Whom shall I fear? He's the strength of my life. Whom shall I be afraid? When the wicked come against me, they stumble and they fall. I pray for you right now. Any wicked one on assignment against you, assignment against your destiny, assignment against your marriage, assignment against your work, in the name of Jesus Christ of Nazareth, let them stumble and let them fall by fire, by thunder, in the name of Jesus. Rakator libri andarabaha, zi antarebo kapa libri andarabaha, mi bora ma mi fie honabo, mi bora papa fie honabo, mi bibi aya mantamu wo, bibi aya titiri wo, me sani wo Yesu Christo denemo, me sani wo Yesu Christo denemo, I pray for you right now in the name of Jesus. Every shackle break now, every chain break now, every limitation break now. Break by fire, break by fire, break by fire in the name of Jesus. David Bon Pabi, or so I did for this with Jimmy, never to me, so Dimas and Mammy, me Bon Pire Mouse Sabrea, and we Yesu Christo Denemo, the idea Biera on Washington, and yet Juma, enye juma se odumbi 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radical judgmental night na yakupo ya duma efia da ye watching night no e your oppression fire for fire my enemies must die. 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If you don't destroy them, they will destroy you. If you don't eliminate them, they will eliminate you. But I pray for you, you are untouchable. Amen. I pray for you, you are unstoppable. I pray for you, you are uncomable. You are uncomable. Jesus. You are uncomable. Amen. Nobody can kill you. Nobody can kill you. 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And that can be a post that as well. Well, yes, demon. Sir, that can be a jantum. Or so jantum. Ewo Yesu demo. 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Or so jantum wo Yesu demo. You will not die, but you will live and declare the good works of the living God.
0: Jesus.
1: In the name of Jesus.
0: Amen.
1: You will not die. Yes. You will not die. I cancel premature death from your life. And you be a patuo. 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Our yes with him.
0: Amen.
1: Patuo quenchia wo, and your chema. Our Jesus Christ, you know. 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
1: 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Because I'm back up as well if you Friday watch night. 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
1: To so feel, mami me aye dokunton. We feel on one in your bar. A brand more. Say oh, my Bruno, aye be more inti. 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As oh, I'm already here. Baby, we hot no more. 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